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0: One. The number one breakfast show. 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On the number one station. 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
2: So there's this new warning going around. 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
0: 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The Flash Drive with Carl Wasty. 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
2: A workplace story has gone viral. Somebody, an employee, for the Employee of the Month award, won a prize. You know what the prize was?
3: What?
2: A 10-minute break. Imagine that.
3: You
2: Someone said,
3: 10
2: you know.
3: Minutes.
2: And the problem is that this person probably works in a high-rise building.
3: Yeah.
2: They wanted to go down to the ground floor. It took them 10 minutes to get there.
3: Psych.
2: They had to come back.
3: You know what the worst
2: Shame
3: part is?
2: Man.
3: Is they probably needed a smoke break, and that's not even long enough for one.
2: They couldn't even light the entry
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2: for
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2: 10
3: I'm
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3: Saying.
2: Hey, that's, I'm so sorry.
3: Can you imagine they took that 10 minutes on a windy day? Spend the whole 10 minutes. Just make a

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Zibane and Mukherjee with Take Me Home, Jess Glynn and Bruno Mars all thrown into the mix as we wake up on this Monday morning, 25th of May. Good morning, friends. Starting with about 13 degrees, heading for 20 later with conditions of fog expected, clearing to beautiful skies, the southwest at about 9 k's an hour. So that's what we're looking forward to as we wake up this morning. We're heading to the roads. It looks like it's all clear, so that's a good thing. Daylight markers, 12 minutes past 7. Sunrise is at 7:30. We've got our Get Up and Go song Showdown. So today it's Walking with Confidence or Dancing Like Nobody's Watching. So there's two options, two songs. You need to choose which of the two you want to hear as your Get Up and Go song this morning. We give you the emojis. You choose using emojis. That's how easy it is. The first one is the dancing person emoji. The second one is the shoe emoji. That's how it's going to work. So I play snippets of the song. You then let me know which you want to hear using emojis. This is the dancing person emoji. Take a listen.

0: It's actually Kenny Loggins' Highway to the Danger Zone. That's your Get Up and Go song this morning. So you can still put the sneaker emoji into the WhatsApp line if that's your Get Up and Go song. So is it Big Confidence Energy with Roxette or is it Danger Zone from Kenny Loggins? 082-9450-940. Playing that winner 10 to 6.
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Busted. It's Roxette, Dressed for Success, taking us back to the 80s with that one. The dancing person emoji gets your vote in for that song. Sneaker emoji for this one, taking us back to 1984. It's Kenny Loggins. The track is called Footloose, from the movie Footloose. This is what it sounds like.

0: It's Luiso with Scary KFM 94.5. Early mornings with me, Lethal Fan of Estes. And for many people, for the first time, yesterday was scary. Lining up for your first time ever marathon, or your first time 10, or your first time 5. And it's those moments on a marathon weekend, to every single person who ran, walked, shuffled, cried, cramped, smiled, questions every life decision at the 32K mark. Congratulations. Because this weekend, Cape Town showed up. First off, the elites. Mohamed Issa from Ethiopia, 2 hours, 4 minutes, 55 seconds. Fastest on African soil. Deborah Didi from Ethiopia, 2:23:18. The KFM vibe point was incredible. Wow, that was at the 35K mark where everyone was questioning themselves. I was commentating there. And there's a moment when you're at work and you need a little pep talk in your head because you're going, going, going. And the next minute I feel a tug on my jacket. And this youngster looks up at me and he introduces himself. He's Romeo from Brackenfell Primary, grade 5. He rushed through the crowd just to say hi. So this morning I want to say hi to Romeo, who was out there yesterday the whole day with his mom, supporting all the runners. And I've said it before, and there's a podcast under the audio section of primemediaplus.com. Marathon supporters deserve medals too. And it wasn't only Romeo who was out there supporting. There were so many other people all along the route just showing up and supporting their friends and supporting complete strangers. So well done to everyone who came out, to all the supporters. It was world class. And a moment that stood out for me, I saw one of the runners who'd run a 10K at the gym and I said, congratulations. Turned around and said, it's just a 10K. And I went, no, no, no, it's not just. There's something about dreaming of being able to complete 1K, 2K, 5Ks. And then we've become a nation where we've just gone, it's just a 5K. There's no such thing as just a 5, just a 10, just a half marathon. Every distance has a story. Every medal has a struggle. And today when you see your colleagues at work, these are the questions you ask. Don't ask time. Ask, did you enjoy it? Who did you meet? And what did you learn along the route? Those are the three questions that you need to ask your colleagues at work today. No one cares about time. I want to know who you met. Did you have fun? And what did you learn along the route? So if you ran this weekend, whether it was a 5, the 10, the peace run, the marathon, or simply cheering on the sidelines, Cape Town is proud of you. Thank you for showing up.
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0: 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This one feels very much Cape Townian. Mud, Paw and Beers. I think that honestly this name needs an attention. It's a dog-friendly winter run with your furry training partner. Take on mud, obstacle courses, laughs, a lot of tail wagging together. And then it's only the dogs that qualify for podium prizes at this event. Yes, the humans, you get rewarded with a non-alcoholic or a beer afterwards. And the dogs are on the podium. So imagine I'm taking my Luke and Leia to take part. They wouldn't even podium. They'd be the back markers just like me. But you know what? It sounds like loads of fun. I think it's a great one for you to get out and enjoy this weekend. Otherwise, the Sunflower Sky Hike takes place on the 31st of May in Newlands Forest. Beautiful 5-kilometer hike. But it's all about community and showing up, because the funds raised go to awareness for DKMS and Rainbows and Smiles. while supporting Ian Preston, the founding member, recovery after a serious accident. The lovely part is it's about bringing a sunflower, about getting creative, adventurous, and simply reflective, and the sky is the limit. It's a minimum donation of 150 Rand. Pre-registration is essential, and everyone meets at the Fire Truck Coffee in Newlands with registration from 8:30. So that's a great one. All the details will be on their website and their Facebook page, Rainbows and Smiles. So if there's something you want featured on the Fitness Guide, reach out to me on 082-9450-940.
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Coldplay and Beyonce together there, Him for the Weekend. Showdown time, 10 to 6. It means it's time for your get up and go song. We've got the dancing person or the dress emoji for our first track that takes us back to the 80s. It's Roxette and Dressed for Success.

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Dress for success, a dress or the dancing person emoji. Otherwise, we go back to the 80s with this one. It's Kenny Loggins and Danger Zone, specially written for Top Gun. You can put the plane emoji or the sneaker emoji in as your get up and go song option for today.

So what's it going to be? Danger Zone by Kenny Loggins, 1986. It's the plane or the sneaker emoji or dress for success, the dancing person or the dress emoji for Roxette and dress for success. You let me know, 082-945-0940. I can tell you, Cape Town's giving us some serious spring vibes. I know we're going to get fooled today. We're going to think, wow, it feels like we've hit the worst of winter or the best of winter. It looks like it's going to be a clear kind of day out there. Clear skies, no impact warnings, no danger warnings, no advisories. So it just looks like it's going to be a cool player province to be in today. Cape Point is the coolest spot at 18, starting with fog before clearing later. Langebaan, Hermanus and Cape Agulhas all sit around 19 degrees. Large part of the province settles around 20, including Sutherland, Alexander Bay, Atlantis, as well as Plettenberg Bay. Slightly warmer, Rabaul, George all reach 21 degrees, while Malmesbury, Laingsburg, Knysna and Stellenbosch sit at 22. Springbok, Kalfinia, Paul Series, Robertson, Ladysmith, as well as Otering reach 23. Fredendale, Clan William and Beaufort West, as well as Worcester, 24 degrees, while Swellendam, warmest spot today, 25 degrees. I told you, it's giving spring vibes in the middle of autumn. And then Cape Town, we are sitting at a high of 20 degrees. Tomorrow, it's going to be 19 on Wednesday, drops to 18 with some rain expected on Thursday afternoon. Get up. Your early morning.

0: It's Miley Cyrus with Used to Be Young and then Danger Zone, Kenny Loggins. That was your Get Up and Go song this morning. That's what you voted for. From me, Liesl van der Westhuizen, and the KFM morning team are ready for you. There is so much happening, so much conversation all around the marathon. And I'm sure Vanya Kluta is going to keep you up to date with what her experience was like over the weekend. So stay tuned. The KFM morning team up next. Darren's prank just after 8, pop quiz just before 7. That motor vehicle accident on the N2 inbound off the R300, that has been cleared, so all lanes are open. No delays there at the moment. And if there's anything else to report, let us know on 082-9450-940.
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2: The city battles with storm damage and Western Cape dam levels rise. Good morning, I'm Vanya Kluta-Collison. Nearly 2 weeks after devastating storms hit parts of the Western Cape, the province is still battling to restore crucial services to some areas which were left cut off due to infrastructure damage. 11 people were left dead and thousands displaced due to the flooding. The storms have since been declared a provincial disaster, with additional resources now being mobilized as officials continue with mop-up operations. However, Premier Alan Windey says many communities remain cut off from critical services.
3: Please, I do understand the frustration. Our teams are working flat out, trying to swap them around so they at least get a bit of a break. We are keeping it going, making sure the overtime is there.
2: Meanwhile, the city of Cape Town says dam levels now sit at about 70% following the recent torrential rains. Repairs to infrastructure and roads are underway, with about 25 areas still without electricity. The MMC Zaid Batruddin says the extraordinary rainfall event happens only every 20 to 200 years.
4: Of the single rainfall episode when our city experienced the heavy storms that impacted so many communities, our dams increased by about 20%, which has now put us just over 70% in terms of dam volumes.
2: Badreddin says also has also called on residents rather to remain water conscious.
4: We are also still in the very early stages of our rainfall season, and hopefully over the next few weeks we'll experience more rains that can help to top up our dams.
2: And after a successful marathon which saw records broken by elite runners, Sanlam Cape Town race organizers are now waiting to hear whether the marathon will be granted Abbott status. Along the pavements, supporters lined the streets in the mother city, bringing the cheers to a race that made history. One supporter, Lucretia Sibanyoni, came out yesterday to support her grandfather.
5: He's been running for a long time, so yes.
6: How's it been so far?
5: It's been amazing. It's an amazing experience. I can't lie. The energy, everything is just lovely.
2: Cherie Pettis and her family were also out in full force backing her brother and soaking up the atmosphere.
7: We're out here supporting my brother Jeron Pettis and Miles. They used to be social runners. Now they're super serious. They bullied all of us into running. But we're just out here for the cheers, for the vibe. Supporting the boys and girls who came out and did their best today.
2: And in the Philippines, the death toll following a building collapse in the capital has risen to 3, with 17 still missing. The 9-story building, which was still under construction, collapsed yesterday, also hitting a nearby hotel. Taking a look at today's weather temperatures, Cape Town reaches a high of 20, George 21, Ceres 23 and Vista 24 degrees. The top story at this hour. Nearly 2 weeks after devastating storms hit parts of the Western Cape, the province is still battling to restore crucial services to some areas which were left cut off due to infrastructure damage.
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0: Kylie Minogue. It's also a brand new week. Hello, good morning, Payday. How are you?
1: Hello, Payday Monday, you gorgeous thing, you.
2: Happy Monday, everybody.
0: Vanessa, you're wearing a medal.
1: I am indeed. It's Medal Monday. And our winner is in the house. And you were so quiet about it, Vanya.
3: Sherlyn, you know, some things you must actually just operate in the dark with.
1: And just show up with a medal on a Monday.
3: Well done.
2: When did you decide to conquer that 10K, Vanya?
3: I mean, when entries opened, I was right in front. I was in the queue. But then I ended up not practicing at all. You know, remember when Darren went abroad, I was sick for almost a month.
2: I remember.
3: And so obviously I couldn't take to the streets leading a sedentary life. It was also not a good idea. I didn't know what I was putting my body through. And then the storms hit. And so every week I can just plausibly come up with another excuse. Mm. And then race day came and I was like, am I going to be a show or am I going to be a no show? And then I showed.
2: Well done.
3: And I was victorious.
0: There we go. Now we have two marathon runners on the show. Two down, five to go.
1: We'll get there.
2: I realized I was born to be a supporter. My brother flew in from Joburg to run the marathon yesterday. I'm good at providing the gels, the pace, the hydration packs. Mm. I'm good at posting on social media. The running, though, different story. It was a difficult one for a lot of runners yesterday.
1: But also being a supporter.
2: Yeah.
1: Bringing the gears. What an incredible job. So thank you to everyone who came out and who showed their support. It just looks good. It feels good. It adds.
0: I'm very good at going, you've got five to go.
2: Yes.
0: Keep going.
1: And you can do it.
3: It means so much. The people are so friendly. People are so excited. I mean, as I was walking to every marshal and every person or supporter, I could make eye contact. I was like, thank you for your service. Thank you for your service.
0: Shout out
3: to the people out there.
0: Good luck tomorrow.
3: No, this was on Saturday already.
0: No, I know, but you're recovering. You're feel the pain.
3: Post-run, I got Yazid, our IT guy, who is our IT head, who is an avid runner. And he said to me, Vanya, the only thing I'm going to tell you is to keep moving today, which was Saturday. And luckily, I had a little bit of an event, so I had to keep going.
2: Keep going.
3: Yesterday, my body was, needless to say, but magnesium. And today I'm here and I feel like a million bucks. Don't tell me about tomorrow.
0: Well, listen, everybody in an office, good luck today from the people that completed their marathon. You're going to be hearing about it all day long.
2: And well done to all of the people involved in putting that marathon together. It is a massive feat.
0: Yeah.
2: And another feather in the cap of Cape Town.
0: Yeah.
2: Yeah.
0: No, wonderful.
2: Spectacular.
0: Amazing. Yeah, here we go. One step closer to being a world major. Brilliant stuff. All right, let's go. Let's start the show. Good

0: It's Teo Cruz with Dynamite here on KFM Mornings. Stephen says, thank you very much for the recommendation of making me go see the Michael Jackson movie.
1: Oh, had a good time then.
0: It's good, eh? Hey. It was good. Trust me. Just go see it. Ramiz and I are still the only two that have seen it.
2: Most probably.
0: Simone.
1: We've been a little bit busy, a little bit occupied there.
0: Okay.
3: But it's on the list.
0: At your own expense. Forgo it.
2: I'm going to go see it again.
0: Yeah, I'm lining up the day to go see it again.
3: Like in the cinema.
0: Yes. Yeah. Yeah. No, with the sound and everything, it's just another level. You know, your little home speaker doesn't do it justice.
1: Your little laptop, your phone, no.
0: No. This is big screen stuff. Okay, let's have a clue for the 20K pop quiz brought to you by Suzuki.
3: Okay, here's your first clue this morning. During which month is Africa Month celebrated?
0: Isn't it every month?
1: It's coming up now.
0: Africa Month.
3: Africa Month. There's a month where we celebrate the continent.
0: Must which be month this is month. That?
3: Yeah, and today, the 25th, is actually Africa Day.
1: We're in it.
0: Oh. Okay. Cool.
1: It's time for Africa.
3: Yay. So May is your answer. Good luck.
0: I see Shakira's released her song, the music video now, Die.
1: And people are asking, why is it so African-inspired when the World Cup is in North America? Clearly, we are the sauce. We are the juice.
3: So it seems like she also can't let go of Waka
1: exactly.
3: Waka.
0: Yeah.
3: And 2010.
0: Well, you look at the formula for that song. I think they used the same mold.
1: Yeah.
0: Waka waka, die.
1: To capture that feeling. Mm-hmm. Yes.
0: Same thing. Bring in, take out freshly ground, bring in Burna Boy, and we're going to have the same success.
3: Yeah. No.
0: Not happening. All right, on our WhatsApp telephone, 082-945-0940, you can pop your details on there and take your chances this morning. It might be 20,000 bucks for you. Good luck.
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As they used to say, that's a Club Duvet classic. Marvin Gaye. What's going on? That was your vinyl classic winner on Friday. Okay, dokes, let's have a look at your weather forecast for the week. Cape Town City, today it's going to be 20. It's not going to get above 20 all week. Right up until Thursday, we're going to be around 18 degrees. There will be not much wind at all Monday through Thursday. And conditions are going to be great, actually. Just partly cloudy. It's going to be good. It's going to be sweet. Sutherland, you got 3 degrees tonight. You're pretty warm. Elsewhere, Stellenbosch today, 22. Paarl, 23. A little bit of fog should be hanging about this morning, lowering your visibility. It'll clear up probably in about 4 hours from now. But fog actually is everywhere in the Western Cape today. George Neisner Plett, you got that too. Your high is a little bit higher than us. It's 22 degrees there. And your rest of the week is pretty samey to Cape Town. It's going to get down to about 18, cloudy with no wind. And Oudtshoorn, you got 23 today. Beaufort West, 24 degrees. Worcester, 24 as well. That is your weather.

0: the forecast. Okay. We've got Monday Maths coming up as well.
1: I knew it.
0: I haven't forgotten about it. So, when do you want it? Do you want it now or do you want it in 10 minutes?
1: When do you want to?
0: I really don't mind.
1: When do you want to watch us squirm? Mm. When's that appointment?
0: Yeah, yeah. Okay. I'll let the shock set in and then I'll let you ready your brains for it in 10 minutes.
1: Okay.
0: Okay.
1: Soothe us with some music.
0: Good luck, sweetie pies.
1: Thank you, love.
2: Sweetie pies.
1: Thank you, love, Dom.
0: My top student today gets a sweetie pie. Okay. We got one more tune. We got news and sports coming up. This is Olivia Dean. So easy. Payday Monday. I could be the

0: Olivia Dean. She's amazing. So easy on KFM Mornings. It's 6:30. News and sports.
1: Dankie Darren. Goeiemôre. 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
2: Eskom teams remain on the ground working to restore power safely and as quickly as possible. And we thank our customers for the continued patience.
1: Die stad Kaapstad sê damvlakke het tot 70% gestyg. 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
3: We are also still in the very early stages of our rainfall season. And hopefully over the next few weeks we'll experience more rains that can help to top up our dams.
1: En die dodetal na 'n gebou in eenstorting het tot 3 gestyg terwyl 17 mense steeds vermis is. 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
4: Good morning. There's plenty to celebrate. We'll start with football, where Mamelodi Sundowns are African champions. The South African club drew 1-1 at AS FAR Rabat as they won 2-1 on aggregate. This after they built on that 1-0 lead in the first leg in Pretoria last weekend. They also won the Premier African Club competition in 2016. So another star for Sundowns. Congratulations to them. Speaking of stars, Orlando Pirates will be well pleased with their season. They ended a 14-year wait for the league title by clinching the Betway Premiership when they beat Orbit College 2-0 to lift silverware at Mbombela Stadium on Saturday. And Arsenal are riding high. They beat Crystal Palace 2-1. To lift the Premier League trophy. In doing so, they clinched their first English title in 22 years. Manchester City, meanwhile, bid a tearful but celebratory farewell to Pep Guardiola, who leaves as a legend and as the man who changed the club. His last game ended in a 2-1 defeat to Aston Villa. And West Ham manager Nuno Espirito Santo could not hide his sadness. This after the club were relegated from the Premier League yesterday, despite a 3-0 win at home to Leeds. And it is bye-bye Mo Salah at Liverpool after 9 incredible seasons. As he played his final game yesterday, it ended in a 1-1 draw against Brentford. In Formula One news, Kimi Antonelli won the Canadian Grand Prix as his Mercedes teammate George Russell retired due to a power unit issue after a massive battle between the Silver Arrows. Antonelli becomes the first driver in F1 history to claim his first 4 wins consecutively and extends his lead in the Drivers' Championship to 43 points. Moving on now to some tennis news at Roland Garros. Novak Djokovic beat Mpechi Parakot 5-7, 7-5, 6-1 and 6-4 to progress to the next round. The match was just under 3 hours long on court. Moving on now to the IPL, where the Delhi Capitals ended their IPL campaign with a 40-run win over the Kolkata Knight Riders yesterday at Eden Gardens. And what a successful weekend for Cape Town, an incredible Sunlime Cape Town Marathon. And it was Ethiopia who came out on top. Mohamed Essa sped to victory in 2 hours, 4 minutes and 55 seconds as he annihilated the previous course record. And in the women's race, Ethiopia's Dera Dida completed a victory in 2 hours, 23 minutes and 18 seconds after making a decisive late break from the lead pack. And finally, one American, one skateboard and a great trek across Africa from Uganda to Cape Town. Did he make it? I'll have more for you at 7:30.
5: Hey guys, Vian here from Malmesbury. My favorite part of the show is the late morning banter when things start getting a bit PG-13.
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1: It's Swim from BTS here on KFM Mornings. Okay, let's do your Monday Monday maths. Your little brain gym. Okay, you ran a marathon yesterday. Now let's exercise the brain.
2: Let's go.
1: Okay. Are you ready, class?
3: As ready as we'll ever be.
2: We've got pens. Let's go.
1: Okay. Now, a person's age. And please give me an answer on the WhatsApp telephone. 082-945-0940. A person's age is five times what it was 12 years ago. How old is the person now? A person's age is five times what it was 12 years ago. Mm-hmm. Now, this is what we call algebra.
2: Ah! Sure, when last did I hear that word? Mm.
1: Yes, you're going to have to do an algebraic equation for this. You're going to have to figure out the equation to make it easy for you to simplify.
2: Oh, boy.
3: It's the algebra, trigonometry, Pythagoras. I don't remember any of it.
1: A person's age is five times what it was.
3: I'm just going through numbers now.
1: 12 years ago.
2: That's probably what I'm going to do as well.
3: No formulas in sight. No equations in sight.
1: How old is the person now?
2: Is the equation supposed to jump at us right now? Are we supposed to know what to do?
1: You see, this is the design of mathematics, logic and reasoning. Mm. That's what it's there for.
3: E equals MC squared.
1: Yeah, that ain't going to help
3: That's not going to help.
1: That's not going to help you at all.
3: Okay. Solve for X? Mm. Is that going to help?
1: Exactly right.
3: All right. Okay.
1: What is X in the equation? Mm. What are the numbers? What is the what? You need to figure it out like that. Okay.
3: Okay.
1: Good luck. On our WhatsApp telephone, 082-945-0940.
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1: 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Okay, before we get there, let's get some answers in here. Did you have enough time?
2: I mean, I have an answer. I'm not sure if it's the right one.
1: Good, because if you're just going to go and just play with numbers and just keep going until you get it, that's the wrong way to do it, because you're not going to have time to do that with every answer, okay? So, what is the answer to the question? For your Monday maths, a person's age is five times what it was 12 years ago. How old is the person now? If you remember a bit of algebra, it's going to be very easy for you. Okay. I'm starting with you, Ramiz.
13: Hi.
1: Your brain gym for Monday. Are you going to pass or fail? Answer, please, sir.
13: 15 years old.
1: 15. No. Interesting. Okay. Sibs.
14: I used a combo of solving for X until I couldn't get to an answer, and then I did the wrong way.
1: Yes, the long way.
14: Got 15 as well.
1: You got 15.
2: I also went the long way, but I got 15. Yeah. We got there.
14: Because I know the age is X, and then you solve for that.
1: Yeah.
14: Until I didn't know what the next step was after I said, after I got to the middle part of my equation. And then I had to do a process of elimination.
1: Okay. On the WhatsApp telephone, did you get it right?
15: The answer is 15.
16: 15.
17: I think it's 3.
18: Okay. The answer is 3 years old.
19: That a person would be 15 years old now.
20: The person is 15 years old.
1: Well done. Yay. The answer is
2: was 3. Yeah.
1: 15 years old. Don't you feel good about yourself now?
2: Look at us.
1: Hey.
14: But I need to refresh on my algebra. I feel like there's still something there that can be revived.
1: Solve for X. Did it hit a little few synapses there? And you go, I got
14: like,
1: this.
14: Okay, then his age 12 years ago was X minus 12. But then I was like, what are the next steps?
1: Oh.
2: And that's see, where Mokile Mafu, are you inspired after Monday Maths?
14: I am. This is what Darren
2: wanted. Are you asking for more sums?
14: No. I'm going to quietly work on myself.
2: Okay, auntie.
14: Yes.
1: So if you let the current person's age be X 12 years ago...
14: Yeah.
1: So then their age was X minus 12.
2: Mm-hmm.
1: So your equation would be X equals 5, open bracket, X minus 12, close bracket. And then you get to 15 equals X. Well done, Claude. I'm so proud of you.
14: Sure.
2: So
14: sure
2: sweetie
14: thing.
2: Pies for us
13: everyone.
2: All.
1: Yes.
14: What yes. a spoil.
1: Well done. Fantastic. You see somebody, Jean... has sent me, dude, you've done it on ChatGPT. That doesn't work.
13: Oh.
1: That you haven't solved anything.
14: And that's not the point of Monday Maths.
1: No.
14: We've crashed and burned in front of hundreds of thousands of people.
1: Yeah, you've sent
14: so that we can learn.
1: Your answer.
2: But when we fall, we always we get back up and we keep on.
1: Who otis ek as my ouderdom no 5 keer meer is as 12 jaar terug.
2: Oh, so ChatGPT works in Afrikaans too.
1: Das hy. Nee, Jean.
14: No. This is not the enhanced games.
1: Dis nie hoe dit werk nie.
14: Did you see the enhanced games?
1: I haven't seen
14: them yet. The steroid Olympics.
1: But I can't wait to see it.
14: Yeah, the swimming made headlines.
1: Are they breaking records, though? This is where you take as many performance-enhancing drugs as you want, and let's see how fast you can go.
14: So in the swimming, the one race I watched, the 50-meter backstroke, the one unenhanced swimmer won the race. So it's not foolproof. It's very interesting,
2: at the very least.
14: Yeah, but I think the more competitions roll out, the more we'll get to see what's really going on there.
1: Because I think that swimming, your benefit is the bigger your feet are.
14: Yeah, and these guys have like big chests, big arms, big shoulders.
1: It's probably not going to work. You're probably too heavy.
14: Yeah, possibly.
1: Yeah, I can't wait to see the power lifting and maybe the 100-meter sprint. But you can bulk up. It's going to slow you down. Well, let's see. Mm-hmm.
14: Let's see.
1: Okay, let's have a look at those roads, shall we?
2: 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In your traffic this morning, not much to report. We do have an accident on the N2 inbound after the R300 interchange. Traffic also slowing down from Baden-Powell Drive and causing a 34-minute delay. A crash at Van Riebeek before Forest Drive and the left lane is obstructed. And then Baden-Powell Drive open to traffic from Stellenbosch to Sunrise Circle. I'll have more traffic at 7 o'clock.
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0: 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We've got the 20K pop quiz with Suzuki. 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
0: 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That's why Suzuki is proud to be the official vehicle partner of Orlando Pirates, now the PSL champions. From the heart of Soweto to the streets of Mzansi, this partnership is more than just a handshake. 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Together, Suzuki and Orlando Pirates are moving the game forward. From pitch to pavement, they're driven by the same spirit. Orlando Pirates and Suzuki leading the way. Good morning. Is it Adrian?
11: Adrian.
0: How's it, Adrian?
11: I'm good and yourself, Adam.
0: Good, brother. From Ravensmead.
11: Yeah.
0: You work at the Stellenbosch University.
11: Yeah.
0: Okay, nice.
9: And which faculty do you work at, Adrian?
11: I'm in client services, Berlin.
9: Okay, very important.
0: Mm-hmm. So, is department. This? Who do you deal with then?
11: So we deal with everyone: students, parents. Deal with different faculties, making sure the university runs well.
0: Okay, nice, man. All right, Adrian. Good luck, brother. You've got 10 questions in your midst. If you give me 10 correct answers this morning, you will be 20,000 rand richer.
9: Good luck.
0: Okay.
11: Let's go.
0: Do you have any help there? Are you on your own?
11: My son is here.
0: Your son. How old is he?
11: He's 12.
0: 12. Okay.
12: Might be useful.
0: Let's see. Okay. Get him ready on the Google there, Adrian. Okay, qualifying question.
11: He's smarter than me, so he'll definitely help.
0: Qualifying question. True or false? Suzuki is the official vehicle partner of Orlando Pirates.
11: True.
0: That's correct, sir.
9: Go, okay. Adrian.
0: $20,000. Adrian, let's go. Your time starts now.
9: Complete the Black Eyed Peas song title. Boom, boom.
11: Boom.
9: True or false? Max Verstappen won yesterday's Canadian GP.
11: True.
9: Name the father of Shakira's children, Milan and Sasha.
11: BK.
0: Yep.
9: During which month is Africa Month celebrated?
11: May.
9: Yep. What does the letter O in ozone stand for?
11: What?
9: Just keep swimming is a phrase from which animation?
11: Finding Nemo.
0: Yes.
9: In soccer, name the CAF Champions League winners.
11: I'll find out.
9: Who has more children, Rod Stewart or Sting?
11: Sting.
9: What's 8 plus 18?
11: 26.
9: Spell automatic.
11: AUTOMATIC.
0: Yep.
9: Complete the Black Eyed Peas song title. Boom, boom.
11: Wow.
0: Yes.
9: True or false, Max Verstappen won yesterday's Canadian GP.
11: False.
9: What is the O in...
0: Give me the O in oxygen, if you want to hazard a guess.
12: Yo, you just gave it away.
0: Oh, did I say
11: oxygen?
9: Oh,
0: yeah.
9: Darren.
12: Well, free money
0: you got a
12: for
0: free
12: Adrian
0: one.
12: Then.
0: Yeah. Yes, you got 8 out of 10, Adrian.
11: I'll take it.
12: It's very good going.
9: Yeah, lekker.
0: Pulled it back very nicely. The CAF Champions League winners, Mamelodi Sundowns. And who has more children, Rod Stewart?
12: Now, why did you put this question here, Shirley? That's
9: because
12: very spicy
9: Rod Stewart,
12: of you.
9: No, I wasn't trying to be spicy. Rod Stewart and his 8 children made headlines. And then for some reason, it made me think of Sting, who I also know has, you know, a handful of children.
0: So Sting's got 6.
12: Yes.
0: Rod Stewart's got 8.
12: Got 8.
0: Why is Rod Stewart in the headlines? You know, he's got a full soccer pitch at the back of his house.
9: Mm-hmm. Does he?
12: Oh, literally. Yeah. I thought you meant like a soccer team of a family.
0: No, well, he's got his own soccer team with kids, but he's got a full soccer field in the back. So why is he in the news?
9: No, he just made headlines with his children. I don't know if they went to some event or something, but it wasn't like breaking news.
0: Okay. 1,600 rand, Adrian. Enjoy your money.
11: Oh, well, thanks, guys.
0: Is it payday today for you?
11: Yes, it is.
0: Oh, fantastic.
12: Let's add to that.
11: Nothing wrong with extra one thing.
12: Exactly.
0: Tell me about it. Adrian, you go have yourself a wonderful week, friend.
11: Thanks, guys. You too.
0: Cheers. Bye-bye. It is 7 o'clock. Time for your news.
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14: Eskom continues to restore electricity and Western Cape dam levels rise. Good morning, I'm Vanya Klutakolison. Eskom in the Western Cape says work is continuing to restore electricity to areas affected by power outages. This follows two severe storms that hit the province 2 weeks ago. The storm downed many power lines and damaged infrastructure, Camry Clark reports.
15: Eskom says the full rebuild of the main high-voltage line between Boskloof and Rumansrivier in the Cape Winelands is set to get underway, with completion expected by Friday. Friday, 19 June. Additional work is also underway in areas including Hicks River, Rawsonville and Witzenberg. In the Garden Route, 60% of the Langkloof network was restored by yesterday, while Harkerville remains without power and is expected back online by Saturday. In the Overberg, Ondris has been fully restored, while Elgin, Papisvlei and Stanford are due to be reconnected this week. Eskom spokesperson in the Western Cape, Kyle Cookson.
16: Eskom teams remain on the ground working to restore power safely and as quickly as possible, and we thank our customers for the continued patience.
15: On the West Coast, Eskom says restoration is progressing well in Lutzville and Citrus Dull, but severe network damage in Algeria means there's no confirmed time frame for power to be restored. Camry Clark, Eyewitness News.
14: Meanwhile, the city of Cape Town says dam levels now sit at about 70% following the recent torrential rains. The MMC's Zayed Badreddine says the extraordinary rainfall event happens only every 20 to 200 years.
17: After a single rainfall episode when our city experienced the heavy storms that impacted so many communities, our dams increased by about 20%, which has now put us just over 70% in terms of dam volumes.
14: But Badreddine has called on residents to remain water conscious.
17: We are also still in the very early stages of our rainfall season, and hopefully over the next few weeks we'll experience more rains that can help to top up our dams.
14: Then after a successful marathon, which saw records broken by elite runners, Sanlam Cape Town race organizers are now waiting to hear whether the marathon will be granted abbot status. Along the pavement, supporters lined the streets in the mother city, bringing the gees to a race that made history as Ethiopia's Mohamed Issa powered to victory in a blistering 2 hours, 4 minutes and 55 seconds, shattering the record and setting the fastest marathon time ever run on African soil. One supporter, Lucretia Sibanyoni, came out yesterday to support her grandfather.
18: He's been running for a long time, so yes.
19: And how's it been so far?
18: It's been amazing. It's an amazing experience. I can't lie. The energy, everything is just lovely.
14: Cherie Pietis and her family were also out in full force backing her brother and soaking up the atmosphere.
20: We're out here supporting my brother Jeron Pietis and Miles. They used to be social runners, now they're super serious. They bullied all of us into running. But we're just out here for the cheers, for the vibe, supporting the boys and girls who came out and did their best today.
14: Race organizers say 3 of the 4 course records were shattered on a spectacular day of racing yesterday. Taking a look at today's weather temperatures, Cape Town reaches a high of 20, George 21, Worcester 24, and Ceres can expect a high of 23 degrees. The top story at this hour, Eskom in the Western Cape says work is continuing to restore electricity to areas affected by power outages.
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0: It's Samba Homewrecker on KFM Mornings. I've got a real nice Monday motivation for you this morning. Puts a lot of things into perspective. Real proper motivator, this. It's coming up right after this break.
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We've got an accident at Van Riebeek before Forest Drive and the left lane is obstructed. The N2 still slowing down from Spine Road. Traffic on the N1 backed up from Kraaifontein to the M5. And then heavy traffic on the R300 link on Tujek's Harwell Drive. And then good news, Baden-Powell Drive open to traffic from Stellenbosch to Sunrise Circle. If I missed anything, please WhatsApp me on 082 945 0940.

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2: Okay, a couple things. By the way, the second show for Wacked's All-Star Comedy Jam will go on sale this time tomorrow morning. Okay, get ready.
3: Get ready. Cards out.
2: You asked for it. Managed to pull this together. Okay. Now, other great news. Cheslin Kolbe's coming back to the Stormers.
3: I know.
2: He's on his way home.
3: Because I saw the chatter over the weekend, and then now I see Kolbe actually confirming that he's coming home.
2: He says it's a dream come true. Mm. The next chapter, and perhaps the final chapter in his rugby career, he will do it at home. So that's fantastic.
4: Mm. Also great news for the family. They get to come back.
2: Yeah, of course. All the football leagues, the global football leagues, all concluded this weekend. All around the world. So Orlando Pirates are current PSL champions.
3: Yes.
2: And Arsenal are the English Premier League champions. Mm-hmm. Barcelona are the champions of Spain.
3: PSG, League One champions.
2: Yeah.
3: So and now we look to the Champions League final.
2: That and then the World Cup. Yes. So this is a little bit of a soccer analogy.
3: Okay.
2: Okay. But it's not about soccer. It's about taking that and applying it to life. And it comes from a Nigerian ex-rapper who is now a public speaker, motivational type speaker. His name is Frank Ikemefune. How's this for an analogy? This is your Monday motivation.
5: Have you ever considered the fact that in a 90-minute football match, some players only touch the ball for about 2 minutes collectively? 2 minutes out of 90. Yet, their careers are defined by what they do in those 2 minutes. That thought messed me up because it made me realize something. The most destiny-defining decisions of your life are very few. Very few. I realize a player doesn't hold the ball for 90 minutes. Most of life is not about holding the ball. Most of life is about positioning yourself for when it comes. For 90 minutes, a footballer keeps moving. He keeps creating space. He keeps opening himself up for a pass. He keeps anticipating opportunity. And the reason is staring me right in the face in this moment. Elite players understand that the pass that sends the ball to them may be unpredictable, but preparation to receive the pass is very intentional. And now it gets deeper. It is not every touch of the ball that is for scoring. Some touches are to mitigate pressure. Some are to sustain momentum. Some touches are to create an opportunity for somebody else. That is maturity. You see, it is people who lack understanding that try to turn every touch into a highlight reel. Now, here is the coldest part of this entire analogy. The footballer does not know when the ball is coming, but he behaves like it could come at any moment. For the entire 90 minutes, he keeps making himself available. He keeps opening up. He keeps positioning for a pass. That is a powerful way to live, to wake up prepared, to stay in motion, to keep evolving, developing, learning, to keep refining your craft. Because one pass, one conversation, one introduction, one courageous decision can change the entire game. Now you will understand why Messi strolls around for most of the game like a spectator, but he'll produce a moment of magic that will define the entire game. Because his strolling around was not passive. He was studying everything. He was getting prepared. Now you will understand why they call the older version of Cristiano Ronaldo the fox in the box. What you are seeing him exemplify is generational positioning. Look, if you see some people consistently produce results at an unprecedented level, it is because they understand this secret, the mystery of moments. They don't waste arrows, but they are constantly sharpening it. Average people are addicted to motion. Exceptional people are addicted to timing. People who consistently produce exceptional results are not necessarily enjoying more opportunities than other people. They simply recognize moments better. Now you understand in football when they call someone a clutch player, the formula is preparation plus discernment. The mystery of moments. You're wiser now.
3: I am wiser now. 100%.
4: Sure, that ex-rapper still dropping bars.
2: Hey, wasn't that amazing?
3: That was perfect, actually. Mm. It made so much sense.
2: Yeah, absolutely.
3: It made so much sense. Positioning. Yeah. Discernment.
2: Timing.
3: Timing.
2: Waiting.
4: Creating space.
2: For or when they say when opportunity meets preparation.
3: You know, I think about that Sphiwe Tshabalala goal from 2010 and how that changed his life. That moment changed his life, because I promise you the trajectory of his career would have been so much more different had that moment not happened.
2: Yeah, of
3: course. But he was in the right position.
4: And he was ready when that moment came.
3: And we talk about that goal to this day.
2: And you think about it. Like, that is the actual global stat. Any professional player in football, he literally only touches the ball for 2 minutes out of 90.
3: Yeah.
2: Now even 100 minutes.
4: Make it count. What are you doing with your 2 minutes?
2: Be prepared when it comes and make it count when it does. Your Monday motivation.
3: Excellent.
2: Franklin Ikemefune, if you need to know.

0: Umbrella from Rihanna on KFM Mornings. You like that Monday motivation, eh? Here's some of your comments.
1: I'm already inspired. Wow. Amazing. I love this analogy.
2: Yo, Darren, where did you get this motivation, yo? Prepare yourself for when it comes. That's what this life is all about.
0: Yeah, well, look, I get it off my algorithm because my algorithm is meat and motivation.
3: Balance. What a combo.
0: So next week, Monday, it'll be a meat analogy. Don't you worry. How to braise the best steak. Yeah, but he's quality. Mm. He's got a lot of great pieces like that. Yeah. We'll bring lots more.
3: It reminds me of an Oprah quote from years ago when she said, luck is preparation meeting opportunity.
0: Mm.
3: It's all of those things coming together and you being ready for it.
0: Yeah, yeah. You see, there's another award gone to the Western Cape.
4: What did we win this time?
0: This is quite a title. This is the best road trip in the world. Best road trip in the world goes to the Garden Route.
3: Hey,
4: well done.
3: I would have guessed that.
0: They did a global study of all the routes, and Garden Route won. It beat Route 66 in the UK. Mm-hmm. It beat the Amalfi Coast Drive there in Italy. It beat every great route you can think of. Mm-hmm. The Costa Brava Coastal Roads in Spain. It beat the Great Ocean Road Route in Australia. The Iceland's Parkway in Canada. Beat them all. Beat them all.
5: So much so that they're now saying instead of it only being a route to get to a destination, it's also becoming the destination.
0: That's right.
4: For sure. And what a beautiful part of the world.
5: Yes.
4: I mean, that's why my family and I, we go there at least once a year.

0: Yeah, so the route stretching roughly from Mossel Bay to Storms River, beating everybody. They say it's all thanks to its scenery, road quality, weather, forests, mountains, coastline, all packed into one trip. And this is what they say what's unique about it is, like Route 66, you're just going through desert, little town, desert, little town, desert, little town. It says this, 1 minute you're in a thick forest. Next minute you're driving along ocean cliffs. The next minute you're in a mountain pass.
1: 100%. And then
0: the next minute you're in a small town selling craft gin. You know, it's literally got everything. So, Knysna, they highlighted Knysna, Wilderness, Plett, Tsitsikamma, and Mossel Bay.
1: Stunning.
0: As must sees.
2: Must stop. Must enjoy.
0: So now we're in camper van territory.
2: So we have the best road trip. We have the best citrus. We're just
1: the best.
0: The best city. A couple years ago, Cape Town was voted best city in the world. We're now at 5 on that same poll. But we're there. We'll take 5. We'll take top 5.
2: Good going.
1: We also won at the Chelsea Flower Show.
3: Yes,
1: South Africa, yes, best country. Yeah. Wow, we are just winning, hey?
3: Absolutely.
0: Yeah, over to you, Bafana.
2: No pressure. No pressure.
0: Yeah, and it's amazing. You can drive that garden route, and the thing that you wake your kids up for, look, there's baboons.
2: Hide the snacks.
0: Even got the wildlife. It is 7:30. Let's have a look at those roads. Yeah, the traffic. Not a garden route.
2: Oh, we're a winner there.
0: Yeah,
2: top performing.
0: Yeah, like what are we?
1: Very busy.
0: We top 10 worst traffic congestion in the world. There's the yin and the yang.
1: 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SMS out to 30605 now, and you could save on car insurance if you don't ask them for 500 rand. In your traffic this morning, there's an accident at Muway on-ramp to the N2 outbound and a crash on the N7 onto the N1 bridge. Another accident at Voortrekker and Hof in Bellville, and then traffic on the N1 slowing down from Kraaifontein to the M5. Heavy traffic on the R300 link onto Jake's Harville Drive, and then Baden Powell open to traffic from Stellenbosch to Sunrise Circle. We also have some roadworks this morning on the N1 outbound at Lower Church Road, and the left lane is closed. If I missed anything, you can still WhatsApp me on 082-945-0940. 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With OUTsurance, you really always get something out. 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
4: 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Mm-hmm. The garden route is closed until further notice. Can't accommodate all of you all at once. 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Sorry, next time, ne?
2: The mayor has spoken.
0: Let me tell you, you want to start a business, start a garden route trek where you get those, you know, those American RV camper vans? 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
5: Goeiemôre. 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
6: This new agreement between South Africa and China will make it easier for our citrus producers to export, opening up valuable opportunities across the agricultural value chain from farms to logistics and export businesses.
5: Eskom in die Weskaap sê dit gaan voort om elektrisiteit te herstel in gebiede wat deur kragonderbrekings getref is. 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
3: Eskom teams remain on the ground working to restore power safely and as quickly as possible and we thank our customers for the continued patience.
5: In die stad Kaapstad sê damvlakke het tot 70% gestyg. 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
2: Good morning. We'll start with football news where Mamelodi Sundowns are champions of Africa. They drew 1-1 at SFAR Rabat of Morocco yesterday to win the CAF Champions League final. Sundowns won the final 2-1 on aggregate after building a 1-0 lead in the first leg in Pretoria last weekend. They last won the title in 2016. And Orlando Pirates, they ended a 14-year wait for the league title as they clinched the Betway Premiership crown when they beat Orbit College 2-0 on Saturday. And Arsenal beat Crystal Palace 2-1 to lift the Premier League trophy. In doing so, they clinched their first English title in 22 years. It was an emotional one, at Manchester City as they bid a tearful but celebratory farewell to Pep Guardiola, who changed the club for the better. His last game, however, ended in a 2-1 defeat to Aston Villa. And West Ham manager Nuno Espirito Santo could not hold his sadness. This after the club was relegated from the Premier League on the final day of the season, despite a 3-0 win at home to Leeds. And Mo Salah said farewell to Liverpool after playing his final game for the club. A 1-1 draw at home to Brentford on the last day of the Premier League season marked the end of the Egyptian forward's 9-year spell at Anfield. In Formula One news, Kimi Antonelli won the Canadian Grand Prix. He becomes the first driver in F1 history to claim his first four wins consecutively and extends his lead in the Drivers' Championship to 43 points. Moving on to tennis news at Roland Garros, Novak Djokovic beat Mpechi Pericard 5-7, 7-5, 6-1 and 6-4 to progress to the next round. In golf news, South Africa's Richard Stern won the Soudal Open in Belgium with a score of 18 under par. The 44-year-old finished two shots clear of six players who shared second on 16 under par. This was Stern's seventh DP World Tour win, but his first in 13 years after a period of injury setbacks. Moving on to the IPL, where the Delhi Capitals ended their IPL campaign with a 40-run win over the Kolkata Knight Riders yesterday. Of course, it was a massive weekend in Cape Town with the Sanlam Cape Town Marathon, and what a successful one it was. In terms of the winners, it was Ethiopia all the way. Ethiopia's Mohamed Essa sped to victory in 2 hours, 4 minutes and 55 seconds, obliterating the previous course record. And in the women's race, Dera Dida claimed victory in 2 hours, 23 minutes and 18 seconds after she made a decisive late break from the lead pack. An American skateboarder, Jason Van Poppel, is edging closer, or he has actually completed an extraordinary journey across Africa from Uganda to Cape Town, all in support of a meaningful cause. So over 100 days ago, the skateboarder from Paramount, California, set out on a mission to travel across Africa to raise funds to build the biggest skate park in Uganda. And his great trek included stops taking him through Rwanda, Tanzania, Zambia, Zimbabwe and Botswana, eventually ending up in Paarl here in the Western Cape. I'll have more sport for you in an hour.

0: It's Annie Marie, 2002, here on KFM Mornings. It's Monday, 20 to 8 o'clock. Now, on payday as well today, look in your bank account and go, sweet, I'm paid.
1: This is as good as it's going to get.
0: And then digest this. This is a nice little thing to drop in a conversation today. Elon Musk's net worth just went up
1: again.
0: No, man.
1: Stop bringing him to us.
0: Listen to this. He's now worth $827 billion US dollars.
1: No, man.
0: That means Elon Musk from Pretoria is richer than the second, third, and fourth richest men put together.
2: Crazy.
0: So he's at one. Number two is Larry Page, which is Google, at $257 billion. Sergey Brin, also Google, $237 billion. Jeff Bezos, $224 billion.
1: Povo.
0: Yeah. So Elon Musk is richer than two, three, and four all put together. Here's another crazy stat. Elon Musk, when they're going to put SpaceX, and they're floating SpaceX. Now, Elon Musk has like 50% shares of SpaceX. So SpaceX is about to go into orbit, literally, on the financial markets. Okay? So when that boosts, he's going to go over a trillion. And once he goes over a trillion, which is just a matter of a share price jumping by 10% for him, then he will be, he will have more money than every South African put together. Every single 63 million South Africans, you put all their money together, you put all their houses, you put their pension funds, their shares, their businesses, their savings, their cars, minus their mortgages and their debt. And Elon Musk will have more money than every single one of us put together.
2: That just doesn't sound right.
1: No.
0: How does
2: that? It doesn't sound normal.
0: Hey?
1: No one man should have all that power. It actually reminds me of a time when Saul Kersner was the standard for our parents in terms of wealth. So anytime I did something like maybe spend money on expensive meal, my mom would be like, look at Saul Kersner over there. And I
0: researched.
1: I mean, he was the richest person in the world for our parents' generation.
0: Yeah, he was the Jones.
1: He was, exactly. And then I looked at what his net worth was at his peak. Only $600 million.
2: Only.
1: Only. I never thought we'd get to a point where we would be talking about trillionaires.
0: It's unfathomable. Just to look at that on a calculator.
2: And also just at the rate at which their wealth is growing.
1: That's actually...
2: Because money just makes more money.
0: That's what they say. Compound interest.
1: And when does the rope end now? When do we say enough?
0: It doesn't. It literally just gets bigger and bigger without him even thinking about it. But what you can also do is you can take some of your money today and you can play the South African National Lottery.
2: You know what? That actually sounds like a great idea.
0: There's a new operator, brand new operator called Sizekaya. 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And you can win millions here. Yeah. Millions. 100 million you can win in the SA Lotto. I remember when the first South African Lotto started. It started in Durban. That's the day one of Lotto in South Africa. And it was exclusively for KZN.
1: Mm-hmm.
0: You'd go there and you'd hoy your quick pick there at game.
1: And what was the prize money there? What was available? Was it in the millions yet?
0: It was. It was actually. But it would be like 4 million was like a record.
1: Yeah.
0: You know.
1: Should.
0: Go hoy your quick
1: pioneers.
0: Pick. Yeah, and we would all sit and look at our numbers as they came out. The best I ever had was 3.
1: Yeah. What is that, 22 rand?
0: It was 10 rand.
1: Okay.
2: Mm. You know, most people there have at least 4.
1: Yeah.
2: You never got that?
0: Never. Never once. Yeah. But take your chances.
2: Try again.
0: Good luck.
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2: EWN Traffic with the House of Citroen. The all-new Citroen Basalt is here. 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In your traffic this morning, we've got a crash at Muway on-ramp to the N2 outbound and a crash on the N7 onto the N1 bridge. Another accident at Voortrekker and Hof in Bellville. And then traffic on the N1 really slowing down from Kaifontein Road to the M5. Heavy traffic on the R300 link onto Jakes Harwell Drive. And then Baden-Powell Drive open to traffic from Stel- Stellenbosch to Sunrise Circle, N1 outbound at Lower Church Road, and the left lane is still closed for those roadworks. I'll have more traffic at 8 o'clock. 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

0: It's Raw from Katy Perry here on KFM Mornings. Tomorrow at 10 past 8, we're going to be launching the second show for Wacket's All-Star Comedy Jam out at Grand Arena, Grand West.
1: Final.
0: Yes, and that will be October. Okay, so I hope it's going to go quick. So it's payday. You said, hey, listen, you launched the last one. It wasn't even payday.
2: Mm. Not everyone was ready. Mm. Yeah, we need a second show.
0: Totally get that. Okay, so tomorrow we're going to be launching at around about 10 past 7. All right, for the next one. And there won't be another this year anyways. Mm-hmm. It's two and that's it. And an incredible lineup, really is. Mm-hmm. I've got the King, Mark Lottery. And we've got
3: Skulk Poseidonote.
1: What a talent.
0: What an incredible talent.
3: Luis Ogola.
0: Incredible. Fresh off the stages of London.
1: Yeah, his calendar had a gap.
0: Yeah, it literally did.
2: And all of the Kings are available for both nights.
0: Yes, ma'am. Yes, they are. And then, of course,
3: Uncle Barry.
0: The goat of goats, the uncle cousin, Barry Hilton, myself. Yeah.
1: Yeah.
0: It's going to be a rip. It really is. Okay, so tomorrow morning, 10 past 7, we're going to open sales for show 2. I can't wait. Nervous again. I was just so nervous. Okay.
2: Keeps you humble.
1: Because you care.
0: Yeah. Yeah. Yes. No. And tickets start from 195 Rand. Okay.
2: We appreciate that.
0: Yeah. Everyone deserves a laugh. Mm. We've got your senseless survey coming up in 15 minutes' time. You can win a small prize from a big prize, rather, from a small business here in the Western Cape. So you can start throwing your guesses on. How many ridiculous important questions will I ask in this morning's senseless survey? 082-945-0940.
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2: Local citrus industry expanded to China and Trump warns against expectations of a quick peace deal. Good morning, I'm Vanya Kluter-Carlison. South Africa's citrus industry has further expanded its market access into China following a new phytosanitary agreement. Western Cape Agricultural MEC Ivan Mayer says the new export agreement is set to ease strict health and safety for shipping citrus. Mayer says it will boost job creation as the province supplies 20% of all citrus production.
18: This new agreement between South Africa and China will make it easier for our citrus producers to export, opening up valuable opportunities across the agricultural value chain from farms to logistics and export businesses.
2: Mayer adds that the agreement comes at a critical time for the agricultural sector, saying South Africa has a counter-seasonal advantage.
18: This is more than just trade. It is about growing the economy and sustaining jobs, especially in our rural communities in the Western Cape.
2: Six people have been killed in two separate shootings in Khayelitsha. Early this morning, three men were shot at a liquor outlet in Endlovini and succumbed to their injuries at a medical facility. Meanwhile, in Makaza yesterday, three men were also shot and killed at an informal dwelling. Police spokesperson Colonel Andre Trout says no arrests have been made.
19: A team of experienced detectives attached to the Serious and Violent Crimes Unit is pursuing all available leads to trace and apprehend those responsible, while police deployments have been increased in the affected areas to stabilize the situation and prevent any further violence.
2: Then with the state's case against alleged underworld kingpin Nafis Modak now closed, attention in the Western Cape High Court will now shift to co-accused Zihad Poole. Poole faces more than 100 charges, including murder, extortion and money laundering. The state claims Poole played a key role in Modak's alleged criminal enterprise, describing him as a co-manager and close associate. And U.S. President Donald Trump has warned against expecting a quick Middle East peace deal, saying negotiators should not rush talks with Iran, despite signs of progress towards ending the conflict. America and Iran have observed a ceasefire since April 8th, while mediators continue efforts to secure a negotiated settlement. Taking a look at today's weather temperatures, Cape Town reaches a high of 20 degrees. Highs of 21 is forecast for George, 24 for Worcester and 23 for Sierras. The top story at this hour, South Africa's citrus industry has further expanded its market access into China following a new phytosanitary agreement.
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0: It's Lady Gaga with Poker Face here on KFM Mornings. Coming up next, it is your senseless survey. How many questions will I ask this morning? Got some incredible prizes, which I'll go through from small businesses here in the Western Cape. Just take a guess. How many questions will I ask on our WhatsApp telephone? 082-945-0940. It's coming up next.
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12: EW in traffic with Sizekaya. The National Lottery is changing lanes and moving over to Sizekaya, your new official National Lottery operator from the 1st of June. We've got an accident at Muwe on ramp to the N2 outbound and a crash on the N2 outbound before the R300. Another accident at Danefontein Road and Governor Becky Sherwood Park, Manenberg. Traffic on the N1 slowing down from Kraaifontein to the M5 and heavy traffic on the R300 link onto Jake's Hadwell Drive. Baden-Powell Drive still open to traffic from Stellenbosch to Sunrise Circle, and the Franschhoek Pass remains closed to traffic until further notice. We also have some roadworks this morning. That's on the N1 outbound at Lower Church Road, and the left lane is closed. If I missed anything, you can still WhatsApp me on 082-945-0940.
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11: All right, gather around. Let's have some guesses. Schulenborns, how many senseless survey questions will I ask this morning? Very important questions for South Africa.
12: 9 very important questions.
11: 9, okay. Sibs.
17: 11.
11: 11. Rumi's.
18: 10 questions.
11: 10. Producer Brad.
19: 13.
11: 13 questions. One of you is correct. Congratulations.
17: Good luck to you.
11: Okay, so we've got a whole bunch of tickets here on offer. Tickets, we've got ice cream, we've got air cons on the Wheel of Joy. We've got
12: incredible
11: restaurant
12: Airbnb stays as well.
11: Yes, and we've got some, what do I call this? Vanity stuff for your bathroom. What do they call it?
17: Furniture pieces.
11: Vanities.
17: Bath caddies. Des mirrors from Cole Interiors.
12: Oh, such beautiful details.
17: I've got their shoe rack.
11: Okay.
17: And beautiful work.
11: Really?
17: They do. Yeah.
11: No, I mean, I'm looking at the
12: beautiful and practical?
17: Correct.
12: Because, you know, sometimes things look pretty, but they don't do the thing.
17: Very aesthetic, but also very functional. Mm.
11: And then we've also got some fragrances, skincare, makeup, all the beauty stuff as well as a separate prize. Okay. No more takers on the WhatsApp telephone. This is where I phone up a random person, ask them ridiculous questions, all for the sake of South Africa, and we see what sort of answers we get. Just to see how long they stay on the phone for. When do they put down? I'm Agent 31926. I'm calling you from the Census Bureau. I need to ask you a few questions for your country. To conserve water, have you ever just washed the two fingers that you use when you go to the toilet?
0: Oh, no.
16: I'm trying to understand what you mean by that thing.
11: How can Old Spice be my favorite deodorant, yet my worst Spice Girl?
16: I'm sorry to say, sir, but I'm not interested in the question. I'd rather focus on what you really wanted from me.
11: Okay. Well, look, what I want to do, I want to open up a nightclub called Mullet, right? You understand?
16: I'm listening.
11: It's a secret nightclub built in the rear of a hardware store where people have to walk through the business in the front to get to the party at the back.
16: How is it, in connection with the hotel then?
11: Do your friends refer to you as Mr. Know-It-Some?
16: So I'm not sure where you're getting to with it.
18: Hello. Who are we speaking to?
11: You're speaking to Agent 4193762. Would you like to watch a montage of all the high fives that you have missed in your life?
18: No. Would you?
11: Now that you're an adult, how often do you run with scissors just because you can?
18: No. I don't know. I don't count, eh? I do sometimes, though, hey? Because I can.
11: Are you rebellious enough to use a beach towel in your bathroom?
18: Yes, I do.
11: Do you think you have finally arrived when you have a waiting room in your house?
18: Not really.
11: And if you think you're lonely, what about teenage magicians?
18: What? Oh, man.
11: Yeah. If makeup sex is the best part of getting into a fight, why has EFC never broadcast that portion of the event?
18: Oh, gosh. I don't know, hey. I don't know.
17: She's like, I'm having a good time, but I'm at work. I gotta go.
11: The show's gotta conclude at some point.
17: You were disgusting right from the bat.
11: Yeah. Conserve water. We've all got to conserve water.
17: You didn't even give us a chance.
11: Seen the state. By the way, the dams, we're up to 70% now. Yeah. But never get complacent.
17: Yes, they did say you must still
11: conserve water.
17: Conserving, yeah.
11: As per question one in the senseless survey.
17: No.
12: You and your two fingers get out of here.
19: It's Derulo.
11: It's Derulo.

0: It's Jason Derulo, Wants to Want Me, on KFM Mornings at 25 minutes after 8 o'clock. Senseless survey. Who we got here? Good morning. We're just getting them on. Okay. Do-do-do. Jean. Good morning, Jean.
1: Good. Hey, good morning, Racket, Show and Sips, Producer Brad.
2: Happy morning.
0: Morning. Producer Lisa John, Brad. Vanya Kluter Collison, everybody. Thank you for mentioning. Morning. Everybody. Jean, how are you? Are you on the road? Where are you going?
1: I'm off to work. I'm a sales rep, so I'm going to customers first. I'm on my way to work.
0: Okay, today's your customer call day.
1: Yeah,
0: boy. Okay. Well, let's get you a lekker prize here, Jean. So, how many questions did I ask?
1: 10
0: questions. Yay, that is a correct answer.
3: Good job. Yay.
2: Well done. When last did you win something?
1: I've never won anything.
2: Oh, in your lucky day.
0: In your whole life?
1: Yeah, 55 years.
0: And never won a thing. Okay, well, that's about to change because nobody leaves empty-handed here on the Wheel of Joy. You determine the outcome, though, fast or slow, left or right.
1: Okay, we're going to go left and slow.
0: Left and slow. Okay. That's a nice little slow whip around there. When last did you go away, Jean?
1: About 6 months ago.
0: 6 months ago. Okay, well, let me entertain you. This is what you've won. Let me entertain you services. They have a number of stunning Airbnbs for you to choose from. So you're going on another holiday.
2: Enjoy.
1: Yeah. Thank you.
0: Yes.
3: An abundance of blessings at 55, Jean.
1: Oh, thank you very much. It's time for you.
0: So this is a voucher to the value of 3,500 rand, which should get you a weekend. That should be about two nights, eh?
1: Yeah, that's awesome. Thank you.
0: A weekend somewhere. Okay, very nice price. Thank you, Jean. Travel safely.
1: Thank you. Thanks to you guys. Make me smile every morning.
0: Yeah. Oh, thanks, good. Jean. Thanks for listening, Jean.

0: Ciao, ciao. And thank you very much to Let Me Entertain You for this wonderful prize, which means now there's a gap. If you are a small business wanting to donate a prize, please do on send us an email, mornings@kfm.co.za. And what you get in exchange for the prize is you get a bit of airtime, and you also get an advert made by you.
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2: Love.
0: The hardest part about booking an Airbnb is trying to get the keys, right?
3: Yeah.
0: Find the keys.
4: It's like a game.
0: I booked an Airbnb. We were in Portugal. Oh, the anxiety now to just get the keys.
4: Treasure hunt, yeah. Was everyone on their hands and knees looking?
0: I felt like I was part of a reality show, Lisbon style. Mm. Okay, go down this alley. Got to be there between this time. Yeah. It's in this box. Mm-hmm. Yeah. Once you open this box, there's a clue. And then you've got to do two laps around Lisbon. Go watch Benfica play. And in the change room, there will be another clue where to find your key. Okay. But they make it simple for you. I love that ad. Do you want to... Why is Kurt Darren catching stray bullets here?
4: He's a cultural icon.
0: You want a J-Lo experience on a Kurt Darren budget.
4: I mean, do wonderful. They know how well Kurt is doing? I'd love a Kurt Darren budget.
0: Love it. Yeah, you're exactly right. Kurt Darren budget solid.
4: Yeah.
0: Okay, well done. Great advert, great script writing there. Love it. Let's have a look at your roads now. It's 8:30, news and sports. And who's going to go see Jay? The skater arrived.
4: Paul, where are we meeting him?
0: No, he's... Yeah, I think his final destination is Cape Town. Is he here already?
4: Yeah. Because there's like conflicting reports as to whether he's done or...
0: Is there a ceremony, thing? Mm-hmm. Yeah. We'll get those details for you.
4: Yes.
0: But the road, Sherlyn?
5: 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In your traffic this morning, the roads are busy. We've got a crash at Muway on-ramp to the N2 outbound and a crash on the N2 outbound before the R300. Another accident at Danefontein Road and Governor Becky Sherwood Park, Manenberg. Traffic on the N1 slowing down from Kraaifontein to the M5. We also have heavy traffic on the R300 link onto Jake's Hadwell Drive and then Baden-Powell Drive open to traffic from Stellenbosch to Sunrise Circle, and then the Franschhoek Pass remains closed to traffic indefinitely. We also have some roadworks this morning. That's on the N1 outbound at Lower Church Road, and the left lane is still closed. I'll have more traffic for you in 10 minutes. You trust the sign that says freshly baked, and you trust the pharmacist to dispense the correct medication. 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
3: Goeiemôre, ex Vanya Kluter Collison. 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
6: A team of experienced detectives attached to the Serious and Violent Crimes Unit is pursuing all available leads to trace and apprehend those responsible, while police deployments have been increased in the affected areas to stabilize the situation and prevent any further violence.
3: Suid-Afrika se sitrusbedryf het al marktoegang verder na China uitgebrei na 'n fitosanitêre ooreenkoms. 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
7: This new agreement between South Africa and China will make it easier for our citrus producers to export, opening up valuable opportunities across the agricultural value chain from farms to logistics and export businesses.
3: En die dodetal na 'n gebou-ineenstorting in die Filippyne het tot 3 gestyg terwyl 17 mense steeds vermis is. 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
4: In football news, Mamelodi Sundowns are champions of Africa. They drew 1-1 against AS FAR Rabat in Morocco yesterday in the second leg of the final. And with that result, they won the CAF Champions League. Sundowns won the final 2-1 on aggregate after building a 1-0 lead in the first leg in Pretoria last weekend. And we move on now to more champions, where Orlando Pirates were crowned Betway Premiership champions after a 14-year wait. This after they beat Albert College 2-0 to lift the silverware at Mbombela Stadium on Saturday. And Arsenal beat Crystal Palace 2-1 to lift the Premier League trophy, and in doing so, clinched their first English title in 22 years. It was also a big day for Manchester City as they bid farewell to Pep Guardiola yesterday, a man who changed the club. His last game, though, unfortunately ended in 2-1 defeat to Aston Villa. And West Ham have been relegated, with their manager Nuno Espirito Santo saying he could not hide his sadness after the result, even though they got a 3-0 win at home to Leeds. And Mo Salah bid adieu to Liverpool after 9 sensational seasons at Anfield. And it ended in a 1-1 draw at home to Brentford yesterday on the last day of the league. In Formula One news, Kimi Antonelli's incredible season continues. He won the Canadian Grand Prix. He becomes the first driver in F1 history to claim his first 4 wins consecutively and extends his lead in the Drivers' Championship to 43 points. And at Roland Garros, Novak Djokovic it was a tough one for him, but he managed to get through Petr Perikard and won 5-7, 7-5, 6-1 and 6-4 to advance to the next round. In golf news, South Africa's Richard Stern won the Soudal Open in Belgium with a score of 18 under par. He finished 2 shots clear of 6 players who shared second on 16 under par. And in the IPL, the Delhi Capitals ended their IPL campaign with a 40-run victory over the Kolkata Knight Riders at Eden Gardens yesterday. It was a successful weekend in Cape Town at the Sanlam Cape Town Marathon. Ethiopia's Mohamed Essa sped to victory in 2 hours, 4 minutes and 55 seconds, obliterating the previous course record. While in the women's race, Dera Dida claimed victory in 2 hours, 23 minutes and 18 seconds. An American skateboarder, Jason Van Poppel, is edging closer to completing an incredible journey across Africa from Uganda, ending in Cape Town, all in support of a meaningful cause. Over 100 days, he set out on a mission to travel across the continent to raise funds to build the biggest skate park in Uganda. His great trek began in February. It's taken him through Rwanda, Tanzania, Zambia, Zimbabwe, and Botswana. More at ewn.co.za.
8: 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I am like

0: Booth with Light Switch on KFM Mornings. We have got your Vinyl Classico coming up. I'm looking into your eyes, trying to work out your move.
1: It was a tough week last week. I won on a Friday. It was a good battle with Sherlyn. And here we go again, back on the roller coaster.
0: We'll get an update on where we are with weeks one so far.
1: I definitely know I have a lot of work to do.
2: I actually don't know where we are at the moment. We haven't checked in a while.
0: I have a feeling you're in the lead, Sherlyn. Yeah.
2: I would love for that to be confirmed.
0: You might have about a 3-week advantage.
1: Yeah. The key is to defend your title. Keep coming back and winning. And I'm nowhere. Nowhere.
0: Okay, well, let's, you know, day by day, week by week.
1: Mm-hmm. Thank you.
0: I take it year by year, though.
2: Spoken like a champion.
1: Title by title.
0: kid. Okay, we're going to take a quick break.
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2: In your traffic this morning, there's an accident on the R45 in Paarl at Skydive Two Oceans and a crash on the N2 outbound before the R300. Another accident at Clipperville Road and Slent Road in Malmesbury Farms where a bus left the roadway. Traffic on the N1 slowing down from Kraaifontein to the M5. And then heavy, heavy traffic on the R300 link onto Jake's Hadwell Drive. Baden-Powell Drive open to traffic from Stellenbosch to Sunrise Circle. However, the front hook pass remains closed to traffic. And then roadworks this morning on the N1 outbound at Lower Church Road, and the left lane is closed. If I missed anything, you can still WhatsApp Tracy Lang on 082-945-0940.
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0: It's Get Up Beautiful People on KFM Mornings, 10 to 9 o'clock. Vinyl Classic as the winner of last week. Sibs, it is your pleasure to proceed first.
1: Oh, it's so nice to be able to sit here having won last week, but the work is not done. And I've decided to bring in a song that did so incredibly well when it came out in 1967, and it still sounds so fresh to this day. It's Van Morrison.

0: girl.
1: Fun fact, obviously considered his signature song, but he says it's not amongst his favorite. He says that there are 300 other songs that he's written that are better. But we love Brown Eyed Girl nonetheless. Such a great tune.
2: He's part of that era where commercial success is uncool.
1: It's uncool, yes.
2: Mm, this is a deeper one that I wrote.
1: You're indie, but you've sold millions of records.
2: Yeah. Okay, good song. I'm bringing a song that I've been raving about this guy for the past, since I saw the movie. The Michael Jackson movie. And he's got so many songs, super talented. And again, I was a Prince guy. I wasn't a Michael guy. I was always a Prince guy. But watching the movie, it is so emotional. And there are so many songs from Michael Jackson. And this has always been my favorite Michael Jackson song.

0: Go see the movie. You'll be singing along right there with him, I promise you. It's the best movie I've seen for a long, long, long time.
1: I feel like I hear that song every other day on KFM.
0: No, do you?
2: It's not the Michael version.
0: Well, KFM plays great music.
1: Yeah, no.
2: It's the Red Angel version that we play.
0: Yeah.
3: Thank you, Remy.
1: Thank you, spokesperson for Darren Simpson Incorporated.
0: Thank you,
3: he's like the bodyguard stepping in.
1: Don't touch my man.
3: Don't come for my client.
1: Don't.
3: I will come for
0: don't
3: you.
0: Don't touch him
3: on his studio.
0: Yes, then don't try and find a little silly reason why my song is invalid. It's valid. And you should vote for it right now.
1: Van Morrison, Brown Eyed Girl, for all of the brown eyed people in the world, which is a majority of the people on the planet.
0: 95% of the people. I think 4% are blue eyed and 1% are green eyed.
1: So you are actually obligated to vote for Van Morrison. Let the numbers show.
0: Well, I can think of only one winner, and that's Man in the Mirror this morning. Have a good look at yourself. Have a good look at yourself, and remember, it starts with you.
2: Yeah.
0: Okay. 082-945-0940.
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10: Good start to the week, eh?
4: Battling it out. Come on, Michael Jackson.
10: Come on, Van.
11: Subs.
10: Yes! Oh, that felt good.
4: Boring.
12: She did it again.
10: I will go watch the movie, though, Darren. Thanks for that recommendation.
4: Don't bother. Go see a Van Morrison movie.
10: Oh, sounds great.
4: There isn't one.

0: It's Van Morrison, Brown Eyed Girl. Well done, Sibs.
1: Sha-la-la-la-la, bye-bye.
0: Just for an interesting statistic. See, this is why my Google algorithm is all over the place. I just Googled how many brown-eyed girls in the entire world. 3.2 billion. There's a little Chappies fact for you today.
2: And this brown-eyed girl enjoyed that song, so thanks, Sibs.
1: Yeah, the victory was meant to be.
0: Okay. Good job.
1: Goodbye, all my brown-eyed girls.
0: We will see you tomorrow early at 6 o'clock. Go have yourself a fab Monday.
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4: Good morning, I'm Vanya Kluter-Collison. With the state's case against alleged underworld kingpin Nafees Modak now closed, attention in the Western Cape High Court will now shift to co-accused Ziyad Poel. Poel faces more than 100 charges, including murder, extortion and money laundering. The state claims Poel played a key role in Modak's alleged criminal enterprise, describing him as a co-manager and close associate. Carlo Peterson reports.
5: Ziyad Poel is accused of assisting in the plot to murder anti-gang unit detective Charles Kinnear, as well as the attempted murder of attorney William Booth. The state has produced evidence which shows Poel received payments from Empire Investment Cars, a company allegedly used by Modak to launder money for crime. Proceedings were postponed last week to allow Poel's lawyer, Advocate Bash Sibda, time to consult with his client after access issues at Poelsmore Prison. The matter is set to proceed this morning. Carlo Peterson, Eyewitness News.
4: Then police are investigating three attempted murders in East Ridge, Mitchell's Plain. Shortly after 9 p.m. last night, two women aged 20 and one man aged 23 were wounded when a vehicle drove by and opened fire on them in 6th Avenue. Police spokesperson Wesley Twigg says the victims were transported to a medical facility for treatment.
6: The motive for the attack is yet to be established. The suspects fled the scene and are yet to be arrested. Anyone with any information about the shooting incident can contact Crime Stop on 08600-10111.
4: Meanwhile, six people have also been killed in two separate incidents in Khayelitsha. Early this morning, three men were shot at a liquor outlet in Endlovini and succumbed to their injuries at a medical facility. Meanwhile, in Makaza yesterday, three men were shot dead at an informal dwelling. Police spokesperson Andre Trout says the motives for the shootings are still under investigation.
7: A team of experienced detectives attached to the Serious and Violent Crimes Unit is pursuing all available leads to trace and apprehend those responsible, while police deployments have been increased in the affected areas to stabilize the situation and prevent any further violence.
4: After a successful marathon which saw records broken by elite runners, Sanlam Cape Town race organizers are now waiting to hear whether the marathon will be granted abbot status. Along the pavement, supporters lined the streets in the mother city, bringing the Gees to a race that made history as Ethiopia's Mohamed Essa powered to victory in only 2 hours, 4 minutes and 55 seconds, setting the fastest marathon time ever run on African soil. One supporter, Lucretia Sibanyoni, came out yesterday to support her grandfather.
8: He's been running for a long time, so yes.
9: And how's it been so far?
8: It's been amazing. It's an amazing experience. I can't lie. The energy, everything is just lovely.
4: Taking a look at today's weather temperatures, Cape Town reaches a high of 20 degrees, George 21, Ceres 23, and a high of 24 is forecast for Worcester. The top story at this hour, with the state's case against alleged underworld kingpin Nafees Modak now closed, attention in the Western Cape High Court will now shift to co-accused Ziyad Poel.
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0: It is Halsey with Bad at Love on KFM 94.5. Good morning. Welcome to the show. My name is Tracy Lang and I'm excited to be with you this morning. I think it's been such an incredible weekend. Another successful Sanlam Cape Town Marathon has been pulled off. And how amazing it was. What's amazing is, yes, I might not have been at the race because I tried to avoid the city this past weekend. I wanted to make sure that everyone else has easy access. But Tash V was there. And you know what? Oh, I know she had an absolutely incredible, incredible time. Go and check out her socials. I've actually decided today I'm not even speaking to her because she met my hero. But more on that a little bit later on. This is Mid Mornings with Tracy Lang. Welcome to the show.
1: Good morning, Trace. And yes, I am sorry. I did meet your hero. But wow, what an incredible weekend out. Cannot wait to talk more about it a little bit later. But let's first look at your traffic. There is an accident on the R45 in Paarl at Skydive Two Oceans. And a crash on the N1 inbound. That's before Okavango Road. Multiple vehicles have been involved. And then there's another crash at Klipjeville Road and Slent Road in Malmesbury Farms, where a bus has left the roadway. And then please note, Franschhoek Pass remains closed to traffic until further notice. And then faulty traffic lights. If there are any, please do let us know. As well as roadworks. There are roadworks on the N1 outbound at Lower Church Road and the left lane. That is also closed. And if we've missed anything, send us a WhatsApp on 082-945-0940. I'm Tash V with your traffic.

0: The song has been going all over Sierra Spearow's Die on This Hill. KFM 94.5. Hopefully no one's dying today. Hopefully you're just taking it nice and easy on this Monday morning. Now, of course, I'm not going to talk too much just yet because I still have Lucia Drummond on the way in the next 10 minutes to give us just the necessary motivation that we need to keep going. It's a beautiful day outside, but it's still a little bit chilly. So let's just warm it up with great tunes. And if you're still out on the road, I've got a traffic update next.
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6: Good morning. Let's take a look at what is happening in your traffic. There is an accident on the R45 in Paarl at SkyDrive Two Oceans and also a crash on the N1 inbound. That's before Okavango Road. Multiple vehicles have been involved, so please do expect delays. And then there's been another accident at Klipyeuville Road and Slent Road in Malmesbury Farms where a bus has left the roadway. And then please note, Franschhoek Pass remains closed to traffic until further notice. And then also roadworks taking place on the N1 outbound at Lower Church Road, and the left lane is closed. If there's anything else, send us a WhatsApp on 082-945-0940. I'm Tash V with your traffic.
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0: You are tuned to KFM 94.5. And I don't know if you've heard, but there's a new name South Africans are going to be hearing a lot. 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
2: Welcome to a Monday morning. We are going to try and do a bit of a wheel check today. What am I talking about? Well, I'm not going to tell you everything because that's not why I am here. That is why I call someone by the name of Lucia Drummond. And today it's about life balance.
3: Yes. Now, this is not about your tires.
2: Oh, no. But it's doing a bit of an alignment check.
3: Absolutely. And so let's very quickly just picture of a wheel, right? And I'd like you to have this picture in your mind. And we're going to chop that wheel as you would chop a cake, right? And you're going to give it 8 quadrants. And in those 8 little categories or areas, you're going to put those biggest themes in your life. Now, for most of us, it will be similar. But for some of us, there might be some areas that we change. So let's just say you want your health. You want your social life. You want your financial life. You want your romantic relationship. You have maybe your friends and family. Then you have your physical environment. Then you have your career. So all of these, you can fall into that 8 areas. And then some of us also, you can put in fun and recreation, but some of us will have some other areas, maybe your creative outlet or whatever. You fall in your 8 areas. And when we fall in our 8 areas, you want to score each area out of 10. So you want to say my friends and family, or my family is here. My friends, they score here. My finances is on this number out of 10. And once you've given everything a score, you're going to see if your wheel is round or if your wheel has some flat spots. And when you identify those flat spots, we identify the areas that you want to work on. Now, here's the magic of the wheel that I love so much. Very often, we find some flat spots, but they are connected.
2: Okay.
3: And we don't realize.
2: Okay.
3: Now, I'm going to use a simple example. Maybe you feel like, okay, the financial area is not that good. And because the financial area is not that good, it now seeps over into, I'm not actually going out to have fun and recreation. And because now the fun and recreation comes down. And because you're never going out and connecting with people, it's also taken your social life down. And so now you have 3 or 4 areas that have become completely flat because of one quadrant. And so with this little exercise, you start to identify, hey, what am I allowing to seep over? And maybe you can't solve one problem. Maybe you're a student.
2: And you're like, oh my word, I'm still studying for the rest of this year. And I've just told myself I'm not going to do anything. I'm only going to start working next year. And so you feel, okay, so I'll just not have friends for the rest of the year.
3: No, because you've seen this, you can see, hey, I've allowed one quadrant to actually overtake a whole lot of other areas. How can I start pouring into those areas to start inflating it again so that my wheel can be round within the circumstances that I am?
4: It's interesting. Last week, there was something that was doing the rounds on social media saying, what you need to pop into ChatGPT. Listen, everyone's using ChatGPT, right? Okay. I want to do an honest life audit. Mm-hmm. I'm going to rate the following areas of my life from 1 to 10 and give you a brutally honest description of where I am in each one. And then I want you to identify the patterns that you see. And it was so interesting to pop it in.
3: Yes.
4: And you rate it because you are expected to give the honest opinion, right? And for one that you would go, you think you're at a 7. And it went, no, you are not.
2: Reality check.
4: But it was so interesting. So you know what? If you're going to be using AI and anything like that for so many other things,
3: yes,
4: also use it to make your life a little bit easier. Like you're saying,
3: absolutely.
4: Do those quadrants, pop it all in and actually just be very, very honest with yourself. And listen, at this point, I'm sure AI knows you very, very well. So let's see what it says. Give it a shot.
3: I love it. Go for it.
2: Lucia Drummond will be back again next week, Monday.
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0: This is KFM 94.5. I'm Tracy Lang. So this past weekend was an incredible weekend. Again, well done to the organizers of the Sundown Cape Town Marathon on pulling it off. And well done to everyone who participated. Well done. I have no idea how you are feeling today, but all I'm going to say to you is, you know what? The rest of us, we are going to celebrate with you this morning through office anthems. So if you are listening, how about for the office anthems this morning, just the songs to say well done to everyone who participated, to everyone who made sure the day was a success, to everyone, each and everyone in Cape Town, to just say thank you for coming out, supporting those racing, and just for making sure that everyone could have a successful and pleasant experience. So what is that song that you would like for me to play as part of the office anthems this morning, just to say well done to everyone? Send that to me in a voice note, please. 082-945-0940.
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0: Second hour of the show is on the way. So don't forget the office anthems this morning. Just the songs to say well done to everyone who was involved with the Sanlam Cape Town Marathon. Send it in a voice note. 082-945-0940. Just very quickly, Tash V was involved this past weekend. Tash, how did it go?
1: Oh, my word, Trace, I have no words. It was the most incredible weekend. And I had the honor and privilege of being part of the Cape Town Marathon, but not as a runner. I got to assist in cycling with the lead females, and as well as on the Saturday with the lead 10-kilometer male and 5-kilometer males. And it was just unreal. I've never experienced anything like it. It was so special. And obviously yesterday was the big day with the marathon. So I got to go out, and the podium was placed first, second and third, the Ethiopian ladies. I was most impressed, I have to say. And just the whole experience from beginning to end, we basically cycle with the lead. So you have to basically protect the runners, make sure the road is open, make sure there's nothing in the roads, sort of staying ahead of the motorbikes, and then behind, dropping back behind the pack. So it's quite a logistical situation, and it really was mind-blowing and such an honor and a privilege for me. And obviously my highlight, and yes, I know I'm sorry, you don't want to talk to me, you're very upset, but I did meet your hero, Eliud Kipchoge, and what a man, what an honor to have just had a conversation with him. I also might secretly be fangirling at the fact that he followed me back on Instagram, but you know, a win is a win, we'll take it, even though he might have a management team that runs that for him. But I must say it was an incredible weekend, and I just have to say well done to every single person who took part, whether you walked, ran, whatever you did, just the fact that you signed up and you got there, it is a huge, huge achievement. So congratulations. I hope many of you are walking around with your Monday medals on your neck. I have already seen a few people already on the way to work this morning with their medals around their necks in the streets. So I hope you enjoy, and I hope that the legs aren't feeling too stiff. But right now, let's take a look at your roads. In your traffic, there is a crash on the N1 inbound before Okavango Road. Multiple vehicles are involved, so please do expect delays. And then another accident that happened earlier, Klipjewel Road and Slent Road in Malmesbury Farms, where a bus left the roadway. And then please note, Franschhoek Pass remains closed to traffic until further notice. And then, of course, roadworks on the N1 outbound at Lower Church Road. The left lane is closed. If there's anything we've missed, send me a WhatsApp on 082-945-0940. I'm Tash V with your traffic.
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2: So for the office anthems this morning, I'm looking for the songs to just say, well done. 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
1: This marathon must be recognized as a peak marathon. So I think the correct song for this is Dickie Sampson's African Dream.

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2: Morning, Tracy. I think the song that will perfectly suit all the marathon runners, even if they won or didn't win, they finished it, they accomplished a lot, should be DJ Khaled, All I Do Is Win, Win, Win.

0: Those were wonderful. Thank you very, very much. Thank you just always for getting involved, regardless what the theme is. Like, it just is always so good. It's KFM 94.5. Your Eyewitness News is on the way next.
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1: Goeiemôre, ex Vanya Kluter Collison. 'N 13-jarige is in 'n skietery in Elsiesrivier oorlede. Twee ander mense is ook in gisteraand se geweld dood. Polisie versoek die publiek se hulp. Woordvoerder Wesley Twig.
2: Police members were called to the crime scene where they found the victims with gunshot wounds to their bodies. The 13-year-old victim was declared deceased on the scene by medical personnel, while the other victims were transported to a medical facility for treatment. The motive for the attack is yet to be determined and no arrests have been made yet. Elsiesrivier detective are investigating murder and attempted murder cases.
1: Ses mense is intussen dood in twee aparte skietvoorvalle in Khayelitsha. 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
0: Something you've been asking for is finally coming back to your screens. 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

0: Oh, I remember years ago when the song was released. I was a teenager and listening to it, I just wished they would sing this to me. Can you picture it? There I am, sitting at a window with the rain pouring down and feeling all lost. And then any one of the Backstreet Boys would just pitch up and go, "Oh, I'll never break your heart." The dreams we dreamt, eh? I. Listen, looking at the Backstreet Boys now, shame, I saw a concert they did last year. And all I'm going to say is, age. No one can run away from it. Absolutely nobody. They still look good, but hey, when they had to dance, they struggled a little bit. Ek verstaan, ons almal is daar.
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0: song really is so good. Mary J. Blige, Be Without You on KFM 94.5. We are in the final stretch of the show. It's the final hour of the show. Let me see what you can afford to, because the song is really, the songs are going to be good. I've got Teddy Swims. We'll get into a bit of Michael Jackson, as well as Neo and So Sick. It's going to be nice. Don't go anywhere. Let's first check in on your traffic.
1: Thanks, Trace. Let's take a look at the roads. The clearing, a crash at Clipperville Road and Slent Road in Malmesbury Farms. That's where a bus did leave the roadway. And then please note that Franschhoek Pass remains closed to traffic until further notice. And then also just those roadworks on the N1 outbound at Lower Church Road, and the left lane is closed. So please do add extra travel time there. If there's anything we've missed, send me a WhatsApp on 082-945-0940. I'm Tash V with your traffic.
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Michael Jackson on KFM 94.5. So I read something earlier that I thought I just must share with you. Someone said it's a hack that they encourage everyone to keep in mind. They say don't trust any scary thoughts about your life after 9 p.m. You are not failing. You are just tired. Oh, who is that hitting right now? Don't trust any scary thoughts about your life after 9 p.m. You are not failing. You are just tired. I'm going to repost that. Do remember it. So if you're feeling just a little bit worse for wear, do keep that in mind, particularly when it gets too late at night.

0: It is Lady Zaman, KFM 94.5. Your eyewitness news is on the way, and then we've got a bit of Samba and Luiso.
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1: Good morning, I'm Vanya Klutokollison. A 13-year-old has been killed in a shooting in Alsace River. Two other people were killed in last night's violence. Police are seeking assistance in the murder and attempted murder cases. Then South Africa's citrus industry has further expanded its market access into China following a new phytosanitary agreement. Western Cape Agricultural MEC Ivan Meyer says the new export agreement is set to ease strict health and safety for shipping citrus. Then the lawyers for controversial Northwest businessman Brown Mokgotsi are confident he will be released on bail today. Mokgotsi is appearing before the Johannesburg Magistrates Court this morning for his formal bail application. And in Tokyo, at least 20 people have been injured at a shopping complex after a man sprayed a substance inside the building. Taking a look at today's weather temperatures, Cape Town reaches a high of 20 degrees. Highs of 21 is forecast for George, 24 for Worcester, and 23 for Ceres. The top story at this hour: a 13-year-old has been killed in a shooting in Alsace River.
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0: Luiso and What I Would Say. It's KFM 94.5 still on the way. Before I have to say goodbye, I've got Lola Young, who's just a little bit messy, and Nico and Vince. I haven't heard that one for a while.
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0: so interesting. Initially, they wanted to go with just the initials, NV, but they didn't like the fact that it sounded like envy, you know, when you envy people. So they stuck to Nico and Vince. And then, interestingly, that's the only song I know of theirs. That's it. Done. Haven't heard anything else since. It's KFM 94.5. I need to say goodbye. Thank you very much for joining me this morning. We do it again tomorrow, and I'm very excited for it. Travel Tuesday. Tash B will take us on a bit of a trek. We also are going to have some fun with Game of Travels. So go out, have a good time this afternoon, and stay locked into KFM 94.5. Ibi Inglis is up next.
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0: Jamie. KFM 94.5 left it in the river. Trust you are well. Happy Monday. Not too sure where you find yourself. My name is Stan Mars, in for EB Inglis. What a weekend it's been. The Sanlam Cape Town Marathon. Wow, wow, wow. I did a live broadcast there yesterday between 7 and 10. It was incredible, to say the least. When the elites came past, I mean, it was unlike anything I've ever seen. It was almost, it was Hollywood special. That is how great it was. I'm touching base with somebody 12:40 today. Clark Gardner, the group CEO of Faces. That is the organizers of the Sanlam Cape Town Marathon. We trust you are well. It's a happy Monday. Is it a happy Monday? How's your Monday going? 0829450940. Talk to me. Robbie Williams with a classic next.
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Okay, from 94.5, Weekend Breakfast, Saturdays and Sundays with yours truly. And of course, on a Saturday, we do this amazing thing with Checkers, but that is not why I'm here today. Today, I'm standing in for EB. I'm here for the entire week. So thank you very much to each and every single person that has been messaging me on the WhatsApp line, 082-945-0940, and giving me the lowdown of what's in their basket with Checkers. But that's not happening today. But thank you anyway. I'm more interested in the people that ran yesterday. If you were part of the Sanlam Cape Town Marathon, I want to know, how's your body feeling today? What did you do after the race? What did you do before the race? Did you manage to sleep? Because I think for me, that would be the big thing, the anticipation prior to the race. Because there must be a million things going through your head. What went through your mind? 082-945-0940. Then I also saw people that hit the 42.5 kilometer mark, or the 42 kilometer mark. They were done with it, and people were dribbling. Some people needed to be stretched off. What did you do after the race? What happens? If there's a first timer out there, and it could be me, if there's a first timer, what advice would you give me? If I had decided that this is something that I want to do, what is the best piece of advice that you could give me? What would it be? What time do you go to bed? Because only when you look at the route and you realize from where people are starting to where they end, I'm not even talking about the loop of death, where that's just chaos on another level, isn't it? What is the best piece of advice that you could offer somebody like myself that's never ever done this? I know there were people, some of my colleagues, and well done to them. They did a 10 kilometer on Saturday, the peace runs. I mean, that was amazing. But for first timers, what advice could you give us? 082-945-0940. Stan Mars in for Ibi. Welcome to lunch.

0: Well, then I'm going to see the building here. But I know this building. This is the Prime Media KFM building. Then I see you. I just said, genade. Genade. Okay.
1: So much. Nie kom speel nie.
0: No, 100% playtime is over, apparently. Carbo loading for what? KFM 94.5. Stan Mars in for EB English. We trust you well. Hello, Gerard. Wohana, Gerard. What's happening in your side of the world? Gerard, what's for lunch? Because I know what you do for dinner. How's things your side? If you ran yesterday, if you were part and parcel of this incredible weekend, Sanlam Cape Town Marathon, how is your recovery going today? I know people that's going to gym today. I know people that went for a run this morning after they completed the big marathon yesterday. So there are people like that. What's your vibe today? 082-945-0940.
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18: Goeiemiddag, ek is Karen Annel. 'N Man is vanoggend in sy voertuig op die hoek van Weltevredenvallei en Highlands Rylaan in Rocklands Mitchells Plain doodgeskiet. 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'N Man is vanoggend in sy voertuig doodgeskiet op die hoek van Weltevredenvallei en Highlands Rylaan in Rocklands Mitchells Plain.
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0: Yeah. Always remain humble. Remain humble. Because some of us have completed 10 kilometers over the weekend. Now some of us need to eat humble pie. Remain humble, they say.
1: Not me. Not me.
0: Geluk man, Mikey. That was incredible.
1: Thank you.
0: So it was you,
1: Vanya.
0: And Vanya. Annette.
1: And Natalia. We were the trio. We don't read the news, we became the news.
0: Boom! Stop it! 10 kilometers later. Do you know how shocked I was?
1: No.
0: Minding my own business, reading up on carbo loading, because I'm thinking 2027. Because everyone is telling me online as well, hey, you carbo load the night before. And I was looking at these almost familiar people.

0: Okay, from 94.5 to 12:42, lunch with Mars in for EB English. Trust you well. Happy Monday. My guest has arrived right here on KFM 94.5. I'm very excited to be sharing the stage or the microphone with you. Good morning and welcome to the show, Clark Gardner, Group CEO of Faces, organizers of the Sanlam Cape Town Marathon.
1: Good afternoon, Stan.
0: How are you feeling right now?
1: I'm going to use or choose two words. The one is tired.
0: Right.
1: And secondly, I'm going to use the word relieved. I know that disappoints, but that's where I am right now.
0: 100%. Today, we're looking back at the amazing Sanlam Cape Town Marathon. The different races happened this past week. And, of course, the big marathon happened yesterday. KFM 94.5, the official radio partner of the Sanlam Cape Town Marathon. How would you sum up this year's Sanlam Cape Town Marathon? And what would you say you are most proud of from the weekend?
1: Yeah, I would say that it was good to start a race. You know, we've just come off a cancellation. You have to bounce back strongly. You just can't do the same. You've got to take it to another level. And I think we did that with the announcement of Eliud Kipchoge coming to race. One of the highlights was him realizing what it means to race on African soil. I don't think he quite understood it. He's never done it before. And the familiarities that he sees with the colors and with the foods and with the hospitality and the warmth, he speaks about a lot. So, yeah, that was a goal of ours. We want the whole world to love Africa, but we also want the elite athletes to recognize that they've got a home. And the Sanlam Cape Town Marathon is their home to come race here. Dira Dida, who won the women's race, she's married to Tim Ratola, the current Olympic champion, and she said, my husband's already signed up for next year, which is fantastic news for me, not so much for his agent, because we're going to get him cheaply, we think now. But that was fantastic to hear. So that's the kind of input we loved. And then secondly, it was a safe race. We didn't lose anyone. There was a number of small incidents that was rescued by our partners, sponsors, MediClinic. So that's always important for us. We've had it differently, and that's just terrible to go through. And then just the overall vibe from everyone, you know, from the start to the finish, we've just had positive feedback in terms of a later start. This date in May, I think, was a success. We love this date in May.
0: Weather was fantastic.
1: We love the 8 o'clock start, which allowed for that many more spectators out on the road. So the vibe was definitely better this year. Just, you know, you didn't have to wake up at six to go see your favorite runners in the suburbs. So I just think a whole bunch of what we had planned for, a whole bunch of our strategic insights came together and delivered on the day. There were mistakes, and we've learned from them already.
0: Of course.
1: We coped well, and overall, I'm just proud of the team, an incredible team. Proud of my partners. The partners really trusted us and delivered. And we got to showcase this to 8,000 international tourists. That's phenomenal.
0: Incredible to say the least. Clark Gardner, Group CEO, Faces, organizers of the Sanlam Cape Town Marathon. So every marathon, of course, comes with challenges behind the scenes. What would you say were some of the biggest logistical achievements or hurdles your team had to navigate for this one?
1: The first and most difficult is definitely to have no parked cars on the route. That is tough. You know, in South Africa, a sign is just a recommendation. To make sure all those cars are off the road is hard. And the team worked through the nights from Friday, 8 o'clock in the morning, all the way to before the start of the race, and they're working. The city was phenomenal this year. We had the best city team we've ever had. They just wanted to come impress. They wanted to deliver. They got those cars off the road, whether it was towed, whether it was phoning them late at night because they used their number plates to contact them. They were really phenomenal, and our team was incredible. So that's definitely the hardest. And then, you know, making sure that each little detail has a mitigation. After a cancellation, you just can't have anything going wrong. And so that kind of detail and intensity must be quite draining for my team, especially when I'm just shouting and screaming nonstop for 7 months about the mitigation and what happens if this happens and scenario planning. But, you know, I've got a very experienced team that sits in the jock with the city and law enforcement. And they had a tabletop on Thursday where they do different scenarios. And they were comfortable, which allowed me to sleep at night. So overall, those were the logistical things that were really a challenge this year. 7 month turnaround time. We had age group world champs. We had 1,850 of the best age group world champs running. And that's not just just create another batch. You know, how do they enter? How much do they pay? What are you going to do with them Friday night? Where do they register? What does their bibs look like? What does their medal look like? Where are you going to take them and make them feel like world champs afterwards? What do they get in their pack? And all these different things have to be decided. And after a cancellation, when you're down and you were crucified by, rightly so, 24,000 disappointed runners, you've got to pick yourself up and put on an event is that much better 7 months later.
0: Absolutely. Clark Gardner, Group CEO of Faces, organizers of the Sanlam Cape Town Marathon, in studio. Clark, looking ahead, what does this year's event mean for the future growth of the Sanlam Cape Town Marathon, and what can runners already start looking forward to for 2027?
1: Well, the first is a big question. You know, are we an Abbott World Marathon Majors and join the ranks of London, New York, Boston, Chicago, Tokyo, Sydney, Berlin? I might have missed one or two, London. Gotcha. The other seven, and those would be the top eight marathons in the world. And what that means is there's a whole circuit of about 1 million traveling marathon runners that try get to these majors. And they want to come run these majors and tick off the star. And if you are a major, you can expect massive levels of tourism, massive levels of screen spectators that we can sell this incredible city of Cape Town and its people and come experience this incredible city. So I think that's the first thing, and I'm feeling quite good. We'll know by mid-June after we now got to send out a survey to all the runners. We need 2,000 response. That's the last criteria we've got to meet. And then we'll know by mid-June once the report's done. So that's the big hurdle, and that changes the game. It really does put us on the map. And it also gives our runners in Africa, who represent 80% of the top 50 elite runners in the world, it gives them a home. They get to run on home soil. You saw Mohamed Essa's interview after he won with a fantastic tour. 4:55, I think it was, and he just said, "You know, I've won on home turf."
0: 100%.
1: It's amazing.
0: Thank you very much for your time. All the best for 2027. We look forward to getting you back in studio and for some of us to achieve that 42-kilometer. My colleages are looking away.
1: He did it.
0: He smashed it. Great.
1: Exactly.
0: Thank you for your time. So.
1: Thank you.
0: Thank you very much. That is Clark Gardner, Group CEO of Faces, organizers of the Sanlam Cape Town Marathon. Thank you.
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0: 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You're well 4 minutes away from 1 o'clock. 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Recovering after the Sunlam Cape Town Marathon. Wow. Morning, Daniel. Good afternoon, actually.
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9: Things people stress about in traffic. 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What's that random warning light that keeps popping up on my car's dashboard? 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

Okay, from 94.5, Lunch with Mars, in for Ibiat Vumala and Alyssa. It's called Show Me. 3 minutes after one, good afternoon. Thank you so much for tuning in to your favorite radio station. What's for lunch today? I'll be with you for the entire week. It's been a great afternoon this far, just catching up with some of my colleagues who ran over the week in the Sanlam Cape Town Marathon. Of course, a massive talking point for the entire city there. The best of the best were there, the lead runners. They did what they did. What does 2027 look like for you, though? Are you in? I see.

0: brilliant. I played you two songs. I played you Miles Smith, Wait For You, and of course, this is Ed Sheeran. Thinking out loud what you might not know, or maybe you do know, Miles Smith became really, really famous because he opened for Ed Sheeran. He became famous through TikTok, made a bit of a name for himself. But when he opened a concert for Ed Sheeran, that's when the world said, whoa, okay, it's kind of cool. It's KFM 94.5, 12 minutes after 1. 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

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News coming up at 1:30. Trust you well. Happy Monday. Has Monday been good? Has it treated you accordingly? Who do you go to for advice? Just think about this. You have a bestie. The bestie will always give you advice that's best suited to your interests, right? Your bestie's not really going to tell you, no, this is bad. You're not thinking clearly. No, this is a mistake. Just think about it. If you have parents, if you're fortunate enough to have parents and you go to them, what's your mommy going to say? Eat your potatoes and your rice. Because these days, we're trying to stay away from carbs. But mommy will always say, because that's how they were reared, who do you go to for advice? Who's the best person

0: was it? Share with me. 0829450940. Sharon, I see your message. You're very happy about Max Verstappen getting in third place on the podium. Well done. Don't know how long that's going to last, but we'll see. As long as you're happy, Sharon, it kind of gives me a happy Monday as well. Who's the person that gives you advice? And what piece of advice have they given you that you can share with me that I can share with the world? What was it? But just think about it. We have people in our lives that's maybe not the best at giving advice for us to take in, to absorb, to live out. Case in point. I had flu last week. My mother said, drink a Stony. It's going to fix you up. Did it fix me? Of course not. But maybe in her time. Then another friend, had an uncle as well. Uncle is 72. He said, you need to put ginger in this and that, and then you must drink it like that. That almost made me vomit. Right. So who's the people in your life that have given you advice, good advice, but advice so good that you can share it with me? What was that piece of advice? 0829450940. Talk to me.
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0: The best piece of advice that someone has ever given you, who was it? And is it active in your life? Or is it something that you just dismissed? What was it? Spill the beans.
11: My mom always tells

0: me, it's better to listen than to talk. So I think that's something that I really try and live. So when I might have opinions, it's sometimes better to keep them to myself and rather to let other people just talk and be a friend and be a shoulder and, you know, be on the receiving end. You don't always have to have your say.
1: No, hold on. That is great advice.
0: And that is difficult for me.
1: No, it's for all of us.
0: But I have learned that when I do that, ik kom altijd beter af. I'm always better,
1: yeah,
0: in a better position, because after, when I've maybe done the exact opposite, I always regret what I've said.
1: There are some people as well who is just not good with taking advice.
0: Mm.
1: Case in point, I live with a 14-year-old who I can say anything to. If it's raining outside, I can say, take a jacket. Take, like, nobody listens to me.
0: Mm.
1: She sometimes looks at me and I wonder if I'm speaking foreign, because I'll say, you hear me? You hear what I just said? So, advice. Who gives you advice? Who's the best person in your life that is equipped to give you advice? And what piece of advice have they given you? Share it with me. 0829450940. That was great advice from Mom. That was very good.
0: Thanks, Dad.
1: Great advice.
0: I'll tell Mooks.
1: 100%. Auntie Mooks?
0: Auntie Mooks. I'll tell Mooks.
1: Oh, yeah, na, Auntie.
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0: Good afternoon. I'm Karen Ann Nell. An urgent meeting called by security cluster ministers to address rising protests over illegal immigration is currently underway at the Union Buildings in Pretoria. The closed-door meeting is being attended by ministers, deputy ministers and senior national security officials, including Acting National Police Commissioner Puleng Dimpane. The gathering comes as protests continue in parts of the country, with communities calling for tougher action against undocumented foreign nationals and their deportation. This as Parliament's Social Development Committee Chairperson Bridget Masongu says it is worrying that many grant beneficiaries are not getting their money because of fraud checks. She says the committee supports efforts to stop fraud, but real beneficiaries should not be left without payments. She was briefing committee members in Parliament today that SASSA is struggling to help all the people who need to be assisted in person. And Pope Leo the 14th has called for artificial intelligence to be disarmed, warning it could lead to new forms of slavery as the technology develops rapidly. In a new major statement on AI, he cautioned against a global race for more powerful algorithms and larger data sets, driven by political and commercial competition. Now taking a look at today's weather temperatures, Cape Town reaches a high of 20, George 21, Worcester 24 and Ceres 23. Recapping your top story at this hour, an urgent meeting called by security cluster ministers to address rising protests over illegal immigration is currently underway at the Union Buildings in Pretoria.
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0: Oh, yeah. Okay, from 94.5, Destiny's Child, Lose My Breath, 142. Stan Mars in for Ibby. Trust you all. Happy Monday. It's lunch with a difference. Who's given you the best piece of advice? What was that advice? Can you share that advice with me? 0829450940. Nadia says the following, right? This is great, though. Be impeccable with your word. Nadia, I've read all of this. I'll give you the highlights of it. Be impeccable with your word. So there's 4 points here that Nadia Omar shares. Don't take anything personally. My attorney says the same thing. Richard Brown, he says, there's no feelings in business. Don't take it personal. Nadia also says, don't make assumptions. And lastly, always do your best. Best piece of advice you ever got? What was it? Tristan says, the best advice I ever got was from my late mom, Celeste. She used to say, give flowers to people while they're still alive. And she sure expressed this by the way she lived her life. That's great, though. That is fantastic. 0829450940. A lot of messages coming in. I shall play out a couple of them in the next couple of minutes. Alizan quickly says, afternoon, the advice from my cousin, Arisha, gave me. I'd like to share this. Don't just see things in black and white. See life in color. As well as I used to look at the surface of things without realizing it can be deeper. That's Lazan from Neisner.
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0: KFM 94.5. Lunch with Mars, 7 away from 2. Thank you for all your love on our social media platforms. Best piece of advice that you've ever gotten was what and who gave it to you. I'm not going to tell you that the advice I got as a kid, eat your rice, flakes and aardappels, because how's that worked out for you? It hasn't really worked out for me. Best piece of advice you got, who was it from? What was it? What did they say? 0829450940. Stan Mars in for EB English. Lunch with Mars for the week. It's you and I.
1: Best piece of advice that I got in all cases was definitely my mom. The advice was, don't cry about spilled milk. 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So if you can't change anything, you can't make it better, you can't fix it, let it go.
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0: from 94.5 Doja Cat, Jealous Type, 2 o'clock, time for traffic updates. Thank you very much for all your love on our social media platforms, 0829450940. The best piece of advice you've got. There's people that have really incredible advice, but you can also give me the advice that people have given you that was really bad advice, because we all have those friends that can give you the worst possible advice. Do you know one of the people that could probably give you the worst possible advice is me? I get annoyed when people want to put in fuel all the time. And I'm well known. If you check my social media platforms, you'll see that it vererg me. Every time I go stop and maybe there's a queue. So I will drive my car till the bitter end. And at the end of it, then I'll put in fuel. Do you know how many times I've gotten stuck on the side of the road? Then there's people, I remember when my dad was alive, I couldn't phone him and tell him that I got stuck on the side of the road because I ran out of fuel. Because he would tell me, ek bly met jou praat, I keep telling you the same thing. And then I remember once he said to me, you know what, I'm going to drink my tea. When I'm done with my tea, I'll come. But then, of course, because you were a kid, you one up your father, right? You always one up a parent. I phoned my mother. When I was done on the phone with my mother, my father was sterk op hom vir my te kom help. But you know, these are the things. You have to be open to advice also. I wasn't always open to advice, but the best piece of advice that you got, what was it? 0829450940. Well, ek verkeer daar buite. Accident on the N1 inbound before Klipbevel Road. Single vehicle left. Road went the centre median and a secondary crash on the N1 inbound before Klipbevel Road. Franschhoek Pass remains closed to traffic until further notice. Traffic lights faulty, nothing to declare. No road works at this point in time as well. If you see anything that you want to share with me, 0829450940. The music goes on and on
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Okay, from 94.5, Bieber, Ghost, 12 minutes after 2, Wasty on the way on the other side of 3 p.m. this afternoon. 3 until 7, PDA, yay or nay, 0829450940. Not looking for trouble today. PDA, yes or no? What does Uncle John say, though? You tell me.

0: Okay, from 94.5, John Legend, PDA with Just Don't Care, 16 after 2. Karen and Nell's got the final update on the show at 2.30 this afternoon. I need to wrap up our convo because we were chatting about the best advice that you've ever gotten. And I think for me, this makes the most sense on this beautiful Monday. I love this, actually. And let's see what your thoughts are on this as well. Okay, from lunch, Stan Mars in for EB English. 0829450940. Talk to me.
1: Hi, guys. So the best advice I ever got was also from my mom. Shame. She passed away last week, Wednesday.
0: Condolences.
1: And she'll be missed greatly. But the best advice I remember her telling me or telling anybody, whoever came to her with a problem or with an issue or with relationship problems or whatever your experience in life, you know, was it is what it is. So just get on with it now. Stop wasting time in carrying on about what ifs and this and that, the other. Whatever the problem is, it is what it is. So just get on with it. I hope that works. Take care, everybody.
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0: Love him. Charlie Puth, KFM 94.5. Lunch with Mars, 420, 224, beg your pardon, waiting on the way on the other side at 3 p.m. this afternoon. If I was Charlie Puth, I would have called myself something cool, like CP. CP. CP. Or Charlie P, or Charles. I don't know. Charlie Puth, I don't know. Come help Charlie with a better name. Maybe we send him a message, we'll DM him. Maybe he's one of those people who checks his DMs and say, no, man, Charlie Puth. I mean, no, CP. Well, give me another one. I don't know. I'm not creative like that. Let's call Wasey about those things. He's super creative. Charlie Puth right here. Okay, for Megan Trainor, Matthew Mullen, the way Karen L. Nell's got the latest news. It's a great Monday. It's a Lekker Monday. Thank you for all your messages. It's been Lekker. Touching base with you today. Nadia, I'm looking at what you send me with. Be impeccable with your word. Don't take anything personally. Don't make assumptions. And always do your best. Does that mean we're running 42 kilometers in 2027?
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7: You get people that travel the world, right? A lot of people that travel the world, that travel the globe. But there's people now that don't know not just their country, not even their city. Zane sent me this, right? He says, accident on the R300 northbound over Stellenbosch arterial bridge, Franswick Pass, that remains closed to traffic until further notice. So, if you are on Stellenbosch arterial, you're going towards Kales River, right? What is the area to the right-hand side? So if you're going to on the Stellenbosch arterial towards Stellenbosch, just before you get Kales River, there's a neighborhood on the right of you. What is the name of that neighborhood? You have no clue. 231. We'll do news now. Tell me quickly, 0829450940. So if you're on the Stellenbosch arterial and you're heading towards the mall there, before you get Kells River, on the right-hand side, so you pass Belhar, it's not Belhar, pass Belhar.
8: Is it past Stikland?
7: Yes, op die verkeerde, is it on a bus? Yes, it's Nab and Stikland is Kells.

0: movies are gone. So, Stellenbosch arterial, if you're coming from Belar, past Belar, you're driving underneath the R300. There's a neighbor on the right of you. Stellenbosch arterial, Kells River is coming and Annandale is coming. What is the name of that neighborhood? 0829450944. I can tell you now. I can tell you now. You've got no idea what I'm talking about. You, I know Stuckland because you go there to buy fish and chips there by the bridges. No. The fish is amazing there, right? It's Wembley Park, Randall. You're not too far off, but it's not Wembley Park I'm looking for. Okay, George, you got it. Nathan, you got it. Yeah. Well, there's a few of you, actually. I'm very surprised. Is it Stellendale? Not quite Stellendale. I think it's Sunbird Park, Mr. James. Not quite Sunbird Park. Sunbird Park is a so big further in. Let's see. Who else is saying what here? I mean, you don't know as you're sitting there. I can see. Melody, you got it right. Shannon, spot on. Randall, correct. Tracy says Jachterishof. Not even close, Tracy. Jachterishof is more Kells River. Abdul, spot on. 0829450940. If you're on the Stellenbosch arterial, you're going underneath the R300 and the bridges there. Before you get to Kells River, there's a neighbor on the right of you. It's not Blackheath. It's not even close. Janita, is it Rosebank? Absolutely not. Rosebank, Baie Fair. It starts with a W. Mulani Vustaseni as a blief.
1: I mean.
0: Yeah. Camelot says Jakub. No.
1: Wolverfontein.
0: Wolverfontein. Jy het letterlik dit net opgemaak. Nate, spot on. Have you heard of a place called Vesbank? Dat is die probleem. Let's play in the Kaap. I'm going to do this tomorrow as well. In fact, I'm going to do this entire week. It's called Vesbank. Have you not heard of this place? No. Robin, spot on. 0829450940. Thank you very much to each and every single message that came in. Where's bank? But no one says where's bank. Some will say Vesbank.
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3: Goeiemiddag, ek is Karen en Nel. 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

0: Matthew Mole, Inside Out, KFM 94.5, Lunch with Mars, Tadaway from 3, CW on the way, and the other side of 3pm this afternoon. Tiesto with Ava Max and Kygo coming up. It's been a great afternoon. I'll say goodbye after this.
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0: Great song. I go Imagine Dragons, K from 94.5. Lunch with Mars. Goodbye. I'll see you tomorrow between 12 and 3 for another edition of Lunch right here on K from 94.5. Stan Mars in for EB Inglis. Have a great Monday further. Look after yourself. CW and the team on the way to drive you home in style. Till then, ciao.
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0: 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Hello and welcome to your show. 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So lekker hearing Stan on the lunch show, and I know why. Because Ibi, you deserve a rest, my friend. The man clapped his first Sanlam Cape Town Marathon. That's right, my friend. There we go. He did it in Afrikaans and English. Well done, my friend. Huh? Yo, this man. It's my bilingual with the running. And I'm impressed with him. I'm so proud of him.
1: As you should be. That's tough.
0: Do you know, I need to tell you the inside scoop. Do you know that Ibi, for his show, has been dressed in running clothes for the past 3 to 4 months? Like, I've never seen him outside of the clothes. He's just been working hard. So for him to achieve that is incredible. So well done. And you deserve a break, my friend. A little rest, a little breather. You do your thing. And onwards and upwards. Onto the next one, in fact. If you did run for the first time, I'm so proud of you. I know you must be limping around today, but you are just incredible. So well done for making us a major. Well, we'll know if we are a major. I hear mid-June, we'll do the announcement if we are an Abbott World Marathon major. But I think based on the scenes from yesterday, we did very, very well. So well done to you. And I'm chilling today. Privileged to be with the Bruno Fernandes of the Flash Drive.
1: Stop it now.
0: Cassidy J. Nicholson. I'm just saying. I mean, if you think, right, Bruno is an assist master. You are.
1: Stop it.
0: I'm just saying.
1: Oh my gosh. Hey, Bruno? But then what does that make you? Are you Ronaldo?
0: What? No. Don't nod, Beatrice. No. Beatrice actually is the Ronaldo of the show. Because the thing is, this man, no matter what happens, he sees everything. And I think that's why he would be more of the Ronaldo show.
1: Okay.
0: All right. You want to go to Jody now?
1: Yes. All right.
0: Jody, I believe he's also a United supporter, right?
1: Yes, you are a United supporter.
0: Yeah, of course he is. That's it. I think so. I think Jody's Kobe Mainoo. Like, I think he's the type of person where, let's just say, in the past with different managers, he's performed poorly because they didn't see the star in him. But now he's with Carrick.
1: Okay.
0: And now he's becoming what the true legend that he deserves to be.
1: Okay. Can I make you a wild card?
0: No. Like, you know, one of those legend black and white cards in, on the EA games.
1: Yeah. Can I make you a wild card?
0: Yes.
1: Can you...
0: What am I going to be?
1: Okay. But if you don't like this, then don't think it's a personal attack.
0: No, it's fine. What do you want me to be?
1: David Beckham, man.
0: Beckham? Really?
1: Why are you saying it like
0: Beckham?
1: That?
0: No. I'm just saying, like, I mean, it's been a while since I've heard that name in the circles. Like, I was kind of hoping you were saying Zidane, but like, okay, I'll
1: do you want to be Zidane?
0: I mean, if I can, I'd like to.
1: Okay, or, Zidane.
0: Tell you what, Roberto Carlos was where it all started for me. So I'll take Roberto Carlos.
1: It makes sense. Carlos. So.
0: That's it. Okay, cool. Dan and Dustin. Look at us. The full team is here. I'm so excited. Welcome. It's your show. And I mean, since we are doing the football thing, how about a bit of a football chant for the Flash Drive? I think it'll be quite nice.
1: Let's do it.
0: Ahead of the World Cup, leagues are all over Europe. It's about time we get into that sort of World Cup mode now. I think it's important.
1: So, get in, lads. Let's go.
0: I don't know what this is going to sound like, but I'm going to play it anyway. Let's hear.

0: Ellie Goulding, it's called Lights on the Flash Drive, KFM 94.5. Welcome, welcome. My name is Carl Wastey, and this lovely lady is Cassidy Jade Nicholson. You know what? We haven't caught up in a spell, and I don't even know what your favorite part of your weekend is. Can we just start there for a second? I've been so rude today. You know what happened? I walked in, I went straight to the boss's office. So I didn't get a chance to actually connect with you.
1: Ooh. Was it that type of boss's office?
0: I don't know yet. We'll see. You know, we work in radio. Anything can happen.
1: Yeah. Oh, gosh. But, well, good luck. Fingers crossed.
0: Thanks so much. I really appreciate it.
1: Got your back.
0: Thank you so much. I think Mitch was just really good on Friday. You know?
1: He was.
0: Yeah. He was very good. So, but look, I'm bets for a, you know, like a producer role or, you know.
1: Content strategist.
0: Yeah. You know what I'm saying? Yeah. You know? I make really good coffee. Especially coffee.
1: I know.
0: I could be like the best coffee maker in this building.
1: Whoa. We have Google Etsu coffee. I'm sorry. No, but taken already.
0: Oh, yeah. Okay. Well, I can make tea. Okay. So I could do like a little bar. It'll be like the Spill the Tea bar where we scanner about our management and get tea at the same time.
1: Yes.
0: Done. Okay, cool.
1: Done.
0: Ah, there we go. Done and dusted. So best part of your weekend, watching runners. Because I saw your mom on social media.
1: There we go.
0: Eliud Kipchoge.
1: Yeah. My mom ran on Saturday. She did the trail. So I went and I waited at the finish line for her. And then we went and we did the expo. And it was just loads of fun.
0: How cool was the expo for the Sanlam Cape Town Marathon?
1: It was really fun. I felt like all of them should be like that. Because I was having such a good time. That's my favorite thing to do. Like to go to a market and to eat. And yes. So I was like, this is my jam. Even though I'm looking at like running gear and, you know, performance stuff.
0: No, that was very, very cool. The expo is actually one of the better expos I've been to.
1: That's what I heard
0: as
1: well.
0: The flow of it was cool. I love the touch of if you were a first-time marathon runner, your name was on those walls. So you'd go look for your name and take a picture. All of the coffee stations and the food stations, there were no lines anywhere. No queues. It was so smooth and seamless. So,
1: it really was.
0: Well done to all of the runners. Nice, man.
1: What was the best part of your weekend?
0: I mean, my son turning 16, bro.
1: Is it?
0: Come on. Wait. My back. Yeah, I don't know. It was really cool. So,
1: I did see. That was cool.
0: It was really lovely. And yeah, I think it's amazing how like your family and friends, man, they're like, yo, how does it feel to have a 16-year-old? And my response is like, he's my bra, you know?
1: Yeah.
0: He's my homie. He's getting a little older.
1: Yeah.
0: He's now very excited to apply for an ID. Like he's excited.
1: That was the jam.
0: Right? It was like, I get my ID now. Like, okay, that's cool. And apparently after school today, he's going to go apply like ASAP.
1: Do they do it through the school? Because I did it through my school. Like we all went and sat in a room and filled it out and learnt about all that stuff.
0: The bank. So his bank is sorted with that sort of thing. So I know the bank. I mean, this is great. So it was really a very wholesome weekend. And I think even more so, the great thing is that I'm learning with the podcast that's on now, 40 Before 40. And I'll play you a snippet of the, you know, just what we've covered last week, which was two very, very important things. The learning continues. You know, as a father, I learn a lot and I continue to learn so that I can be a better facilitator of his learning as well, which I'm very excited about. So when this milestone happens, I get even more motivated to continue learning because I know I have my own 40-year-old milestone coming up and I don't want to stop learning ever in my life. I'm having such a good time. So that was a really like wholesome moment. And I think, yes, you have a moment or two where you're thinking, yo, did I spend enough time with him when he was a kid?
1: Yeah.
0: Being in this industry for 18 years, did I do enough?
1: I don't even have kids, but I will tell you right now that I feel like when it gets to, you know, when they're 16 or 18, I feel like the answer is always no. You could have taken more photos. You just have to love what you've done, you know, not harp on what you haven't done.
0: So after that conversation with myself, I realized, dude, you did everything that you possibly could.
1: Yeah, that you knew how to do.
0: Be proud of what you've done. And the great thing is that it's not over yet. And that's what excites me, is that I'm going to be his pops for the rest of my life. Not necessarily the rest of, you know, his, if you think about it. So I'm going to do whatever it takes for the time I have to enrich his and my own at the same time.
1: Wow.
0: So, yeah, I had a very impactful weekend. I'm sorry.
1: No, don't apologize. It sounds like your cup is freakishly full.
0: Very full today, and I want to share. Like, I want to share cashbacks from Clicks. Can I do that? Can I share one with you? Let's do this. Today, all I want to know is, do you know when you add things to your cart and you kind of just leave it there and they kind of chill alone? I want to see what's hanging around in the cart because what I'll do is, you know, I will just want to take a look at it, ask you a couple of questions, and maybe unlock those items in your cart for the 2,500 in cash back. It's going to be a win-win. So clicks, name, ID number, that screenshot of what's been left in your cart, like you leave those veg, you know, those vegetables at the back of the fridge. That's what I'm looking for. 0829450940. Clicks, feel good, pay less, KFM 94.5. 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
1: Well, what we can see right now is that there's an accident on the R300 northbound over Stellenbosch Arterial Bridge, and the Franschhoek Pass still remains closed to traffic until further notice. That's all I have right now. But if you have anything you'd like to add, please feel free to WhatsApp me on 082-945-0940.
0: As mentioned, 40 Before 40 is out now. If you missed out on last week's episodes, don't worry. I got you hooked up.
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0: 94.5. Kelsey, the job was simple. I needed to see the things lingering in your cart. You know, we all like add things to the cart and we're like, ah, I'll get back to it when I get money. You know what I mean?
2: Yes, that's correct.
0: All right. You just got a whole lot of Catrice in here. Like just Catrice as far as the eye can see. There's hydrating serum.
2: Why
0: are these sitting in your cart?
2: It's sitting in my car because I'm actually currently pregnant, so it's just chilling there until I can, you know, eventually buy it.
0: I understand.
2: Yeah.
0: I like how trivial you were, like, pregnant, when I can. No, don't worry. So are you saying that basically upon giving birth, your cart will give birth to those products too? Are you pretty much saying that, right?
2: Maybe before. We'll see.
0: Okay, I got you.
2: Priorities.
0: I understand. All right. So you're going to have an induced cart when it comes to that. Okay. But that makes sense. Sorry. I'm just giving you all these pregnancy terms. You're welcome. Lovely. Thank you for sharing. I know you've got Essence and Catrice's in here. When are we expecting, if you don't mind me asking?
2: The 2nd of November.
0: All right. Well, I think for now you still can hoi through, you know, while the ankles are still feeling good, you know. I want to give you something special, and that is a cashback to you and Bubba.
2: Hello.
0: Congratulations.
2: Thank you.
0: You're welcome. Thanks a lot, Kelsey. You enjoy and get to Clicks till 8 June. They got those deals tomorrow. Let's find out what's been hanging in your cart. Let's get it out of there soon.

0: I know you were singing along. It's fine. Most of the tracks are like that anyway. On the flash drive in KFM 94.5, just a massive heads up to you. If you have entered a very special competition, you heard Mitch give you the details on Friday. And this weekend, you had to snap a pic of your three-day deal products from Woolies. 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I could be giving you a call back in the next few to win a 5,000 Rand Woolies voucher if I have found your picture on the social. So good luck to you. T's and C's do apply. Onto the roads we go.
1: So you will notice some extra traffic around the Marine Circle in the Bloberg beachfront area. There is currently a police incident that's ongoing. The best bet for you is to avoid the area completely, but more details in EWN as that story unfolds. Moving on, there is an accident on the R300 northbound over Stellenbosch Arterial Bridge. A stationary truck on the N2 inbound ramp to the M5 northbound. The ramp is currently closed to traffic, so please use an alternative route. And the Franschhoek Pass remains closed to traffic until further notice. My name is Cassidy Nicholson. If you have anything else you'd like to add, then just pop me a WhatsApp on 082-945-0940.
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3: Good afternoon. I'm Karen Annell. Migrant rights organizations are picketing in Cape Town today in support of African migrants and African unity this Africa Day. South Africa marks Africa Day today amid nationwide anti-illegal immigration protests. In a recent demonstration in Cape Town over the weekend, protesters called for tougher action against undocumented foreign nationals and mass deportations. This as an urgent meeting of security cluster ministers is currently underway at the Union Buildings in Pretoria to address rising protests over illegal immigration. And there's no need for panic. Parliament Select Committee on Social Services says South Africa is successfully tracing and containing hantavirus cases. Committee Chairperson Desiree Finnis says authorities have implemented comprehensive contact tracing measures, with most identified contacts already traced and now under monitoring. Finnis was addressing a social cluster briefing in Parliament today.
4: There is no cause for panic. The situation is under control and is being closely monitored by health authorities.
3: And now for tomorrow's weather in the Western Cape. A cloudy day is forecast with no showers expected. Highs of 19 are expected for Cape Town, Vredendal and Worcester, 20 for Calvinia and Prince Albert, and 19 for George. Recapping your top story at this hour, migrant rights organizations are picketing in Cape Town today in support of African migrants and African unity this Africa Day.
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0: Sasha Ann, did you have a good weekend?
2: I had an awesome weekend in Newcastle.
0: It is wonderful. It is the best. And as you heard that Mitch gave you some orders on Friday to get a couple of three-day deals and post them up on the socials, I've seen your socials. In fact, I'm going to read it now. I'm sorry. I don't mean to embarrass you, but I'm going to read what you posted.
2: I'm sorry.
0: Okay. I'm going to try to do it justice. Who knew a humble sandwich could look this fancy? Sandwich emoji, sparkle emoji, cheddar and gouda / chowder / gouda slices. Creamy tuna or tuna mayo, crispy cucumber slithers, pickled red onion or onion, and petite crimson shoots on fresh bread equals lunchtime perfection. Heart eyes emoji, cheese emoji, purple heart emoji, large cucumber emoji. I think this, and then that's all I got from the screenshot. Great.
2: That sounds like very sexy woo-woo.
0: But it is a cool picture. I see you. I mean, whatever artwork's behind it looks really cool. Is that like a print or a commission? It looks nice.
2: It's a canvas. I'm a drummer, so I like all of these vintage 80s, 70s rock and roll people.
0: Did you say you're a drummer?
2: Yeah.
0: For which band? Or just like you do gigs freelance?
2: I just play for myself.
0: No. That would be so cool to hear you do a little drum for Woolies for weekend. That'd be so cool. But thank you.
2: Thank you, Cole.
0: It's lovely. One of the pictures is captioned Sasha's Woolworths Hall. And I need to qualify that with a H-A-U-L because we are in Cape Town. Right. Lovely. It looks good. It looks perfect. I just want to let you know that I've seen enough. You are getting yourself.
2: Your drum roll.
0: Drum roll. That's great. I was drumming up the hype there for a 5,000 Rand Woolies vouchers. All yours, Sasha.
2: Thank you so much.
0: Thank you very much for posting up. Anytime. We got your back. Have a beautiful one. And one day you must come drum for us on the Flash Drive, man.
2: Of course.
0: Right?
2: Of course I will.
0: I would love to have a live instrumental show. You know what I mean? Like everything about the show is all live. Yeah. Okay, done and dusted. We're going to put that in. Don't worry, Petrus will chat to you now. And if your fridge is still looking well-stocked after the weekend, you did it right. Woolies makes those easy meal moments effortless. From quick toasties and snack boards to simple lunches and no-stress dinners, that will still feel like a win. It's all the little essentials you actually want on hand when the week kicks off and no one's in the mood to overthink what's for dinner. So keep it simple, keep it tasty, and make it a My Woolies Weekend with Woolworths.
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6: 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A police incident at the Tableview beachfront at Marine Circle. Please avoid the area. This incident did happen before 2 p.m., but services are on the scene now. An accident on the R300 northbound over the Stellenbosch Arterial Bridge. Stationary truck at the N2 inbound ramp to the M5 northbound. The ramp is currently closed to traffic, so please use an alternative route. And the Franschhoek Pass remains closed to traffic until further notice. If you have anything you'd like to add, then just pop me a WhatsApp on 082-945-0940.
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0: It is Pink's What About Us on the flash drive, KFM 94.5. You know, on a Monday, a lot of people are feeling it. They're feeling some, you know, frustration, some stress as well. And I think it's because you're holding in some of the opinions that you or you have about the world. Maybe there are certain ways you see things. Maybe there's a little parental mishap that happened or a little confession that you have. Whatever it is, we will hear it and we will never ever judge you. That's why on this show we listen and we don't judge. There are things that I know are quite important. I'll tell you what. Here's how serious we are. Cassidy Jade Nicholson in front of me, she's been writing things since 3 o'clock. Then yeah. I ask her today, what are you doing? And she's like, I'm just getting my thoughts together. I'm like, thoughts about what? No, for our we listen and we don't judge. Do you have that many things on that? Like, do you have to pick one to share?
1: Yes.
0: Oh, my word.
1: I've got a lot of big feelings.
0: Which is good. I love big feelings, but I'm talking about you're jotting that you have a lot of big feelings toward a lot of things, right?
1: I don't know about you, but I need a place to air my grievances, and this show is the perfect place.
0: It is. I would agree with you.
1: So, yeah. I'm sorry. I have to go through the things that I really need to get off my chest on a scale of 1 to 10. You know what I'm saying?
0: I got you. So, I'm looking forward to that. I may have just one thing that would be related to both you and me ahead of June. Okay?
1: Because we're bullies.
0: No. It's only one bully here.
1: Beatrice.
0: Not at all. No. I'm the bully.
1: He's
0: all right.
1: He's
0: you
1: nodding.
0: Are still the fledgling. You know, you are still the young, just
1: but the girl.
0: Super talented girl. That's what you are. And now I want you to share and stay anonymous if you need to. Just share a little voice note saying, this is what I think about. You know, the other day, an unsolicited We Listen and We Don't Judge came around to me.
1: Yeah.
0: And this gentleman came up to me and said, I don't understand the Formula One hype because you are literally watching cars and this droning noise for an afternoon and you're wondering who's going to win. And the person said to me, and I know the person listens to the show, so I'm sorry for sharing your opinion. Please forgive me. He said that you should just tune into the last 10 laps or so, or 5 laps, and then you kind of will get everything you need to know about the race. Like, people watch the qualifying and the Constructors' Championship and who's done that and who used the DRS properly, etc. And he says that, you know what, just watch the last 5, maybe 10 laps if you want to, and then you've got the gist of it and you move on.
1: I get it, but the beginning of the race is... It's, you know, it's where everything happens. So I think there's so much to it. I think there's the politics. I mean, look, sport is its own reality show. It's like telling a football guy, just watch the highlights, man.
0: No, you can't do that.
1: But
0: do you
1: see what I'm saying?
0: Yeah,
1: there's much that you need to be aware of that's happening in the race. Like, you need to, oh, well, this person's got penalties and this person, you know, in the warm-up. So I hear you, but it's, agree to disagree.
0: Hear them, not me. I actually like Formula One.
1: Yes, I know, but they listen to the show, and I'm talking to just you. So I hear you, but agree to disagree. Okay, I hear you. Also,
0: yes.
1: Now make that sports car Portuguese.
0: Thank you for that.
1: Oh, you're
0: welcome.
1: Taught
0: me so well. Mm-hmm. And now here's a little, I'm going to say a little throwback to some of the We Listen and We Don't Judge sort of things that we've done last week. Apparently, I'm going to be surprised by this one, according to Jody. I have no idea why yet. We listen
2: and we don't judge.
0: Bada, bada, bada, bada. Don't judge. We don't judge. Yeah, we

0: check.
1: Anyway, so let's continue with what we're going to talk about today. All right?
0: So, yeah.
1: All right, I'll start. Ergonomics. I'm sure you're familiar with ergonomics. That's basically how form and structure of things connect with the human body, right?
0: Yes.
1: I think it's all skewed to average, remember? But not all of us are average. And I want to throw it to one little section of my life where I've realized that it's become a thing in more and more of these places. I'm talking about the toilet. Now, as a male, you can call it a urinal or a urinal, but I think that those things are either too high or too low. Now, the thing is, I'm not sure if you have tried to tippy toe while you're creating, stop it, stop it. You're tippy toeing, which means you're causing tension in that area, but you need relaxation to release. So I'm just letting you know that I would like to say we need one in the middle.
2: Yeah.
1: For those who are more, as I mentioned last week, more abbreviated individuals such as myself. Anybody else like to share today?
2: I believe that actors and actresses, there should be a limit of the amount of Botox and or filler they are allowed to use. Your job requires you to capitalize on your emotions. Now I can't see any of your emotions. If athletes can't use steroids, well...
3: You can come for me if you want to offer this one. But anyway, if you can't spell the big word, don't use the big word.
2: I can't even smell... I can't even spell... Leave me alone. We don't judge. We don't judge.
1: Where did that come from? Jody, you are... You're a Malachi. What if I have a new one today? You're going to have to make a new one for next week. See, now I need a new one for today.
2: Yeah, you do.
1: Yeah, so we listen, we don't judge, coming away shortly. If you have anything to share, the number 082-945-0940 becomes extremely relevant to you. Stay anonymous if you need to. A little opinion, a little share, a little confession. We are all ears with no judgments. Go.
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2: There is a police incident at the Tableview beachfront at Marine Circle. Please avoid the area altogether. This did happen before 2 p.m. and services are currently on the scene right now. The N2 inbound ramp to the M5 northbound has been reopened to traffic, while the Franschhoek Pass still remains closed to traffic until further notice, as well as the R43 Villiersdorp Road, which is also closed to traffic. My name is Cassidy Nicholson. If you have anything you'd like to add, then just pop me a WhatsApp on 082-945-0940.
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10: Moda co-accused admits he lied to police, and citrus deal set to boost jobs. Good afternoon. I'm Karen Ann Nell. A co-accused in the trial of alleged underworld gang boss Nafiz Modak today admitted he lied to police about aspects of his case. Modak's alleged middleman, Ziyad Pool, is testifying in his own defense today. Pool is among the 14 alleged accomplices on trial with Modak for various crimes related to operating a criminal empire. Carlo Peterson has more.
0: Ziyad Pool faces more than 20 charges related to allegedly orchestrating murders and other crimes on behalf of Nafiz Modak. But Pool denies the charges. He claims he was merely employed as a bodyguard in Modak's security team. He admits he lied about being Modak's driver on the day he was arrested in April 2021 because he was traumatized. Pool says he initially lodged a case against the Hawks related to Modak's arrest. Pool told the court he also lied to the Hawks to avoid being arrested because he was in shock, although he later handed himself in. Carlo Peterson, Eyewitness News, Western Cape High Court.
10: 15 people were killed in separate shootings in the Western Cape this weekend. Police are investigating a spate of gun attacks in Kayamandi in Stellenbosch, where 7 people died on Friday. 8 people, including a 13-year-old child, were also killed in attacks in Khayelitsha, Mitchell's Plain and Elsie's River. Here's the police's Wesley Twig.
11: The 13-year-old victim was declared deceased on the scene by medical personnel, while the other victims were transported to a medical facility for treatment.
10: Police are yet to determine the motive for the shootings. And Western Cape Agriculture MEC Ivan Meyer says a new plant health agreement between South Africa and China is expected to boost jobs in the province. The deal signed last month is set to ease strict health and safety requirements for citrus exports. Last year, South Africa exported nearly 130,000 tons of citrus worth more than 1.5 billion rand. Meyer says the Western Cape produces around 20% of the country's citrus crop.
12: Expanded access to the Chinese market for our citrus fruit is a major boost for economic growth and job creation in the Western Cape.
10: Now for tomorrow's weather in the Western Cape. A cloudy day is forecast with no showers expected. Highs of 19 are expected for Cape Town, Vredendal and Worcester, 20 for Kalfinia and Prince Albert, and 19 for George. Recapping your top story at this hour. A co-accused in the trial of alleged underworld gang boss Nafiz Modak today admitted he lied to police about aspects of his case.
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0: Thousand Miles, Vanessa Carlton on your show, The Flash Drive and KFM 94.5. We have a lovely opportunity for you to release whatever intense feelings you have about something. Maybe there's a confession, maybe there's an unpopular opinion. There could be anything. As long as you know your friends will listen and we won't judge you. So get ready for another session of We Listen
1: and we don't judge.
0: Yeah. I still can't get over the fact that Jody made me an intro, man.
2: Do you want to play it again?
0: We listen
1: and we don't judge.
0: Bada, bada, bada, bada. Don't judge. We don't judge, yeah.

0: Don't judge.
1: But don't judge. Yes, yeah. Every little don't thing judge. I do. Never been enough for you.
0: I'm so, Sorry. Stoked that you got Jason Derulo on the track as well.
2: Yeah, he had a cameo by saying his name, clearly. Yeah.
3: I just want to know when the album drops.
2: Really?
3: Yeah.
2: That'd be cool.
0: It's called We Listen and We Don't Judge, the album.
2: Ah.
0: Each song is a different variation of the jingle.
2: Ah, okay. So you're saying I could do it like in a completely different, like a love song version.
3: Yes.
0: A love song like, version.
2: We Ian. Don't judge. We don't judge, yeah. We don't judge. We don't judge, yeah. Give me your opinion and I will listen. Unfortunately, I can't really glisten. She broke my heart. And now I'm apart. And we don't judge. We don't judge. Yeah. Yeah. We don't judge. We don't judge. Yeah. I love you.
3: So, okay. I'm just saying, I know people who can get you into a studio. And then I know other people, i.e. just you, who can interview yourself on the KFM Top 40 once that album drops.
4: Yeah, you see, voila, when I put the album together, I was just really focusing on, the boys doing the bit. You know, it's a game of two halves, so we try to do what we had to do, and then, we got the result.
0: Is this a football manager?
4: Exactly.
2: Yeah. All right, let's share some stuff, man. Let's go straight up to the WhatsApp line, starting this.
5: So I had a very embarrassing moment this weekend. I was at Checkers there in Durbanville, and I'm like walking in the aisle. I'm like, oh my, I need to go to the toilet. So outside, there's toilets, but you have to put in 2 rand coins or 2 1-rand coins. Now I'm asking you, and I know you guys had this before, if you have to go, why the can you not swipe your card? Who carries cash these days?
0: You know how we feel about this.
2: I know.
0: You know how we feel about this.
2: But I'm up it on the tap situation.
0: Yeah.
2: Like there should be maybe an opportunity there to tap.
3: So yeah. I can confirm that there are 3 malls in my area.
2: And they do have tap.
3: They do have the tap function. And I would have thought by now Durbanville would have caught on with the tap system.
2: Well, now they know. This is why radio is so effective. We send these messages to people and we want meaningful change. So you should be able to tap. And I know we have had this before, but I'm glad that it was brought up again. A reminder to you, dear malls, if you are going to charge people to go 1 or 2, at least make a tappable facility.
0: Yeah.
2: Okay? Exactly. That's what we need for that.
3: Tap, tap, pee.
2: Yeah, but the thing is, I also feel like it should be tiered. So if you need a number one, you pay 1 rand. Number 2, 2 rand.
0: Now everyone must know.
3: Combo, 3 rand.
2: Yeah, done. That's very good. We have got a good business model for this. It's a very good business model. Okay, I tell you what, if you want to go just wash your hands quickly, 50 cents. Okay?
0: If you just want to go and check your hair, do we still have other cents?
2: Yeah, I think
3: 20 cents.
2: Yeah, the 20. Yeah, we still have the cents.
0: Sorry,
2: still
0: I don't know. I don't deal with cash.
2: All right. Oh, but sometimes people go just to, release a little, then that can also be like a 10 cent.
0: Do we have those?
3: Yes.
2: Yeah. Okay. That's it.
0: Beatrice, yes. Don't shout
2: yes,
0: at me.
2: Yes, don't worry. And if anybody wants to go in there to go read or escape their shift, we charge 1 5-rand note. Make it complicated so it never happens. Done. What else do we have today? There used to be one of those, by the way.
0: A 5-rand note?
3: Yes.
0: Oh.
2: Reno says there's a flaw here. Who's going to go check who's doing what? It's a very good point.
3: AI.
2: Very, very good. That's it. We have AI for that.
3: Claude.
2: It detects. Claude will detect if you are sitting.
3: Or standing.
2: Or standing.
0: Wow.
2: Oh, gee whiz.
0: Nothing is off limits here.
2: No, clearly it's not. Great. Cassidy, you were writing down your session.
0: I was.
2: I'm assuming you had a bunch, but let's share one of those. Go for
0: okay.
2: it. All right.
0: You got married, right, to the love of your life, and yet no pics on Insta, no stories, no shout-outs, no nothing. But Arsenal wins. Hey, I'm sorry. You didn't marry Mikel Arteta. So, if you are going to post Arsenal, you must also post your spouse.
6: Just trying to, sorry, the silence is deafening almost.
3: I'm just trying to process
6: also processing,
3: my
6: you know,
3: response,
6: processing
3: yeah.
6: to this sort of thing, yeah.
0: Why would you, not want to post your spouse, but you want...
4: No, I don't post anything on my Instagram because my Instagram's for business.
6: Perhaps that relationship, I mean, maybe I don't want to say anything about anybody's relationship, but perhaps Arsenal scores more.
3: Also, no. Didn't they just win for the first time in 22 years?
6: Yeah.
3: Like, but maybe he'll post his wife when they get to their 22-year anniversary or 22-month anniversary. Or
0: she's put up with the fact that he can't put his socks in the washing basket. She deserves a shout-out. Surely.
6: I just, I see where you're going with that one. But I just think that sometimes people just want to have their private life with their person there, and then their Arsenal life's a bit more out there because of the banter with friends.
0: But what if your partner has asked you,
6: yes.
0: why don't you post me? Why don't you post me?
6: I know that then you have a conversation about the fact that you want to keep it, you know, keep it just private.
0: I don't know.
6: Baby, I love you, and the best parts of my life
0: if
6: are
0: you. If you can post Arsenal, you can post your spouse.
6: Okay.
3: There. Okay.
0: That's my hot
6: take. I hope that more people will post now post like sort of like a side by side.
0: Yeah, exactly.
6: Arteta and
0: their spouse.
6: Yeah,
0: yeah.
3: I'm gonna now post Why a picture of my dogs and my husband.
6: That's it.
3: Side by side.
6: Yeah. By the way, Anonymous says, "Hi KFM team. I fully agree with Cassidy. I'm going through that right now. I've been with this person for 3 years now. No posts. Arsenal wins. Boom." Love.
0: Corné also seems to think that I backtracked. I didn't backtrack. No. I fully stand by it. Post Arsenal, post your spouse.
6: All right.
0: Simple. Finish. Clear.
6: Thank you.
3: Could be that you're not the number one spouse. Just saying.
6: Sure. It's getting a bit deep now. It's getting to marriage counseling area here.
3: Mm.
6: But we take that on. That's why we don't judge you. You know, we won't challenge you. It is an opinion that you have. And I'm sure there are several people who agree. Others who disagree.
0: Yeah.
6: But that's how it goes. All right. Hi, Beatrice.
3: Hi there.
6: You want to share yours?
3: Yes. And again, you know, come for me. I don't care.
0: Your Corné.
3: If
0: I hope you're listening.
3: If you go to a restaurant, okay, please remember that you are not the only patron there. There are other people there. Case in point, last week went to a restaurant where both of you've been as well. It was a quiet evening, so it was me, my husband, and then there was a group behind us.
6: I got you.
3: That group was so loud that I could not hear what my husband was trying to say to me. Now, bear in mind, there were two groups in there, me and my husband and this group. Just be mindful of the fact that other people are there to also to enjoy the experience, and you don't have to be the center of attention in every walk of life. Respect the other people in the surroundings.
6: What if the Spur birthday song's loud?
3: That is fine. That is the Spur birthday song. We are all... Okay. But then sing... together.
6: But it's not going on for too long and someone's shouting out about it. Okay,
3: like
6: I got you.
3: Running up like this one of the people, they don't know us from a bar of soap, but they came running to us and was like, "Julle moet bietjie lag saam met ons." And I'm like,
0: that's
3: why?
0: A little bit wild.
3: I don't know you.
6: Okay, yeah. I got you. They were feeling it. But it's nice, a little consideration. I'm sorry that happened to you because you know you do want some quiet in certain corners of a restaurant, and if it's a bit wild, I got it. So noted. And noted on yours as well. All
0: but
6: noted.
0: You look like you've got something that you need to get off your chest. Please spill the beans.
6: I'm going to be very quick. But my son turned 16 just yesterday. And on that man's list was just like, here's my bank account. If you don't know what to get, go for it. I have no reservations about giving my bank account out around 14th of June for deposits.
0: Okay.
6: I don't understand why people... like always buy La Crusade for 40-year-olds.
3: True.
6: You understand what I'm saying?
0: Like, I mean, also do, but I also want Le Creuset.
6: Oh, do you want? No, I mean, Le Creuset, look, I love Le Creuset, is amazing.
0: But maybe just ask choice in the colour.
6: But you can actually return to the store, by the way, and get another one if, and you just pay the difference. It's quite cool the way they have. But here's the thing. I just think that it's don't feel shy. Mm. All right. If you want to have a Yoko at your birthday, do it.
0: Vibes.
3: I applaud you.
6: Someone will be like, I didn't have time to get a present. Then you slip out a Yoko.
0: I've actually got a Yoko at home. I think I'm going to take it to my birthday.
6: Do you know what I mean? You just step out of the pocket and say, no, it's cool. Yeah, don't worry about it. Here we go. You can just tap over here.
0: Check or savings.
6: Exactly. No problem. By the way, do you need to use the bathroom? This is for the bathroom too.
0: Number one or number two?
6: Yep. Go for it. Tap away. In fact, you know the great thing about the Yoko is for a birthday gift? It also has that tip screen.
0: Yes. It does.
6: And now you can give me a birthday gift and a tip. On top of that,
0: yeah.
6: 40%. How cool would that be? Right?
3: But
6: thank you.
3: 100% agree with you because, and I'm going to ask you this question straight up, Carl.
6: Go for it.
3: You are turning 40.
6: Yeah, boo.
3: Okay. What is there that you can possibly need as a 40-year-old that you haven't already gotten?
0: Collagen.
6: I have enough collagen. Thank you. What could I possibly need?
3: Yeah, but you understand what I'm saying.
6: I'm the worst to buy for. Can I just tell you? I'm the worst to buy for. So I just think you need to say challenge accepted and impress me.
3: Okay, in that case, send me your bank details.
6: Yes, man. Let's do this thing. It's great. Thank you so much for joining us. But we listen.
3: And we don't judge. 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
0: There's currently a police incident at the Tableview Beach front at Marine Circle. Please avoid the area altogether. The N2 inbound ramp to the M5 northbound has been reopened to traffic, whilst the Franschhoek Pass still remains closed to traffic until further notice, as well as the R43 at Villiersdorp Road. My name is Cassidy Nicholson. If you have anything you'd like to add, you know where to find me on the WhatsApp line, 082-945-0940.
9: 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Number 50.
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0: It's Tame Impala's Dracula, a.k.a. the Pablo Escobar song. It's 4:30. Just on the back of what we were saying for we listen and we don't judge earlier, one of them was around if you don't post, you know, about your partner, why are you posting about Arsenal winning the league?
1: That was an incredible,
0: a lot of response to that about balance.
1: We don't judge.
0: Triggering me. And then, by the way, and Pietro said, like, when you're in a restaurant and people are too loud next to you in the table, you're trying to focus on somebody else. There was an individual by the name of Chad that messaged in and said,
1: I'm sorry.
0: Then go eat in a library.
2: Yo!
1: Well,
0: Chad. Chad, Pietras is coming for you, my friend. I'm sorry. But then again, he can't because he can't judge. That's why exactly. We listen to the session.
1: We don't judge. We don't judge. Yeah.
0: Excuse me. Stop it. Done and dusted. And then apparently someone said, oh, Carl's turning 40 years old. He needs a 5-liter Scott's emulsion.
1: Don't be nasty to my friend, hey?
0: That is funny, though.
1: Don't be nasty to my friend.
0: That
1: he
0: is
1: might have
0: funny,
1: a
0: bro.
1: Stool for his kitchen, but he didn't deserve that.
0: That was funny. No, it was good. It was some good stuff. Thank you for that. Oh, it's always a lekker lach with you. Thank you very much. Can I just shift your attention to what will be happening in June? I'm sure you're very familiar with our national lottery. Well, big news. There's a new chapter from 1 June. Sizekaya Holdings officially takes over as the new operator of the National Lottery. But this isn't just a change in corporate branding. 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No person under the age of 18 permitted to play. And please play responsibly. So there's a new era. In fact, I would love to get anybody from Sizekaya on the line to just find out exactly what's up, but that will be sometime during the week. It is your Flash Drive, KF 94.5. On to some details on your roads.
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0: 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A police incident at the Tableview beachfront at Marine Circle. We ask that you avoid the area altogether, and the N2 inbound ramp to the M5 northbound has been reopened to traffic, while the Franschhoek Pass remains closed, as well as the R43 Villiersdorp Road. My name is Cassidy Nicholson. If you have anything you'd like to add to the traffic report, you know you can just WhatsApp me on 082-945-0940.
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2: Goeiemiddag, ek is Karen en Nel. 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
3: South Africans are exhausted by crime, but they are equally exhausted by a system that keeps promising improvement while conditions on the ground continue to worsen.
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4: A very good afternoon. I'm Alex White. After last year's race was cancelled due to extreme winds, the mother city delivered near-perfect conditions for almost 30,000 runners at the Sanlam Cape Town Marathon yesterday. The conditions were optimal for PBs to be smashed, and on the elite front, three of the four races produced record times. Ethiopia's Mohamed Issa smashed the men's Cape Town Marathon record in a time of 2 hours 4 minutes and 55 seconds, the fastest marathon ever run on African soil. And as thousands of supporters lined the route with posters, oranges, deep heats and loud cheers, the Cape Town Marathon also completed its application process to become an Abbott World Marathon Major. A decision on that bid is expected in June. Then Springbok star Cheslin Kolbe has confirmed he will return to the DHL Stormers next season, joining fellow Springboks Siya Kolisi and Vulko Low in heading back to Cape Town. Kolbe confirmed the move on social media, calling it one of the most emotional decisions of his career. His return is expected to add the pace and attacking spark the Stormers have somewhat lacked out wide this season. In the meantime, the Stormers host Cardiff in their URC quarterfinal at DHL Stadium on Saturday afternoon, with tickets still available. Then various champions were crowned in the sporting world over the weekend. In an extra time thriller, the Pumas defended their SA Cup title in Kimberley, while in the Investec Champions Cup final, it was a 41-19 victory for defending champions Bordeaux as they put Leinster to the sword. A 1-1 draw in Morocco to AS Far for Mamelodi Sundowns saw them claim the CAF Champions League title 2-1 on aggregate, while at home the Orlando Pirates 2-0 victory over Albert College gave them the points they needed to claim the Betway Premiership title. And of course, Arsenal officially lifted the Premier League trophy after beating Palace 2-1 yesterday. That's all I have for you at the moment for EWN Sports. I am Alex White.

0: Ed Sheeran a little more on your flash drive. If you would like to play the concept, it's a lovely game. We get a little concept on a piece of paper in front of us. And what we need to do is help you win by giving you single word clues. You only get two. You get two guesses per session. If it's not guessed on that day, we roll over to the next day. And the prize is amazing. Can I tell you, this place is, it's booked out often because it's very popular, but they managed to drop us a mail and say, hey, we've seen that Carl's been there a couple of times. So what we're going to do is give it a prize, as a prize for concept, which I'm very happy about. Call Mountain Lodge. What a beautiful place. Two nights you'll get if you figure out what the concept is. And you'll also be enjoying, it's a Fynbos pod. It's a bit of romantic as well because it's winter. It's that type of weather. It's very, very good to say, stay close to somebody. Also, one of my favorite MCCs, Genevieve, will be waiting for you in your room. Call slippers to take home. Don't worry. It's not going to be theft this time. They're going to give it to you. And then luxurious robes. That's for your stay. Those stay there. And a couple's massage worth 1,700 rand will be all part of it. The best part of this is that you can book for weekdays, weekends, or even school holidays, just not during the real peak season. So this is a time to nourish local tourism in winter when our landscape is extra beautiful because of all the rain and all of those beautiful, lush places that we have around that have fireplaces and red wine. And this is the type of thing that I want to make sure is spotlit in the session for concept. So if you want to play, two single words coming away shortly. Get your name on the WhatsApp line. Figure it out and win.
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1: From now on, it's always you.
0: You and I. Concept time, yes. If this is your first time listening to the concept, it's a thing that rotates on the show throughout the week. We'll get something on a piece of paper, and the idea is for us to give you clues to say what is on this piece of paper to win the prize. So you don't know what it is. We can see it, but like we'd have to be a little bit more trivial and give you a hint because we can't say the exact words. So if the concept this week is something like, let's say if it's rain, right?
2: Yes.
0: Like rain. Then what word would you use to help the help it out?
2: Husband.
0: Her husband?
2: Yes.
0: Why?
2: Baby.
0: Oh, that's by Ray.
2: Oh, gosh.
0: It's fine.
2: Me. No, it's my fine. Brain is slow.
0: No, maybe I didn't say the n of the rain properly.
2: Sorry.
0: But
2: so
0: you would say?
2: Rain, cold.
0: Okay. I'll just go showers, precipitation.
2: Yes.
0: You can go sky and I'll say water because sometimes our words are in tandem.
2: Mm-hmm.
0: Sometimes our words are completely separate but are connected to what's on the piece of paper.
2: Yes.
0: So we're going to try and hint toward what this could be. We already gave you two words on Thursday last week, and what came out of that was passion and lighthouse. So let's see if something different comes out of the mouth of our guest today, Dean.
3: Hi, Carl.
0: How close are we in figuring this out? You think you got this?
3: Nowhere near. Those two put me off completely. I was like, no idea.
0: All right,
3: I'm going to give it a go and see what happens.
0: Just let's give it a go, man. And I mean, you know the worst thing that could happen? The worst thing could happen is actually nothing, because you get some time in radio, people know and love you, you win this thing and you go to call with your significant person and it's going to be a vibe. So let's see what we can do today. Cassidy, you want to throw in a word to see if we can help out here?
2: Okay.
0: Yep.
2: Lift.
0: Lift.
2: Lift.
0: There we go. Dean, what are we thinking based on that?
3: Elevation.
0: Elevation. I like how quick you answer too. I'm liking you already. Elevation is good. It's wrong, but it's good. Mine is assist.
3: Assist.
0: Ah. By the way, not like a growth in the skin, like or in the gums.
3: No.
0: The one word is assist. Like help
3: so
0: out.
3: You're helping someone.
0: Yeah, there it's we like go. That's out. It. There we go. Cool. What are we thinking?
3: So we've got the first one was.
0: First one was?
2: My first one was lift.
0: Okay, cool.
3: Lift. And now you've got assist.
0: Yeah.
3: Movement? Moving?
0: Movement or moving? Which one are you going to go for? Moving or movement?
3: Let's go with moving.
0: The reason why I asked that is that it's very specific. So if it is movement and you say moving, it's wrong. And vice versa. So I have to be
3: moving.
0: Very specific over here. You're going to go for moving?
3: Yes.
0: All right, so you get elevation on the one that was incorrect.
2: Now
0: you got moving. So it's all about directional support here. It's unfortunately incorrect. However, Dean, your energy and the way you guess is what I like about this. This is what I'm talking about. Please try again. Incorrect on those parts, but I think you could have this figured out. If you remember Thursday's words and you got today's words, put them all together, see if there are any connections perhaps, right? Do some thinking this evening and then come back tomorrow and win this prize from Call.
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0: It's Olivia Dean's Baby Steps, a new entry on the KFM Top 40. And a re-release from this talent, The Art of Loving. What a great album. My name's Carl. 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I'm going to make a call soon, so please keep your phone on while Cassidy makes a call on the traffic details you need to hear. 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
1: A police incident at the Tableview beachfront at Marine Circle. Please avoid the area altogether if you can. Heavy traffic on the R300 and Jake's Gerwel, so just practice your patience while you drive over there. The N2 inbound ramp to the M5 northbound has been reopened to traffic, while the Franschhoek Pass remains closed, as well as the R43 for Leersdorp Road. My name is Cassidy Nicholson. If you have anything else you'd like to add, feel free. 082-945-0940.
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2: Is that Tembi? The same couch potato who shouts when we interrupt his soapies with fata, fata.
3: 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A professional bird watcher.
2: Oh, I'm shook. She's finally out here.
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4: All right, let's make a call. Oh, wait, I forgot.
5: Yes.
4: Oh, no.
5: Yes.
6: Helen speaking.
4: Hi, Lynn. I'm sorry to bother you. I'm Carl from KFM 94.5. How are you doing?
6: Hello. Hi, Carl. I'm good. And how are you?
4: Wonderful. I'm here with Beatrice and Cassidy, and I just realized something as your phone is ringing, that I wasn't here on Friday, which means I left it up to them to select the song as per rules of the call that we do on the show. So you're going to have to listen to all three of our tracks. I still haven't seen the song. Okay, who won on Friday?
7: Me.
4: Oh, lekker. So what is your new track?
7: So my new track is an old track, but it's such a banger of a song.
4: Yeah, yeah.
7: It is from Hoobastank, and it's called The Reason.
4: Oh, Die Rede.
7: Die Rede. That's why I need you to
4: hear. I found a reason for me. Lynn, I heard that song now, and I know, in the words of my young son, I'm cooked. Cassidy's track. I'm so surprised Fast Love didn't win on Friday.
8: I know. Lynn, so this is the thing. I've got a classic, George Michael, Fast Love. But I want you to know that this is the type of song we need on a Monday, man. It's just going to bring the vibes. Yeah. It's a lovely evening. So please pick my song. Thanks.
6: Okay.
4: So now this is my song. I wasn't here. I was working at the opening of the Sanlam Cape Town Marathon, so I couldn't be at work.
6: Okay.
4: So they his chose. Have you heard a song from? Yay! Actually, the boss put me up to there. He was like, "Misty, go forth as a KFM 94.5 rep."
7: So the boss chose this song for you, basically.
8: Okay. Yeah, he did this for you.
4: Okay. Have you? Sorry, Lynn. Just a quick before I play the clip. Have you heard of a song right outside of S Club 7? The one that we know called Never Had a Dream Come True. Have you heard of that song?
6: Oh, gosh.
4: Because I've heard of the other one, right?
6: Okay.
4: There's another one. No, you can't hear because they chose Never Had a Dream Come True. I've never heard
8: of
4: this
8: boss.
6: Oh, my word. Okay, sorry. Okay.
4: Yeah, I've never. Just, I don't know what's going on here.
6: Okay, well, let's listen.
7: Play
6: at least it's not like some... Okay,
4: I know that song, that S Club, you know?
8: Why aren't you playing your song?
4: Okay, I'm going to play it now. I just never heard it. I can work with this.
6: I was just going to say, Carl, you know that one.
4: I know this one. What a sing-along track. Perfect for a Monday if you had a hard weekend. Never had a dream come true. And for many, it's payday today. And you could look at your salary and go, never had a dream come true before we say, the reason it's debit orders. And wow, that money went fast, love, which is the other song. So I don't know. But you choose, Lynn.
6: Okay. I'm going to go with Carl. With Carl, yes.
4: Guess who's back? Back again. You
8: George
4: guys
8: Michael
4: want to try.
8: It.
6: Because they dumped you, Carl. So. Yes.
7: Okay,
8: oh, wow.
7: But Len.
8: That's not fair.
7: No, Len, let's just give you context, okay?
8: When Beatrice is out or when I'm out, Carl goes and chooses the worst songs for the call. And then he didn't.
6: I know.
8: Yeah, so if you know, you can't say that we did a dirty one.
6: No.
8: All's fair in love and war.
6: Okay. So, Carl's actually one of my husband's favorites. So I have to go with Carl. I'm sorry, guys.
4: You know,
6: and I was at the Expo Center on Friday, so even more so in that bad weather, I have to go with Carl.
7: We never stood a chance.
8: Chopped liver, it's whatever.
4: Lynn, sorry, Lynn. Yeah, is that a tire? Why are you burning a tire, Cassidy? What's going on? Excuse me, sorry. There's a protest action happening. We're gonna hear the song together, and we're gonna sing together. Lynn, you are phenomenal. Did you run this weekend?
6: I did on Saturday, though.
4: Congratulations. That's a peace run, and you've created peace in the show today. I appreciate you, Lynn. Sorry, just this protest action. Wow. On that note, hopefully not on your roads, but definitely in studio.
8: So a police incident in the studio and at Table View. So just avoid the areas altogether. The N2 inbound ramp to the M5 northbound has been reopened to traffic, whilst Franschhoek Pass remains closed, as well as the R43 at Villierstorp Road. My name is Cassidy Nicholson, and if you have anything else to add to the traffic, please feel free. That's 082-945-0940.
4: Coming up, S Club 7's banger, Never Had a Dream Come True. 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
9: The DA eyes 2 decades in Cape Town, and Cape Town 1 step closer to marathon major. Good afternoon, I'm Karen Ann Nell. The DA is aiming to extend its control of Cape Town to 20 years after the upcoming local government elections, but leader Jordan Hill-Lewis says the party is not taking anything for granted. He says the party is pushing members, especially new residents, to check their voter registration as it launches its first campaign posters in the city ahead of the polls. Lindsay Dentlinger has more.
10: Mayor Jordan Hill-Lewis says the city's data shows that at least 100,000 families moved to Cape Town over the last 3 years, mostly from Gauteng. The DA ascribes this to the city being the best run of the country's 8 metros.
11: And we want to make sure that it remains successful and working. And not only that it remains successful and working, but that we constantly keep moving it forward.
10: Hill-Lewis has dismissed critics who say the city doesn't offer the same quality of services to all who live in it.
11: They clearly never spent time looking at the enormous infrastructure projects which are currently underway or are already completed, which are improving basic services in the poorest parts of the city.
10: Hill-Lewis says the DA will be relying on those who move to the city for better services to bolster his party's support at the ballot box. Lindsay Dentlinger, Eyewitness News, Cape Town.
9: A man has been shot and killed inside a Table View restaurant. Police spokesperson F.C. van Wyk says the victim sustained multiple gunshot wounds following an attack in News Cafe earlier today.
12: According to our reports, the members attended to a shooting incident at the mentioned address, and upon their arrival, they found the body of a 33-year-old male with several gunshot wounds laying on his stomach. The victim was declared deceased on the scene by medical personnel.
9: And Sanlam Cape Town Marathon is 1 step closer to joining the Abbott World Marathon Majors after a successful weekend. About 27,000 runners took part in Sunday's 42.2-kilometer race, marking a strong comeback after last year's cancellation due to severe winds and damage. CEO Clark Gardner says joining the Abbott World Marathon Majors would boost Cape Town's global profile. The bid outcome is expected in mid-June.
13: What that means is there's a whole circuit of about 1 million traveling marathon runners that try get to these majors, and they want to come run these majors and tick off the star.
9: And now for tomorrow's weather in the Western Cape. A cloudy day is forecast with no showers expected. Highs of 19 are expected for Cape Town, Vredendal and Worcester, 20 for Kalfinia and Prince Albert, and 19 for George. Recapping your top story at this hour, the DA is aiming to extend its control of Cape Town to 20 years after the upcoming local government elections, but leader Jordan Hill-Lewis says the party is not taking anything for granted.
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4: Yeah, the show's spicy, except for some. Especially when I win the call and I return after them trying to pick a song that they think will lose. I'm sorry, S Club 7's Never Had a Dream Come True is going to come true quite literally. I think it's in the words. I never had a dream come true till the day that I found you. You being the person who supports the Flash Drive. Even though I pretend that I've moved on, you'll always be my baby. I never found the words to say you're the one I think about each day. It's so true. Even in my absence on Friday, I was thinking about you. That's why the song is very appropriate. And while we're thinking about the track and enjoying it, please get your virtual hand up if you would like to play the Flash Word in the next few. It's your Flash Drive. Let's sing along to this one. S Club 7's massive hit, Never Had a Dream Come True. Oh, I'm actually emotional.

0: We found love, Rihanna and Calvin Harris. Forevermore will be in my mind as...
1: We found Dove in a Soapless Place.
0: Yep. Every single time I think about you when that song plays, it's crazy. And it's a good ad for Dove. If they ever want to pick it up, it'll be a good idea for them. It's 5:15. We have to get to the flash word in the next few. I do want to get you off those roads quickly. And if you are indeed on the roads, please don't think about the traffic jam. Can I shift your attention to positive thinking like strawberry jam, apricot jam, blueberry jam? Think about the other jams, not the traffic jam, and you'll be fine. In fact, how about anything else you're going to put in your toast later when you do your shop at Pick n Pay? Think about that. You see, positive thoughts.
1: A stationary truck carrying an abnormal load on Bosmansdam direction towards Geel Basson. Heavy traffic on the R300 and Jake's Gerwel and the Franschhoek Pass remains closed to traffic until further notice, as well as the R43 at Villiersdorp Road. My name is Cassidy Nicholson. If you have anything you'd like to add, then just pop me a WhatsApp on 082-945-0940.
2: 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I'm checking every cut. 28-day mature rump, racks of lamb, ribeye on the bone. 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It's quality that says... My name is Philip, one of the butchers at Pick n Pay. 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
0: Lucinda, I'm sorry I wasn't here on Friday. How are you doing?
5: Good in yourself, Carl.
0: Wonderful. Let's see if we can keep you up there as the Flash World Champions. Excuse me, say that again.
5: Did you have a good weekend?
0: Oh, I had an amazing weekend. An incredible weekend. I officially have a 16-year-old. And I know when a lot of people say, "Yo, when I look at you, I couldn't imagine you with a 16-year-old." Yes, I do now. Okay? This Bali has a 16-year-old dude. Man in the house now. So it was great. Honestly, a very wholesome weekend with friends and family. But now it's time to do the work that I love, which is not really work. It's fun. Let's meet your individual who's going to be up against you. Yaku, welcome. You're all the way from George, hardware sales representative and hopefully a Flash Word champion. What made you say yes to the Flash Word today?
6: Like everyone else. Hello, Carl. Everyone else, you want to be on the Flash Word.
0: Yes, man. Yes, man. Wow. That's it. You are the perfect ambassador. We're going to make you a Flash Word influencer, Yaku, for George specifically. That's going to be great. However, the main influencer is Lucinda. Do you want to go first or second?
5: Second, please.
0: No problem. Yaku, this is how it works. I've got 5 questions for you and a little word that needs to be all in those required answers, in every one of them somewhere. You just have to think about it, think laterally, and use that amazing personality of yours, Yaku. Today, the word is quite unique. It's ought, as in O. R-T, ort. Okay, so not A-U-G-H-T, ort. So not the A-U-G-H-T one, or the O-U-G-H-T, any of that. It's O-R-T. Okay, love it. 30 seconds. Your time begins in 3, 2, 1, let's go. Sun City and Club Mykonos are examples of these.
6: Resorts.
0: A type of steak.
6: Pass.
0: To send goods to another country.
6: Transport. Export.
0: A school progress document.
6: A report.
0: To cancel a process.
6: Skip, and the other one was porthouse.
0: Thank you very much for the steak. That's it. And then to cancel a process, give it. Come on now. Go. Go. 4 out of 5. Abort. Abort. Abort.
6: Abort.
0: Abort. To cancel a process. All right. Well done. I can tell that you play this game often. You have that savvy in your mind. However, Cinder, can you beat it?
5: I'll try.
0: 30 seconds, ORT, O-R-T. Your time begins in 3, 2, 1. Let's roll. An organized recreational activity.
5: Skip.
0: Rebecca.
5: Port Elizabeth.
0: To bring goods in from another country.
5: Import.
0: A country.
5: Skip.
0: To force air up the nose.
5: Inhale, snort.
0: An organized recreational activity.
5: Skip, and the other one is...
0: Time. Oh, no! What were you going to say? What was the other one?
5: Portugal.
0: Yes! And then the organized recreational activity, it could be anything. It could be any sport, anything. It's organized and it's there. Oh, my word. Lucinda, thank you very much for playing. I can't believe this. We've got a fresh new champion. You've been amazing. But now, Yaku.
6: That's why I love Mondays.
0: Yo! The new Flashwood champion from George. I'll chat to you again tomorrow, brother. Well done.
6: Awesome. Thank you.
0: You're awesome. Gee whiz, that was incredible. All right, tomorrow the battle continues in the Flash Word on the Flash Drive in KFM 94.5. Take Yaku on.
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0: It's Doobie Doo, Freshly Ground. Very jovial. Let's celebrate a birthday, shall we?
1: Okay.
0: Okay, whose birthday is it?
1: Listen, it's one of my personal faves, Mr. Cillian Murphy.
0: Cillian Murphy. What an actor.
1: Oh, as most people know him, Thomas Shelby.
0: Yeah, Thomas Shelby.
1: Thomas Shelby.
0: Hi. Do you have a good traffic report featuring Cillian Murphy?
1: Yeah.
0: Work. You've got series, you've got movies. You better listen very, very, very, very carefully. You have to listen to her. Give us an answer. Or it's going to be real trouble. All right?
1: Ooh.
0: Okay.

0: listen. Yeah. Great, listen.
1: So you may be Peaky Blinders, but don't worry. Come rain or sunshine, I've got your back. Kirk messaged in on our WhatsApp line to say that there is a stationary truck carrying an abnormal load in the Bosmansdam direction, Giel Basson. Well done, Kirk, for keeping us in the loop. I think it's really important that even when we experience the dark night rising, that we keep one another updated with what's going on the roads. So some of these faulty traffic lights may only be up and running 28 days later than they should be. So I'll just ask that you allow your mind some transcendence of a normal traffic light situation to a four-way stop traffic light situation, and you should be fine. The N2 inbound ramp to the M5 northbound has been re-Oppenheimer, while the Franschhoek Pass and the R43 for Leersdorp Road remain a quiet place because they are closed to traffic. My name is Cassidy Nicholson. If you have anything else you'd like to add, just pop me a WhatsApp on 082-945-0940.
2: Goeiemiddag, ek is Karen en Nel. 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
2: 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Net weer jou hoofstorie. Die Cape Crime Crisis Coalition sê daar is min om oor te juig in die jongste misdaadstatistieke.
4: A very good afternoon. I'm Alex White. After last year's race was cancelled due to extreme winds, the Mother City delivered near-perfect conditions for nearly 30,000 runners at the Sanlam Cape Town Marathon yesterday. The conditions were optimal for PBs to be smashed, and on the elite front, three of the four races produced record times. With Ethiopia's Mohamed Issa smashing the men's Cape Town Marathon record in a time of 2 hours 4 minutes and 55 seconds, fastest marathon ever run on African soil. Then heading over to tennis, four-time champion Swiatek powered into the Roland Garros second round today with a dominant 6-1, 6-2 win over Australian teenager Emerson Jones, while 2015 champion Stan Wawrinka bowed out of the tournament one final time after losing out in a close four-set affair to Jesper de Jong. The 41-year-old, who won the Olympic doubles gold medal back in 2008, battled valiantly as his 2026 farewell tour kicked off yet another checkpoint. Then Springbok star Cheslin Kolbe has confirmed he will return to the DHL Stormers next season, joining fellow Springbok Sia Khaleesi and Vulko Lowe in heading back to Cape Town. But in the meantime, the Stormers host Cardiff in their URC quarterfinal at DHL Stadium on Saturday afternoon, with tickets still available. Then various champions were crowned in the sporting world over the weekend. In an extra time thriller, the Pumas defended their SA Cup title in Kimberley. In the Investec Champions Cup final, it was a 41-19 victory for defending champions Bordeaux as they put Leinster to the sword. A one-all draw in Morocco to AS Favre for Mamelodi Sundowns saw them claim the CAF Champions League title. At home, the Orlando Pirates 2-0 victory over Auburn College gave them the points they needed to claim the Betway Premiership title. And of course, Arsenal officially lifted the Premier League title after beating Palace 2-1 yesterday. Finally, American skateboarder Jason Van Poffel has completed an almost 6,000-kilometer skateboarding journey from Uganda to Cape Town after 106 days on the road. The California native traveled through six African countries before arriving in the mother city this afternoon, where he received a hero's welcome at the City Bowl skate park. That's all I have for you today. For EWN Sports, I am Alex White.
0: Thanks, Alex. Over to you, Gerard.
5: Hi.
0: So you heard Cassidy's Traffy, you heard the Cillian Murphy work titles. When I say work, I mean it could be series or movies, so you just had to figure that out. How many did you hear?
5: I heard eight of them.
0: Eight of them. Okay, let's see, because she often does this thing where she sneaks in one. So what are we, what's going to be? Is it eight?
1: We got eight.
6: Well done, Gerard. Gerard, well done.
5: Thank you so much.
6: You know, you're really great, you know. Just want to say, Gerard, thank you for choosing this show.
0: No, seriously, thank you so much, man, Gerard, and have yourself a lovely drive home, and happy birthday to Cillian Murphy. When's your birthday?
5: My birthday is in April.
0: All right, April, we're adding it to the list, all right? What date in April? Be specific.
5: The 13th of April.
0: 13 April, it's locked into our diary, okay? Don't forget, Gerard's birthday, 13 April, Cillian Murphy's birthday today. Love it. You want to throw in some of the movie titles that you added?
1: Oh, so Peaky Blinders, whilst it is a series... such a big fan. Whilst it is a series, the movie has been released on Netflix.
6: The Immortal Man.
1: Hmm?
6: The Immortal Man.
1: Yeah, exactly.
6: The Immortal Man.
1: Yeah, I know. I just thought you were mumbling me.
6: What are you talking about? Immortal Man.
1: Okay.
6: And then I watched it with a bottle.
1: Okay, yeah. All right. Sunshine.
6: Bottle.
1: Dunkirk.
0: Yeah.
1: The Dark Knight Rising.
0: Yes.
1: 28 Days Later. Transcendence. Oppenheimer. And A Quiet Place.
0: Okay, lovely. I mean, even though it's Rises and you said Rising, but it still counts, right?
7: Cool.
0: Yeah.
7: Woohoo!
1: Yeah. Go Cillian Murphy, HPD or whatever. Cakes and candles. Cakes and candles.
0: Doesn't matter. Chalk and cheese. Apples, pears. Okay. All right, coming up is your chance to win a 5,000 and Take A Lot voucher to shop Take A Lot. Thanks A Lot sale. Now, what I need is for you to WhatsApp a screenshot of your Take A Lot card to 0829450940. Make it interesting because there's something cool that I'm going to do with your card if you are selected. Include the keyword Take A Lot, your name and ID number, and I'll give you a call back with a song that matches your card's vibe. And you'll get all the winnings. But the cool thing about this is we've gamified it even more with Beatrice and Jody taking those WhatsApps in. Cassidy and I will not be listening or, you know, watching any of the things that come through the WhatsApp line. We'll guess what's in the cart based only on what you have in there. So good luck to you. That happens in the next few. Send it over as soon as you can and you can be a winner with Take A Lot, the Thanks A Lot sale now on.
6: Thank you.

0: Southern Suburbs, Beatenburg. Coming your way soon. 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It is happening. And what we did is that we selected somebody's cart. Not us, Beatrice and Jody. Cassidy and I will have to figure out what is in the cart. But either way, if you do get selected, there is a 5,000 Rand Take A Lot voucher coming your way. Just to say thanks a lot for supporting Take A Lot. Stand by. The cart's about to get lit.
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7: A stationary truck is carrying an abnormal load on Bosmansdam direction towards Geelbason, and reports of a cyclist accident on Lower Kloof Road and Victoria Road in Camps Bay by Camps Bay High School. Heavy traffic on the R300 and Jakes Gerwel and Franschhoek Pass remains closed to traffic, as well as the R43 at Villiersdorp Road. My name is Cassidy Nicholson. 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That's the WhatsApp line, 082-945-0940.
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0: This is where things get really fun this week with the Take A Lot Thanks A Lot sale. Jamie Lee, welcome.
10: Hi.
0: So thank you very much for sharing your card. I appreciate you. It's now our turn to shine. So we haven't seen your cart. Only Beatrice and Jody has seen the cart, and they created a song out of all the items there. Cassidy and I will just have to figure out what they are. Are you ready for your song, Jamie Lee?
10: Yes.
0: Thanks a lot, by the way, for shopping at Take A Lot. Here's the song.
11: Fish.

0: That was your car, Gemini?
1: Yes.
0: Does it make sense?
1: Yes.
0: I hope so. I really do. You know, I never thought that fish in a can could sound that good in a chorus. My word, fish in a can. Woo! That's a vibe, a whole vibe. All right, so, Cassidy, what are you writing down?
2: I was making notes about what I was hearing.
0: All right.
2: Yes.
0: We can both agree that there's tuna in there, right?
2: 100% tuna. I've got that there.
0: So, tuna?
2: Yes.
1: Yeah.
0: So, can we confirm the tuna was in your cart?
1: Yeah.
0: Yes. Okay, first one done. Now, there's some pillar there. Okay, there's some pills.
2: There's some pills.
0: They're white capsule pills that I heard in the song too, right?
2: I'm assuming the white powder could be creatine. Creatine or protein?
0: I think creatine is white. Creatine HCL, because that one comes in capsules.
2: That's exactly, because you taught me about that.
0: Yes. Are we close?
1: Yes.
0: HCL, though.
2: Okay.
1: Yeah.
2: Then we heard the gains, which could be protein.
0: Is there protein? Well, I mean, I heard lavender togs and stuff. Is there a bag there? No bags? Okay, we got two of these so far.
2: I think
0: gym wear.
2: Yes.
0: Gym wear. Purple gym wear. Lavender.
2: Maybe.
0: Maybe, right?
2: I'm assuming it's washing powder.
0: Okay. What?
1: What?
0: You know, you get those tumble dry sleeves that you throw in. Maybe it's one of those things. Have you ever seen those? It's actually quite cool. You tumble dry. There's sheets that you throw in there, and it's like an aromatic.
2: I didn't know that.
0: Yeah, for your clothes. Okay, no. All right. What was the lavender thing?
1: The lavender thing is moisture absorbers for winter time.
0: Okay. That's cool.
2: I've never heard that, but then again, I am a very young girl.
0: And what are we missing? The one last thing we're missing there?
1: Stay soft.
0: Yeah. That would have been a better chorus, guys. Stay soft. Okay, I got you.
2: Was there protein in there as well because of the muscle gain, or did that fall under creatine?
0: No, there was creatine HCL. There was the gains.
2: Yeah.
0: I just got sent the cart now. Shield, Essence, moisture absorbers, Stay Soft, spring fresh fabric, Lucky Star, shredded tuna in water. Well done. This is great. And I'm assuming this is all for your winter vibes. I mean, you're a runner, yeah, right? Are you a runner or are you a lifter?
1: We're a lifter.
2: Nice.
0: Licker. That's cool. Okay, this is great. Jamie Lee, thank you very much for sharing. I hope you love your song.
1: Thank you. Yes, I did. It was so cool.
0: I mean, that's just the part in the fish in a can. I'll never forget that. I'm also happy to announce that you have just won a 5,000 rand take a lot voucher for allowing us to turn your cart into a song. Thanks a lot. You're a winner.
1: Thank you so much.
0: You're most welcome. Thank you, Jamie Lee. Every happy delivery needs a legendary soundtrack, and that was one of them. 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Fish in a can. 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

0: Cause I gotta have faith. I gotta have faith. Because I gotta have faith, faith, faith. I gotta have faith, faith, faith. George Michael, Faith. You got to have faith in a Monday. And sometimes faith comes in all sorts of forms, including a playlist curated by you in the most beautiful way. If there's a song that you need to hear to wrap up your Monday, please drop a voice note to the WhatsApp line. If there's something that you're going through and you want to share, I'd love to hear it. I'd love to talk to you about it. I can also play you a song that's a tonic to whatever situation you may be in or whatever you're feeling, good or bad. I think sharing your feelings are very important. And you get to hear them live between 6 and 6.30 and switch the hits at 6, the Psychology Edition. On a Monday, we get together, we talk, we share, we play some music. That's what we're here for. Now, Cassidy, as always, I don't use you as a guinea pig per se. That would be rude. But I am intrigued.
1: Yeah.
0: How are you feeling? Oh, here we go. Here we go. You see, I want this.
1: Don't you have a little violin you could play in the background?
0: Of course, I've got so many little violins for you. Okay. These violins I've actually played myself, recorded them, and got them on the system.
1: Thank you.
0: So you're okay? You're fine? Share, please.
1: So I chose a George Michael song for the call a few weeks ago, and it just doesn't get picked because people quite literally they fail to understand the purpose of the game, which is pick the best song to get people through traffic. They just choose Carl because they like him more.
0: Oh,
1: and it's just the part that hurts me the most is that yep. we play so much George Michael on the show. We quite literally just played Faith, and I'm just so
0: I understand. Awesome. I completely understand. Thank you for sharing sharing. So,
1: because they chose your song.
0: I think I know what you need. Okay, I know exactly what you need.
1: Song.
0: Right? No, it's fine. That's fine.

0: And we know you could use that song, right? Standing a little taller, especially. All right, there we go. So that's what I'll play for you. I think it'll be great. How are you feeling? Hey, feeling nice?
1: Better, but choose my song tomorrow, please. No,
0: okay, well, that'll be... I actually picked a bunch of different songs as well.
1: Yeah.
0: Leon Bridges as well. Jeff Bridges has got a song. There's Alicia Bridges, Leon Bridges. Basically a bunch of Bridges that you can get over. So, yeah. If you want me to play that, can help you out as well. Anyway.
1: Don't laugh at me, I love Karen.
0: Karen Ann is in the hook.
1: Don't laugh at me. She
0: always shows you love, ne?
1: Don't laugh at me. My feelings are valid, eh? Yes. My feelings are valid.
0: Your feelings are always valid. But no, I really appreciate the sentiment and the fact that you've shared it so beautifully. That's exactly what psychology is about. I'm a friend of yours, and I want you to get the best out of this experience. I'm sorry that your song hasn't been chosen for 18 days, but it doesn't matter, right? Who's counting anyway? What doesn't kill you makes you stronger. Mm-hmm. So there we go. What about you? 082-945-0940.
1: Don't laugh.
0: Karen Ann is literally wiping the tears from her cheeks.
2: I'm not laughing at you. Sorry, Karen.
1: Do you take me for a joke? Do you take me for a joke?
0: No, she's not laughing. She's laughing in solidarity with you.
2: It's Carl's one line. Is it the.
0: No, it's not. Not at all.
1: Don't shake your head.
0: Not at all. Thank you. Well, that's psychology in a nutshell. If you want to be a part of that, trust me, yours will be infinitely better. 082-945-0940.
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1: So there's a stationary truck carrying an abnormal load. The truck is on Bosman's Dam, direction towards Geelbason. Reports of a cyclist accident on Lower Kloof Road and Victoria Road in Camps Bay at Camps Bay High School. A motorbike accident on Welterfrieden Drive in Philippi, and an accident at Brackenfell Boulevard in Brackenfell at Brackenfell Saps and the Jean Lowe Traffic College. Franschhoek Pass remains closed to traffic until further notice, as well as the R43 at Villiersdorp Road. My name is Cassidy Nicholson. If you have anything you want to add, feel free. 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
10: MODAC accused admits buying getaway car, and that's all smiles after a safe marathon. Good afternoon. I'm Karen Ann Nell. A co-accused in the trial of alleged underworld boss Nafiz Modak has admitted buying the getaway car used in the attempted murder of defense attorney William Booth. Modak's alleged middleman, Ziyad Poole, testified in his own defense in the Western Cape High Court today. Poole is among 14 co-accused standing trial with Modak on charges linked to an alleged criminal empire. Carlo Peterson has more.
11: Ziyad Poole conceded to the court that he purchased the Hyundai Creta used as the getaway car in the attempted murder of attorney William Booth. The attack on Booth at his Eagervale home in April 2020 forms part of the charges Poole faces. The state alleges Poole played a key role in the shooting by purchasing the vehicle and planning the attack. After previously denying any involvement in the attack, today he admitted he purchased the vehicle for his cousin, accused number 4, Tofik Brown. Poole is said to be cross-examined by the state when the matter resumes tomorrow. Carlo Peterson, Eyewitness News, Western Cape High Court.
10: The Ubuntu Rural Women and Youth Movement says anti-illegal immigration protesters do not represent the views of most South Africans. The organization's Wendy Pakia says African migrants are unfairly being blamed for the country's problems and are increasingly being targeted. Several civic groups staged an Africa Day picket in Cape Town in solidarity with migrants following recent nationwide protests against undocumented foreign nationals.
12: We cannot see little children being turned away from a school, from a day clinic, because we feel it's because of migrants that we are poor. It's not the case.
10: And Sanlam Cape Town Marathon organizers say this year's race was not only a successful comeback, but one of the safest events yet. About 27,000 runners took part in Sunday's race after last year's event was cancelled due to severe winds and infrastructure damage. Race CEO Clark Gardner says there were only minor incidents on race day and praised the overwhelmingly positive atmosphere from start to finish.
13: It was a safe race. We didn't lose anyone. There was a number of small incidents that was rescued by our partners, our sponsors, MediClinic. So that's always important for us. We've had it differently, and that's just terrible to go through. And then just the overall vibe from everyone, you know, from the start to the finish, we've just had positive feedback.
10: And now taking a final look at tomorrow's weather. Highs of 19 are expected for Cape Town, Vredendal and Worcester, 20 for Kalfinia and Prince Albert, and 19 for George. And that was a wrap of your Eyewitness News for the day. Have a lovely evening.
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0: Welcome to Psychology. What can I get you?
15: Hi, Colin Cassidy. How about Mariah Carey's Make It Happen? It's just been one of those days today. Can you please play that one?
0: Of course I can, especially because you asked so nicely. Sorry about that day. But it's behind you now, and you can look forward to a brand new evening that you can control, and tomorrow as well. It's going to be beautiful. You have the power to make it happen.

0: make it happen. Happiness, it's up to you. You can make it happen. Hey. Hello, Celeste.
1: Hi, Carl.
0: Welcome to Psychology on the Flash Drive. Nice to chat to you live.
1: Welcome. Good to be here, man.
0: No, liquor. Okay, Celeste, I need to get to know a little bit more about you. Number one is, what do you do for a living?
1: I'm a sous chef at Haute Cabrier, located in Franschhoek.
0: Oh, lovely. A sous chef at Haute Cabrier. Sorry, I have to say, the probably it is Haute Cabrier. Very good. It is very good. Okay, you're laughing already, which is great. Tell me, how are you feeling, honestly?
1: I'm feeling good. No, it's really good. Business is going good.
0: Okay.
1: Especially during winter time.
0: And you're feeling okay now at the moment?
1: Yes.
0: Are you at work? Are you chilling?
1: No, I just got home, actually.
0: Okay, great stuff. Well, I'm glad you're feeling well. You know, I'm glad you're using the platform to share that you're feeling well. Tell me something, and I think this is very key. You know, when you say you're feeling well, not often do people actually say, hey, why are you feeling well? What is making you feel this way? And they're always like, okay with you saying, no, I'm very happy, I'm cool, man, and then they leave it at that. I like to dig a little deeper. So what is it about your current situation that is making you feel well and happy?
1: I think it's probably always goes down to family and work. That's the two important things in life. And if it's going good for family, then that's one good thing. And then also business is going good, especially during winter time, where it's most restaurants are very quiet this time of year.
0: Yeah.
1: But not Haute Cabrier. We're flourishing.
0: Very nice. I do owe you a visit. That'll happen shortly. Don't worry. Okay. Because I love traveling the beautiful province in winter. But I just wanted to share a great thing with you. It is from Michael J. Fox. And you know Michael J. Fox with Parkinson's has been struggling, but for him, he's not struggling. He's living on. And an interviewer asked him, how is it that you are flourishing? Even though you've got Parkinson's, you still have such a great attitude. And his response was simple. He said, with gratitude, positivity is sustainable. And I love that. And I want to give that to you. Thanks for showing that.
1: Thank you.
0: Let's play you a song. Let's play you a track. What do you want to hear?
1: In the beginning, DJ.
0: What do you mean it's possible? Celeste, for you, anything. All the best for the big season. I've just made Mariah Carey happen. I can make this happen too. Here's Joe, end of the beginning.

0: end of beginning. Joe, for Celeste, our sous chef from Hôtes Cabrières, 0829450940. Let me know exactly what you're feeling. How can I help you in any way? Or if there's a song that you just need to hear at the end of a Monday, I got you. Always. Who's next?
1: On this Monday, I'm feeling everything but my legs. Seeing that I did the Cape Town Marathon yesterday.
0: Well done.
1: But it's made all the better by getting to wear my medal around in public the whole day today and the rest of the week. So that's how my Monday's going.
0: Lekker, man. You see what I'm saying? Your legs can be a little sore, but you got a medal on. It's great, man. I appreciate that. You need the best of both worlds. A song that's got nice energy like the medal and describes your legs. Your leg is sore.

0: To anybody who ran the marathon, this song is for you. Legaso, I know, but still very happy, like DJ Jazzy D, the way they produce this track. It is The Flash Drive, Psychology. Switch the hits at 6. I'm here to help with anything. Drop me a little message. Let's have a conversation.
1: Hey, Carl. Good evening. Hope you're good and well. Man, it's been quite the weekend and it's been quite the day at work. A lot's happening, I think, emotionally and mentally, with a lot of things happening right now. But if you can play any song that has got to do with, you know, saying it's going to be okay, it's going to be okay, or you'll survive this, or you'll get through this, each is die, something about Superman, superhuman vibes, that would be great. That would be lovely. Thank you.
0: I got you, Cliff. Thank you very much for sharing. I appreciate you so much, man. So I've heard you loud and clear in terms of the nature of the song that you want to hear. So let's do it. James Blunt, Robin Schulz. It's going to be okay.
2: I really need you. I really need your love right now. I'm fading fast. Not gonna last.

0: Okay.
1: I hope that hit the mark. Thanks for the memo. Psychology, switch the hits at 6. And I want to leave you with the track that I believe is so important. No matter what you're going through, no matter what you are facing, no matter the anxiety about whatever's happening tomorrow, I want you to know that there is hope. And there's hope that is fueled by you never giving up. And there's a song that speaks to that. It is a Psychology track that I want to give to you. If you need it, it's yours.
2: Don't work too hard. Have a rest.
3: And never give up.
2: Never give up.
3: Never.
4: Not giving up.

0: not giving up yet.
1: I'm not giving up yet.
2: I'm not giving up yet.
3: I'm not giving up yet.
4: I'm not giving up yet.
5: He sees. I'm not giving up yet.
6: Keep it small.

0: not good enough yet.
1: Many people have pains in their lives. They've been so disappointed, so broken, almost lost the desire to even live. Been rejected many times, I've been disappointed many times, I've been failed many times. But are you going through darkness? There is a future. There is a way forward. There's hope.
2: You know how I do this. I'm not giving up.
1: We will make it.
2: I'm not giving up.
3: I'm not giving up yet.
4: I'm not giving up yet.
2: Don't know how I'll get there. I'm not giving up.
5: Not giving up yet.
2: I'm not giving up.
6: I'm not giving up yet.

0: It's called Lifeboat. It's by Ray, and it says exactly what it needed to say. If you needed that message, that song was yours. Don't give up. How are we looking?
1: So we have a stationary truck carrying an abnormal load. The truck is on Bosman's Dam direction towards Geelbasson. Reports of a cyclist accident on Lower Kloof Road and Victoria Road in Camps Bay at Camps Bay High School, and a motorbike accident on Wildervreden Drive in Philippi. Another accident on the N2 inbound before Borchards Quarry, and Franschhoek Pass still remains closed until further notice, as well as the R43 at Villiersdorp Road. My name is Cassidy Nicholson. If you have anything else you want to add to the traffic report, please feel free. The WhatsApp line remains open. That's 082-945-0940.
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8: We got them all. 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

0: We got Lucas, who has done 26,000 trips. 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Tracker, we got you.
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0: Jay Kosher and Liam Berg. It's called Sound of Silence. It's on your show, The Flash Drive, KFM 94.5. This is your chance to just listen a little bit to some of the podcast material that I dropped just last week. Last week was a great week for me because in the build up to my birthday on the 14th of June, I'm interviewing 8 expert friends in something called 40 before 40, because each one of those friends are going to give me 5 hacks to think about as a gift for when I turn 40, and I think it's going to be useful to you. If you're on your way to 40 or even 30 or even 20, these expert friends are designed to make sure that life is lived to the best of our ability. In fact, we don't have any gatekeepers of information around us. These people that I've invited into my podcast studio are designed to make sure that we're knocking down doors of health, of wealth, of parenting, of happiness. There's a lot of things that you think about when you're about to turn 40, and a few of those little anxieties I've added to the list. It's 40 before 40. 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
0: So I dropped the first one, which is all about finance, with my friend Maya Fisher French.
4: So we've got tax-free savings, we've got retirement annuity, which is kind of a good shield against, let's just say, creditors, as you said, and tax as well.
5: It's just a good foundation.
4: But those are good pillars. But if I do want to diversify my portfolio, if you were to say to me as a gift, an investment that you know works and that's functioning outside of tax-free savings and retirement annuity, what would you say to me?
5: Yeah, it's a difficult one, because I suppose it is, you'd need to say, do you want to still be investing in the markets, you know, using stock markets, investing in companies.
4: Yeah.
5: And one of the reasons I like investing in companies or in the stock market is because every single day the CEOs of those companies work for me. I always like that idea.
4: Ooh.
5: Yeah, they go off and they work for me. And I love that feeling. So for me personally, I'm very comfortable with equities. I'm very comfortable investing because that's my background. I'm ex-stockbroking. That's where I broke my teeth, really. So for me, I have an offshore investment. I have an offshore portfolio that I invest in. That gives you some really nice rand protection against currency. I mean, you're talking about, you know, when the fuel price goes up and all those things. So in South Africa, when you're facing high inflation and you've got investments in foreign currency, that's a pretty good diversifier. So that is something I do. And I've externalized that. So it actually sits offshore properly. So it does give you a little bit of that kind of feeling and sense that, although I have to tell you, the world has changed so much. I think we'd rather have our money in South Africa than some other jurisdictions.
4: Yes.
5: But, you know, global diversification is a really good strategy.
0: That's one of the nice chunks that I just picked out for you. The full podcast available on Prime Media Plus, the app, and on the website, primemediaplus.com. And then episode number 2, I literally called Parental Guidance is Advised.
4: What, in your opinion, are parents like me getting wrong in 2026?
6: What I see so much of is children being built on a point, an upside down triangle, because that's the kid that looks good on paper but doesn't have the foundations. That's the kid who we declare a victim when somebody doesn't want to play with them or when they don't get a good mark. Please, parents, do not go and tackle the teacher in front of your child. Do not claim that your child is a victim of the teacher in front of your child. Do not do that. If you need to have a conversation with the teacher because you disagree with something, you do this in private. Because that teacher is there as an authority and a parent figure when you are not there. And your children spend more waking hours with teachers than they do with you. Please honor and respect the role that teachers are playing, because you want your child to feel safe with those people. The minute you break the trust and the authority bond, your child actually no longer feels safe. Yes, you may have won a battle, but you have actually lost the war. So we need to be really, really careful with our children that we instill in them these foundations, because future-proofing your child does not start at school.
0: So that's Nikki Bush, our parenting expert, because of course, you know, as a dad, I want to make sure that before I turn 40, that I'm not sort of losing any of these pillars, you know, and just forgetting about it or getting complacent. No ways. I want to keep on learning. So that's the 2 episodes. First one on finance. The second one is more on parenting. And tomorrow I'm very excited to drop episode number 3. That is all things health with a very good friend of mine, Dr. Ben Kutsia. This gentleman is incredible when it comes to longevity, when it comes to wellness. He's a straight shooter. He tells me how it is, and that's exactly what we need at this age. And we chat about everything from longevity, wellness, What are the ideal things to add to a medicine cabinet in your home? And then, of course, the big trend word is discussed at length, peptides. That's all tomorrow. You'll hear the full episode on Prime Media Plus, the app, as well as on the website, as well as a good bit on your flash drive tomorrow, same time, same space.
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0: Alex Warren's Fever Dream. It's on your show, Flash Drive, KFM 94.5. At this time of the day, we'd hoist something called One Up. It's a very nice way of Cassidy and I going head-to-head in a lovely challenge set by producer Pietrus, who is diabolical in most of his days. But before you get there, sometimes it takes different turns. So usually we do things like being on a date with someone who, let's just say, likes this or likes that. There were even times we try certain trends. And in fact, the last time we did this, I believe it was on Thursday, we tried something completely different for your one-up.
1: I want you to give me some supermarket products that could pass for footballers' names.
0: Can I go first, you know?
2: Sure.
0: It's fine. I'm thinking about a female footballer. She's an incredible midfielder. Her name is Ina Palman.
3: San Pellegrino, Italian striker.
0: How about a guy? His first name is Scott, all right? His surname, all right, he's got a little, because you don't want to get confused. It's Scott, then his C, and his surname is Malshin. He's a Polish striker. You know Scotty Malshin? Come on.
3: Viet?
0: Just Viet.
3: Everyone calls him Viet. Even the celebration is Viet. He's a French midfielder.
0: Oh, my. Yeah, he has to be, doesn't he? Well, I mean, not all areas. You know Clover? Clover Authenticos, Greek player.
3: Okay. Mitchum, German striker.
0: PSG just recruited that amazing female footballer. Do you know her?
3: Uh-uh.
0: Nola Mayonnaise.
3: Lest we forget.
0: Yes.
3: Dettol, a Swedish defender.
0: Very Alexandra Dettol, eh? Yes. Yeah. I got you.
3: Yes. Plays for the Asian team.
0: Yeah.
3: F. Lings.
0: Yes.
3: Flings.
0: Yeah, of course. Yes. Same Asian team, though. His opponent, right, is Chutney. And the problem is that Chutney's actually a goalkeeper, and it's a terrible goalkeeper, because Chutney always misses balls.
3: I just want to do another celebration.
0: Yo, it makes shopping so fun now for football fans, especially ahead of the World Cup. You got to look at everything as one of the players' names. It'll be so cool. All right. What are we going to do tonight? Pietrus.
1: I want to revisit something we did last week.
0: Oh, here we go.
1: Which is more Cassidy's forte, I would say, than yours.
0: Ooh. I love that. No. I like to play on that side of the court sometimes. What is it?
1: Insults so polite, you almost want to say thank you.
0: Great. We need some good music for this one.
3: Yeah, we do.
0: Yeah. I can't think about a gorgeous. Okay. Just had this ready. Ready?
3: Yeah.
0: Love it.
3: So you cut your own hair now?
0: I do, actually. How is that an insult? Like, it's an observation. I wish my eye looked at my other eye the way as yours do.
3: So you were homeschooled there?
0: Okay. Do you know what I noticed about you? And I'm kind of envious, man.
3: Mm.
0: You're so lucky not to have the burden of intelligence.
3: Well, I don't know what that means.
0: By the way, can I just say, disclaimer? You are going to use this with a colleague tomorrow, guaranteed. Probably your boss tomorrow.
3: This one's a classic.
0: Please.
3: You look great for your age.
0: That's horrible, okay. By the way, do you know, I've looked at you and I realized that you are a great example of how, you know, luck can get you way further than real talent.
3: I think about that often. You've got great, you've got beautiful handwriting for a guy.
0: Thank you so much. But how do you get your facial hair trimmed so accurately, Cassidy?
3: That's amazing. That's a talent that I have.
0: It really is.
3: That's not luck there.
0: No, that's proper good stuff there.
3: Also, your skin is looking a lot better than it normally does.
0: Does it?
3: Yeah.
0: Thank you so much. I appreciate that. Wow. Jeez. I like the fact that people are so caught up in how teeth have to be right next to each other all the time, but in yours, it's not the case, you know? Like, it's okay to have.
3: They're unique.
0: It's okay. Like, I don't see it as gaps. I just think it's openings for opportunity. And I mean, that's what you show.
3: Yeah.
0: I'm very happy with that.
2: Mm. Yeah.
3: So I know why you're stuck with the mohawk.
0: Really?
3: Yeah, because it makes your ears look smaller.
0: Probably. Probably does. I'm just saying. It really is. Thank you very much. This is really cool. You know, deodorant is really expensive anyway.
3: I'm going to give that one some time. You look like you were in really great shape when you were younger.
0: Wait, give me both. Give me a second. Are we still doing, like, is this still a...
2: Going for that 40-year-old.
0: Yeah, this is what, like, what is going on here? Sure. Okay. You have nice hair for a girl.
3: Natural is coming back into fashion.
0: Is it? Okay. Are you done now?
3: I think so.
0: All right. Cool.
3: Great.
0: Please use those at your will. Just not in family members, please. But at colleagues, definitely. Thank you for joining us. We appreciate you so much. Have a wonderful evening. Look after yourself. Brandon and Yuta are up next to look after you till 10 o'clock. And then we're back tomorrow, 3 p.m. sharp. Have a beautiful evening. Later.
3: Okay, love you. Bye.
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0: 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Welcome to the show. This is KFM Nights with Brandon and Yuta. And we're going to chill on this beautiful Monday evening till 10 o'clock tonight.
1: Also known as Medal Monday.
0: Medal Monday.
1: Yes, for every single runner.
0: When people meddle
1: runner.
0: In your business. Oh, okay.
1: Oh, no. See, we were two sides here. I'm on the positive spectrum of how amazing it is for every single runner that went and took on the Sanlam Cape Town Marathon. It was incredible to just see them do it with so much determination and spirit. And today, it's Medal Monday.
0: Is that the official announcement?
1: Yeah.
0: So Medal Monday.
1: Yeah, all so right. If you're walking into the shops or into the office and you're wondering, like, why are the people wearing medals and you aren't in the know, that's exactly why. Because today is about celebrating themselves. I mean, you work so hard to take on something that just is equally a mental game. And then now you get to just, you know, boast of that medal.
0: We had quite the representation for this one. You ran.
1: Yeah, I did the 10K.
0: And then Ibi ran.
1: Yeah, he took on the marathon. It was mm-hmm. It was just amazing.
0: Yeah.
1: I'm inspired.
0: I didn't run, that's for sure.
1: No. but Brandon was the inspiration.
0: Yes, of course.
1: He was cheersing to everyone.
0: Watching. Yeah, I suppose, yeah. Pre-celebrations for sure. It was lekker. The weather certainly held up for that. So that's always a bonus when the weather's good and there is a marathon. And then talking about weather, even today it was weird. Utah, I don't know if you experienced it, but it was a sunny day today.
1: It was
0: warm day,
1: wonderful,
0: and even a warm evening. So not a shabby Monday, if you ask me.
1: Not at all.
0: Listen, big thanks as always
1: to the Flash Drive team. They're back again tomorrow at 3 PM.
0: And then coming up in a bit is a little something we call Finish the Lyrics.
1: To your favorite song.
0: That's coming up in a bit. If it is your first time, stick around to find out how that works. And then we'll bring you some Maroon 5, Liam Cover. We'll be then as well. Right now, music by Absolutely. From KFM Nights with Brandon and Yuta. Welcome to the show. Good evening. Hope you're well.

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1: As promised, music by Maroon 5 right here on KFM 94.5. The most music, as always, to make you feel great on a lekker Monday evening. We always tell you if Monday brought you any shade of blue, we'll take it on. It's our responsibility to make sure that is something on the past as we move along. What always brings a smile and good cheer, because we always tell you that, you know, music is the antidote, is what we call finish the lyrics
2: to your favorite song.
1: Yeah, that's where you get to choose one of your favorite songs. We then play you a snippet of that song, and then you jump on and you finish the lyrics. It's easy peasy, a lot of fun, and we always get the most beautiful voices in the world to come through. Last Thursday, a fine gentleman came in. His name is Zaid.

0: Yeah, here we are. Listen, by no means is it a competition, but you always get the yes. It's always a yes from us, that's for sure.
1: And the trick with when you do it is honestly to just go with the flow and be confident. Because when there's a little bit of confidence, everything sounds even better.
0: And it's about you. It's about having fun. It's about just, getting an edge off and just having fun. We all sing, there's no doubt about that. Whether it be

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1: There really is.
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0: Jump in there, tell us about one, two, maybe three of your favorite songs, and we'll do the rest.
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0: That's Miley Cyrus from KFM Nights with Brandon and Yuta. It's about the music. It's about the most music to make you feel great. And as always, we throw in a whole lot of you in that little, what can one call it? Not scenario. What's a good word? Transaction in that little...
1: I'll just leave you hanging there. Yes. Wondering what is actually going to come out of your mouth.
0: I was actually
1: waiting
0: for you to look at me because I could tell that you just left me right there.
1: Yeah, I'm just going to leave you there in the deep end.
0: That hurt a bit.
1: Not really. You are that person, you know, like it's
0: sometimes it does slip up and creeps up on you though. All right. Listen, it's not about us right now. It's about our featured artist for the evening, representing the northern suburbs. Lyle, how you doing?
2: I am well. How are you?
0: No, we did really well, thanks, Yuta. I mean, it's middle Monday, so Yuta is an athlete now. So.
1: Oh, my gosh.
2: I heard about the middle Monday this morning, yes.
1: Yes, it's such a cool day. I didn't feel like I would walk around with my medal. I just did the 10K. I think today's really for the full-on marathon runners, but if you want to rock your medal, why not? You worked hard for
2: it's
1: it, right?
2: It's a start.
1: Exactly.
2: Yeah.
0: All right, Lyle, you're here to finish the lyrics.
1: To your favorite song.
0: To one of your favorite songs. We understand that there's quite a list of songs that is your favorite. You told us, you know, you grew up with that kind of flavor. So here you are tonight doing your thing.
2: Okay.
0: All right. You know how the game works. We play a little snippet of the song, and then when the song fades, you jump in and you finish the lyrics. Easy peasy. Have fun. Just be you. You know, I got a feeling, this might be one of those golden buzzer moments here again.
1: Lyle just sounds like an expert. So I'm keen to hear the delivery of one of your favorite songs.
0: All right, buddy, here it comes.

0: was just the game that children play.
1: Okay, I don't want to go I with any sport that. There you go.
2: Oh, wow.
1: We stopped there. We weren't going to go.
2: Oh,
1: no.
2: Okay. We were waiting with patient breath for more. We were like,
3: just
2: okay.
3: Another word to say. And so
1: it goes very high. That's the problem.
3: Something in a song. Well, you know, I feel. Yeah. Look, it is a two-part song. You
1: yeah.
3: know?
1: It is.
2: You are very much in character.
3: But
2: Lyle.
3: But we also know about the low vibes. I mean, there's a low vibe there, Lyle.
1: The what?
3: There's a low vibe there too.
1: There is. Yes.
3: Can we? Yeah. Yes. Right.

0: belong to the sky. The leaf belongs to the tree. The grape belongs to the vine. And you belong to me. Isn't it a miracle? Okay.
1: Thank you, Lyle. Wow, we got various parts of your favorite song. What an honor.
2: My eyes were still closed there, guys. I mean, come on. Look, it is a two-part song, and it takes us back with that one, eh? Lyle, you want to say hi to anybody this evening?
0: Just to my family. I don't think they're listening, but we'll play it for them when we get home.
2: All right. You want to mention their names?
0: To Lana, to Mateo, to Asher, and to Leah. Hello.
2: All right, there you go. Buddy, thanks so much. It's a top song. And yeah, you get to do it again for the third time
0: For the third time, without people listening and judging.
2: We don't judge you. It's a yes from us. We don't judge. Have a good evening, buddy. Thank you so much.
0: You too.
2: All right, bye-bye.

0: Oh, there you go. The Stylistics, Yuta, and The Miracle, which I think is what happened to KFM Nights when you walked into the door.
1: It does feel like quite a romantic song. The one when...
0: Did you get what I said?
1: Yeah, I was so excited about the song at the same time. I'm sorry.
0: That was like the compliment of the year.
1: Did you want to repeat that?
0: No. You can go back on there.
1: Like, rewind it. Run it back. So good we had a year twice.
0: All right. The Stylistics right here on KFM. The Miracle. What a song. Which is what happened when Yuta walked through the door on KFM night.
1: I can't believe that flew right over my head. A compliment is a compliment, right?
0: Yeah, there you go.
1: I was also saying that I think, just listening to the song, it's one of those moments where, because you know I love my movie moments, if you had to peek through or just, you know, walk past a store and you see a couple dancing and then both like they're very close to one another and they're just having that little romantic...
0: Little slow dance.
1: Slow dance, yeah.
0: It's one of the songs.
1: It's like a little sweetheart dance.
0: I mean, Lyle took us way back with that one, but it is one of the songs that, that can bring on some good memories. And the house is in.
2: Come on, Lyle. Come on. Listen, Brandon, Utah, whether it's a one-part or a two-part song, it is definitely a Lyle part type of song. Top two.
3: Come on, guys. We need an encore. I was enjoying that.
0: Oh, there you go. That's Lyle for this evening. He's our superstar. You can be a part of it too. Jump on the WhatsApp line on
1: 082-945-0940.
0: And then you can tell us about one, two, maybe three of your favorite songs, and then we'll take it from there.
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0: Mikasa from KFM 94.5 with Brandon and Yuta. Jika, my baby. And then Nina Sky on top of that. Such a cool song. Move Your Body, Girl. I think saying annoyed would be the wrong thing.
1: Look, I'm just going to say you can jigger all the way depending on the team that you support, because it's been a very exciting time in the world of sport.
0: Then there's that as well, eh? Listen, there's
1: Under
0: normal circumstances, if you do follow football, it's a really sad time this time, because the season's kind of come to an end. So whether you're supporting or watching EPL, yes, or Bundesliga, La Liga, Serie A, or even the PSL, yeah, locally, the season's kind of come to an end.
1: I just know the Arsenal supporters are living their best life right now.
0: They're losing their minds.
1: They're
0: losing their minds.
1: You thought we were on the wrong side, but look at us.
0: And this. Listen, I like that for them. I really do. So if you are an Arsenal supporter, good on you. It's been 22 years. It was a long wait.
1: Enjoy your moment.
0: But now grab onto that and win the Champions League as well. Then we go now.
1: There's a little bit of spice.
0: Yes.
1: You know what I've observed? I think football fans are exciting, and it's like a fine balance of being a little bit toxic, you know.
0: Yeah,
1: like,
0: no food.
1: You can be spicy towards another team, but it's all good, you know. It's just part of the game.
0: It's part
1: of the love.
0: There are moments.
1: Yeah.
0: There are moments. So like you were saying, Arsenal supporters are all, and everybody's like, you know, these guys, they're 22 years and they're so annoying.
1: Yeah.
0: But for me, I'm like, God, they and win Champions League, and then we show you love, you know. Top four in the Premier League would have been Arsenal. They won. Man City, they came second. It was quite a plot twist this season.
1: Yes.
0: Pep Guardiola leaving the club. Third place, Manchester United.
1: Yes. Do you want to emphasize that again? Because you had the biggest smile on your face. Third place,
0: Manchester United.
1: Glory, Man United.
0: Third in the EPL, but first for a number of stats and stuff, which of course is insignificant to logically. And then Aston Villa, who last week won the Europa Cup.
1: Okay.
0: They finished fourth.
1: Okay.
0: We don't have to speak about anything else that happened after that.
1: No, it's all right. So if you wanted an update with what is happening in the world of football and the Premier League, now you know.
0: Thank you,
1: Brandon Lee.
0: And now we wait for the World Cup. So not such a long wait for football per se, because that's what I wanted to say earlier. When these seasons end, it's 2 months and we lose our minds. Ouch. All right. Okay. Some more music coming up in a bit, and then we're going to ask you a very, very important question.
1: It has something to do with what's in the bag.
0: Oh, what's in the bag?
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0: On KFM Nights with Brandon and Yuta, don't want to fight. We never do, eh? We never do.
1: Sure. And there are certain things you definitely don't want to fight. And that's giving into the temptation. When you discover something.
0: Ooh, I tell you, eh? I tell you.
1: That you've dreamed about, but you don't even think that it could ever become a reality until one day, miraculously, it just so happens to be.
0: You may not have dreamed of the moment as it turns out, per se, but you probably dreamt of having the loot. It's, you know, if one could put it that way. And then you're faced with a bit of a dichotomy. Do you do the right thing? Or do you not? Those are the choices, really, eh? But as I say that, I was just thinking, you know, you do the right thing in this beautiful country of ours. You know, you say, oh, where's it going to go? Where's it going to go? So, yeah. Just the other day, this guy was just chilling, doing his thing on the beach.
1: Alone.
0: No, that's the problem. That's the problem. He wasn't exactly alone. But for our scenario, we want to ask you, let's say you were alone, or if not, maybe with someone close, and then now there's two people that have to make that decision. So let's say it was you and me, Yuta. Or do you think, before we say anything, do you think we will have a debate? When it comes to, let's call it model compass or anything of the like?
1: Okay, wait.
0: Think about it now, you and me.
1: Let me give you this picture right now. Brandon is like the devil on your right side of the shoulder.
0: And the left.
1: I'm like the angel on the left, trying to whisper into the good things, and then Brandon saying, give into the temptation. But when you're just chilling and suddenly a bag washes up on a beach and it's got millions of dollars inside, you kind of have to start questioning your morals. Do you call the police to report the situation?
0: What do you do?
1: Do you take a bit for yourself? And then I think if it was between us, Brandon, in this economy, some extra cash monies is always a good idea. You can make good investments. There's a lot that can happen, but you also don't want to really get into trouble. So I think that I would say, Brandon, I'm going to look the other way, maybe. And like you do what you do. Don't tell me what you don't implicate me, but maybe you can, like, you know, pass some cash monies my side.
0: This is so profound because the way she set that up, it was meant to believe that it would be me. She literally said, I'm the devil on the shoulder, which means I'm the one that's going to make the wrong decision first. And you heard it from her now. I must look the other way.
1: I'm the one that's going to, I'm not going to be looking. I'm going to be like, don't implicate me, Brandon. And then I just thought maybe like I'll bless you. Yes.
0: Wow. So I must give it to you.
1: And I would have been like, what, Brandon? You blessing me? Yeah. Oh, what did I do to deserve this? Thank you.
0: This is quite profound. this is actually, now you know it. Anyway, listen. So this dude is on the beach. He wasn't alone though. In Florida, I think it was. And then a bag came floating out. Now we know what that story is. That is some deal that happened out in the ocean. And they were either chased or something went wrong, or just maybe by accident, a bag of money fell overboard. Mm-hmm. Generally, when something falls in the middle of the ocean, it will wash up somewhere. So there he is doing his thing on the beach, and this bag floats out, and he opens like a those Caddymore kind of vibes, something like that, yes. Like a backpack. And he opens it, and it's being videoed though. And in there is another bag, plastic basically, wrapped. You know? Unless, of course, the money was thrown in the sea. Because sometimes that happens, and it was meant to be collected.
1: Oh, yes.
0: Because they do it like that sometimes as well.
1: A heist gone wrong.
0: So exactly. That's why the bag was in another plastic. Anyway, when they found out it was $1 million.
1: So now that you know the backstory, the context, and what would happen if we had to be in that position, we really wanted to find out from you, what would you do if you were just chilling and suddenly a bag of $2 million just...
0: Or you're somewhere, you're on a hike like we said
1: popped
0: earlier.
1: Popped up in front of you.
0: Or you found it. It doesn't matter where and what how.
1: What would you do?
0: What would you do?
1: Do you take it? Do you report it? Do you take a portion of it and then report the rest?
0: What do you know for the
1: Who's going to know?
0: Listen to you.
1: You know what I mean?
0: Okay.
1: 0829450940.
0: What would you do?

0: You know something, Brandon?
1: Tell me.
0: The song In Capham Nights by James Deacon, Same Old, sounds like one of those tracks you start listening to when you are in the process of questioning your life choices and your morals. Don't you think so?
1: Yeah, I think every now and then there is that one that pops up that makes you look at life and makes you question things.
0: Mm.
1: And then it comes down to, you know, is it the same old? Is it?
0: Or is it something new?
1: Is it a constant circle?
0: Is the temptation drawing near and you're like, I thought I was making the right decision. And then you backtrack that, and then you just grab that bag filled with all the cash.
1: Okay, so if you just joined us, welcome to the show, firstly. A little earlier, we asked you, what would you do with the bag? What would you do with the bag? So over the weekend, our team, I think it was Fort Lauderdale in Florida. A guy was just frolicking.
0: He was chilling, minding his own business on the beach.
1: And then he spotted something rolling in the deep of the waves, as Adal said.
0: Yes, you could have had it all.
1: Yeah.
0: And he said, let me have it.
1: And then he opened the bag, and it was later discovered that there was $1 million in this bag. Now, obviously something happened in the back end of that. But we want to know from you, what would you do with the bag if you found money? You know, just like a stupid stash of money. Doesn't matter where it is. Long drive or maybe on a holiday and pull off somewhere. You know, there's little rest stops sometimes. You kind of stand there and you stretch your legs and you look around. Generally, you look at nothing, and then you go, hey, what's that?
0: And just for context, $1 million converted to rands.
1: 16,301,150
0: rand. That is a lot of money.
1: Yeah, that's a pile of money that day.
0: Brandon?
1: I'm just saying. Anyway.

0: Hello, Eddie. Let me ask you, what would you do?
1: Hello, Brandon and Ute. I'll keep the money and shut up forever. Bye-bye.
0: Okay. Keep the money and shut up forever.
2: Like I said, who's going to know?
0: Oh. All right. So we can see what side Ute is leaning to now.
3: Hey, guys. I would take it, but I would not hand it in because we all know how that goes. And I would keep some, give my two kids some, and then give quite a lot of it to the animal welfare and a children's home. Yeah, no, I'd share it out.
0: Okay, right. Tell us. Okay, let us know. On the WhatsApp line.
2: 0829450940.
0: What would you do with a bag?
4: 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Tracker, we got you.
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1: Scarce.
2: And I do have a gut feeling that the music is trying to tell us something.
0: Yeah, there's something going on this evening, eh? Definitely.
2: Now it's the question of if I had you.
0: Mm-hmm.
2: And I think I'd say yes.
0: And who would you be in this case? would you be a
2: bag? The Devil Wears Prada.
0: Oh. And when the Devil Wears Prada, shouldn't the devil also have a bag with her?
2: Exactly.
0: Okay.
2: Louis Vuittons, you know.
0: Okay, there you go. So if you're wondering what the hell, okay, I've just pulled in sometime over the weekend. In fact, I think it was Saturday. Money just rolled in on the waves out in Florida. And the gentleman saw it. He definitely spotted it for a brief moment. He took ownership of it. And it turns out there was like $1 million in there. So we asked you, if you were to find a bag with a couple of millions in, let's go with rands for the sake of being here. Yeah, what would you do? Because there's two things really that you can do. One is doing something about it, and the other one is doing nothing about it. Ne?
2: Well, the nothing about it is doing something about it. It's just that it's doing something for yourself without saying a word.
0: Mm.
2: So just like, which option are you choosing, essentially?
0: It is a bit of a sticky one. You know? There's lots of interesting answers coming through. This message came in saying, with 16 mil, because $1 million is about 16 mil, so let's go with that. Let's use that number. 16 mil, I'll start an off-the-grid community, self-sustaining. Everyone works in the farm. Free food, returning to indigenous roots. Hmm? So a bit of a give back there?
2: Yeah, not a bad idea. Some say this is where we need to be going
0: for
2: the future.
0: So not reporting it. That's where. Because a little early on, just for context as well.
2: But this person is building a sustainable environment. You put it out there
0: that I would be the one to do the wrong thing.
2: You would, Brandon.
0: And the more she went on, she was like, okay, as Yuta, if we were together, Brandon and Yuta, and we found it. She didn't ask me what I would do. She just said, I must just give her the money, but she won't look at it. So I must do the wrong thing so she can do the right thing. Is that what you're saying? Is the right thing taking it from me and then going on the auspices of, I didn't take it.
2: It would be a blessing. You know what I mean? An honorable gift donation.
0: Okay.
2: And then you can just send me the POP.
0: Oh, it's a POP. Wait,
2: we shouldn't even have it in the bank, right? Like, no proof of it.
0: No, look, it was a bag stashed with cash. So, I don't think anybody's going to make any deposits.
2: Nope.
3: Hi, Mr. B. Hi, Yuta. Long story short, I'll look left, I'll look right. Silence of the Lamb and spot.
0: And spot.
3: Have a nice day.
0: All right, Natasha.
4: Brandon and Yuta, what money? I have no idea what you're talking about. I didn't see it. I didn't touch it. It just wasn't me. I have no idea what you're talking about.
0: Okay.
4: I didn't see any money.
0: I tell you what, our family are very, very interesting, eh?
2: It's a hard thing to pass on, you know. If it's not you, it's going to be the next person.
0: Yeah, we're finding a lot of excuses. Yeah, we certainly are. Magda.
5: As ek daar geld kry, ek sal dit nie report nie.
0: Ja.
5: Want gaan hulle report, gaan hulle dit vat, en wat word van dit? Dit gaan gesteel word in die government. So ek sal dit vat, en ek gaan het spend.
0: Uh-huh.
5: Eerstens op my kinders, dan op myself, uh-huh. En dan kyk, wie kan ek help met dit?
0: Okay. Alright, so good intentions, but also not reporting it. And I must tell you, you know, we get to know you as the years go by. And I really thought Magda was going to say, nee. Dit is nie my geld nie, Brandon in Utah. Dit is nie my geld nie. As ek die geld nog gevind het, gekry het, sal ek dit definitief rapporteer. But my good friend Magda here also, she's Utah.
5: Die arme mens op die straat.
0: Oh.
5: Ek sal mal gaan met dit.
0: Ek sal mal gaan met dit. Phew, Jutta, you got a lot of family on your side this evening.
2: No, Brandon, let's just not do the denial. You, act no, from
0: you
2: your
0: see,
2: side,
0: you see, you assume.
2: You've just denied it. I think a part of
0: nothing was mentioned, but you just assumed that I would do the dong thing.
2: But would you?
0: The dong thing?
2: Yes.
0: Let's wait. Let's see.
2: He's going to say it's not the wrong thing. Look at his choice of words. I think it's not excuses either. It's a matter of perspective.
0: Yes, of course. So the wrong thing would be not to report it. You, on the other hand, made a very interesting statement. If Brandon and I were together, I'll just look the other way and then I'll just say, oh, Brandon, just give it to me and I'll consider it as a blessing. So you implicated me in that bag.
2: You would have implicated yourself already.
0: Hey, I'm judged, eh?
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0: That's Canal Cruz, and that seems to be the sentiment here on KFM Nights, with the idea of if you were to find a bag with millions of rands, that there would be endless possibilities. There's a lot of interesting stories coming through. We asked you a little earlier if you were to find that bag, because a bag was found in Florida. It washed out in the sea, and a guy found it. There was a video of it. Turns out there was about $1 million in there, $1 million. We asked you, what did you do? To a large part, the family is kind of siding with you to where they're like, blind eye vibes.
1: Being honest. I made it open ended.
0: No, there's nothing wrong with
1: that. We don't know what yours is.
0: Yeah, I know.
1: I feel like you're trying to...
0: What
1: would you do? We'll hear soon.
0: So if you don't know, if we... The idea was, if you and I were together, then her stance is she won't take it, so she won't physically take it and go like, I found this money and boom, gone. She was like, I must bless her with what's in the bag, and that will make her feel better. But she's not alone, because every message that has come through to the WhatsApp line already is listen, that money is mine. You know, it's this one is interesting.
2: Hi, Brandon. As ek daai geld moet kry, dan vat ek dit en ek gaan dit in my couch wegsteek.
0: Okay. There was a message about, something about optaal. Do you know that one? Is, geld optaal is it nou? Of iets optaal, I think Jerome says.
3: Goeienaand, Mr. Brandon Lee en Jute Hermanus. 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
0: Okay. 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
0: So Veronica will also keep it. Interesting. And then there was the message, and I think this one almost kind of makes it okay. It says, it's most likely drug money, Yuta. The original owners won't report it missing. So the chances of you getting away with it is good.
1: There you go.
0: Yeah, I know. It's probably drug money, so the original owners won't report it. Also true story, but
1: so
0: they...
1: what say you,
0: Brandon? They may trace their money.
1: What would you...
0: Out of all that messages that came in, Leonard Dean said, hey, Bien Yuta, is the money unmarked, firstly? Probably is. They will come for every charity that benefited, and you gave, and you have to convert it in some way to a currency that you're using it, and then go to jail, and then go to jail rich eventually. So she says, there's no point in stressing about it. So I'm assuming she'll do the right thing. She said, too much stress and effort in dishonesty. What would I do?
1: You just got to be smart with it, Smart
0: strategy. Hey, there we go again. So I was probably inclined to always do the right thing. And then Ray kind of almost took my side. But then found that very funny because of the things that Yuta says about me.
5: Hi, Yuta. He's not all that bad.
0: Wow.
5: Sorry, Brandon. No, you're not all that bad. You think he's a little...
0: I've never heard someone have such a good laugh when they almost took my side.
1: I'm laughing so well after that as well,
0: Rachel. It's also the way it comes out. It just comes out of it.
5: He's not all that bad.
0: It was right there. She couldn't contain herself. Interesting that the family would take the money and turn a blind eye and do the thing. And you know something? Yeah, why not? I suppose It's okay. Just hope that you don't get caught. So, yeah, you tricky. That's it then.
1: There's Brandon's verdict. Okay, that was fun.
0: I didn't say that was me. I said...
1: No, it's okay, Brandon. It's okay. We know you. So I said you just have to be smart and savvy about it.
0: Would it hurt your feelings if I said, I'll do the right thing? Would you believe me? Probably not. I didn't even know why I asked that question. All right.
1: It's a matter of perspective on what the right thing is in this situation, is all I'm saying. But coming up...
0: That's very smart.
1: Coming up...
0: Yeah.
1: We have something.
0: Yeah, we got... Firstly, we're gonna get a bit groovy, but then we also got the drama... That is the Canadian F1 this weekend. A bit of report back on that. That comes up next.
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0: That's music by Lira and Feel Good right here on KFM Nights. The most music to make you feel great and what certainly is a beautiful Monday evening. And Mondays is reserved for a little bit of... Oh. You know what that sound is? It's the beautiful sound of a Formula One car just flying down the back straight.
1: Oh. Hey, sure. Hey. It sounds so good. I don't even want to interrupt it. But if you watched the race last night, I can guarantee you, you most likely were at the edge of your seat. And there's a reason why people are obsessed with F1. There's a lot of action that goes down.
0: No, always.
1: And last night was the Canadian Grand Prix. And it's safe to say it was definitely the most eventful one of the season so far. It's still early, though. But what an eventful race. There were so many DNFs, cars that were retired, penalties, wheel-to-wheel action. We had Hamilton being very racy. And then, you know, there was the whole battle out between Hamilton and Verstappen. So definitely just a race that blew me away.
0: It was very exciting.
1: Yeah, but we want to really get into the details.
0: You know, you're talking about the most exciting. I mean, it's safe to say that the 2026 season started off with so much craziness and that hasn't ended. And the Canadian Grand Prix last night started off with a little bit of drama. For the first time in a long while, the start lights were paused too long.
1: Oh,
0: so
1: yes.
0: They did the formation lap, came around, and it was doop, doop, doop. And then usually there's about 2 seconds there. So now the cars are already in the high rim.
1: Yeah.
0: And they're ready to go. And the red lights just stayed on. First drama for the race.
1: Not one formation lap, but two, because then Lindblad, who had also such a strong start to the season because he races for Racing Bulls, ended up not being able to get his car into the right gear. So they actually had to take his car off the grid, and then he never
0: didn't come out.
1: So to race. It was so sad.
0: Before it started, he wasn't even out. That was sad because young driver. First, yeah. You know, so, yeah. And then coming back after the formation lap, coming back to the start, George Russell on pole.
1: Yes.
0: I think he was in pole last season as well. Then there was large stories about the tyres because there was rain, then there was no rain.
1: Yeah.
0: So.
1: And McLaren, unfortunately, really felt that because they went in with the wrong tyres.
0: Well, for the beginning, because they were in on intermediates.
1: Yes.
0: There was all the tyres. It was intermediates, it was slicks, it was mediums. So George Russell on slicks, the McLarens on intermediates, started the race. And before the first bend, the intermediates worked. So Lando took pole.
1: Mm-hmm.
0: Lando took the lead in the first corner. But then by the time the second lap came around, the intermediates weren't working. They weren't working too well.
1: And they really, really struggled throughout. And it was a tough one for them. And just to give you a couple other highlights. So coming to the Red Bulls. At the end of the day, after 46 Grand Prix, the second Red Bull seat finally placed in the top five, which was just so insane.
0: Hasn't happened in a long time.
1: Yes, and then Verstappen ended up taking his first podium for Red Bull as third. And then we had Isaac Hadjar placing at fifth, which was really exciting. Then we had a whole lot of Hamilton and Verstappen. And if you haven't watched F1, they are essentially...
0: lifelong
1: rivals.
0: Lifelong rivals, yeah.
1: Nick on Nick. And there was a wonderful overtake much later on in the race. And when you start, you're just like, oh my gosh, this is a lot. And then as we get into that final 10 laps, Hamilton finally goes and does it. And the interesting thing about this is that Hamilton has won the Canadian Grand Prix 7 times. And if he hasn't placed first, he has placed third. And this was the first time he actually placed second at the Canadian Grand Prix and got to take another podium in red. But overall, the Ferraris did so well throughout the entire
0: second and
1: weekend.
0: Fourth. You know what was interesting about the Hamilton Verstappen scenario is that at one stage, like you were saying, the last 10 laps, they weren't even focused on what was going on in front.
1: Yeah.
0: It was just Hamilton Verstappen. Which is because the rivalry and, you know, the fact that they are numerous world champions already. And then, of course, my friend, Shane, George Russell had such bad luck.
1: Oh, yeah, And there was a lot of drama between George Russell and Kimi this weekend, because Russell, I think he won the sprint race as well. He took pole and he was really determined, because this year, one of the main goals of Russell, I mean, it's every driver's dream, is to win a driver's championship, because there can only be one. And Kimi has been doing so well. Yeah. And then eventually he lost his fight because he had an energy engine failure.
0: Yeah, something.
1: Yeah, and then he just threw his wheel out into the grid.
0: And even McLaren also suffered mechanical problems, I think.
1: Yeah, because Lando's then Norris had to retire eventually as well. And then Piastri received so many penalties, and that led to Albon, who races for Williams, then to also have to retire from the race. And there was just a whole lot because Perez also had a DNF, and that was the first DNF for Cadillac this season. So there was a lot going on. Like I said, virtual cars, penalties, DNFs, so
0: lots
1: many cars retired. And I definitely think the biggest highlight was a new record that was broken. Whoa! From Kimi Antonelli, who races for Mercedes. He's only 19 years old. And not only this year did he win his first Grand Prix, but he is officially the first F1 driver to win three consecutive wins after his maiden Grand Prix win. And just last year, this was his first podium in Canada. I think he was third.
0: Yes.
1: And he's gone on to win it.
0: So four in a row now for him. Four in a row.
1: I'm getting goosebumps.
0: You know what was interesting? You know, when a driver matures, and again, we say he's 19 years old, he said in the post-race chat, he was saying he's obviously very happy for the win. He just didn't like the way it went because him and George Russell were having a nice fight, but he'll take the win nonetheless. So, you know, that's somebody growing up very, very fast when he says, I'll take the win because I won, but I was hoping that the fight would have gone on for longer. So mm-hmm.
1: It was quite a race. Now you know what the highlights are. Go and watch F1 if you haven't gotten into it just yet. And next up, we actually have the Monaco Grand Prix, which will then kick off the European leg of the 2026 season of the weekend of June the 5th to the 7th. I'm excited. Let's see what happens. And that's your F1 update.

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1: 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But

0: So I'm getting you to the show. Come Mondays to Thursdays at 9 o'clock right here on KFM Nights. We get Lekker Groove and we bring you that top R&B, jazzy kind of vibes for the evening. It's perfect because it takes us into another little space that we really, really enjoy, Yuta. And yeah, that's coming up in a bit. That would be...
1: Dun, dun, dun, dun, dun. I feel like we need trumpets and a grand entrance to what comes up next because it takes you to places. And that's love songs.
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0: It's the unmistakable voice of Christina Aguilera. And it's our little way of, you know, just easing into the balance of the show with the most loved songs to make you feel great.
1: It was a beautiful song. I'm still living in the moment of it.
0: It is.
1: And you know, the best part about it is that we still have about two more next for you.
0: Oh, yes, definitely. So don't you go anywhere. It's more on the way.
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0: at Boyz II Men. With that popular song, I'll Make Love to You, which is perfect for a Monday evening's edition of Love Songs. Boyz II Men back in Cape Town soon. And yeah, if you enjoyed that, then why we came here today is pretty much then all said and done, because we set out to make sure that you enjoy.
1: Well, you did well. I thought that you would easily be thrown off with what I was doing in studio.
0: I saw you in the corner of my eye.
1: Yeah, you did everything to look in every direction but me.
0: I saw what you were doing in the corner of my eye, and I was just hoping that it wasn't like an acute heart attack or something. But yeah, I don't know what was going on there. There's always something.
1: It's okay. Nothing is as worse as when Brandon pulled down his pants in studio. That's all I'm saying. I did was child's
0: play. Isn't Wednesday?
1: Don't even go there.
0: We haven't done one for May.
1: Maybe I was just doing some dance.
0: That's
1: moves.
0: A good reminder. Maybe we should bring back a.
1: No, I don't think that no, trauma no should be. I don't think trauma should be repeated. Yeah. Peace. Yeah. Love. Harmony.
0: I don't think that's trauma the nature should be of the repeated.
1: Business. No.
0: The irony of that. Anyway, listen. Thanks for being the biggest part of the show, as always. We love being in your company. We'll do it again tomorrow, because for now,
1: we gotta go.
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5: We got them all. 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
2: We put up a yesterday's conversation that we had. 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
4: 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So rather than paying SARS tax, I put the money into my retirement annuity. 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
3: A workplace story has gone viral. 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You know what the prize was?
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3: A 10-minute break. Imagine that.
4: You've
3: someone said,
4: 10
3: you know,
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3: And the problem is that this person probably works in a high-rise building.
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3: for
4: what
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4: 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Spend the whole 10 minutes. Just make a thing, man.
3: Come closer.
4: Yeah, just stand in front
3: Open
4: of,
3: 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Jacket. Open your jacket.
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5: Attention. 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Thank you.
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4: So you'll have a lot of influencers out there telling you never to take a retirement annuity because of all the bad things. I have a retirement annuity. 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I love my retirement annuity because when I have a tax problem, I just dump some cash into my retirement annuity. So rather than paying SARS tax, I put the money into my retirement annuity. So it's a great tax offset.
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3: 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I love my retirement annuity because when I have a tax problem, I just dump some cash into my retirement annuity. So rather than paying SARS tax, I put the money into my retirement annuity. So it's a great tax offset.
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